inside the next 30 minutes. Happiness is the truth. And then you can get in the running to win with Cash, Cars and Stars as we get into your Monday playlist. All the hits, all the variety. All day we'll head back to the 90s with Big Mountain, but we'll kick off with Coldplay on KISS 97.3.

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0: 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It's Georgie. 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
1: Robin, Kip and Corey Oates in the morning.
0: Yeah, you get these guys weekday mornings from 6, and obviously the World Cup final happened this morning, so they sent Mitch the Prince Lewis out to see if anyone in Brizzy was watching it.
2: And given that this is the culmination of the World Cup, this is the moment. There must be thousands of people
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2: you are, Mitch Lewis. Where are you, mate?
4: 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Now, mind you, I've went scouring across Brisbane over the last hour, through Milton, the Valley, the inner city, and I'm at a location here. And I mean, you're right; it's hard to get a spot here. There's about 10 people here watching this.
0: We're shocking, aren't we? It's like, well, if it's not us, we're not even bothering. You can catch up with the show by listening to the podcast on iHeart. And the big event, the Superpower Squad that Robin, Kip and Corey have put together. Yeah, it's a bunch of kids who've been having a tough time. They're having a great night tonight. Area 51 at Ipswich is going to go off. We'll find out how the night goes tomorrow morning when the guys are back from 6 here at KISS 97.3.

0: 973. It's Georgie. The key song you need to get in the running for cash, cars and stars. A new car, 10 grand, business class to New York for Harry Styles. 131065, it'll play in two songs' time. But James and Tarragindi, we do all the hits, all the variety, all day.
1: Oh, loving it so much. I've got it going here on iHeart. Got headphones in. So if someone comes and bothers me and asks me to do real work, then I can just pause it and I can come back to where I was before.
0: That is awesome. Well, Fastball from 98 plays after Gaga and Bruno at Kiss 97.3.

0: Olivia Dean, Kiss 97.3. It's Georgie, all the hits, all the variety, all day. And hey, before Olivia Dean was Pharrell Williams, the key song for Cash, Cars and Stars. But coming up out of these ads, let's go back to the 80s. I'm feeling it for a Monday. With Steve Winwood, Valerie. Yeah, plays next at Kiss.
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0: On 13-1065, Sandy in Kingston. What do you think of Cash, Cars and Stars?
2: I think it's amazing, and there'd be straws drawn for who goes.
0: Okay. So the business class flights to New York for Harry Styles. What are you thinking? A bit of a lineup for who'd want to be your plus one?
2: I think so, yes.
0: And the other parts of the prize, a new car and $10,000.
2: Just unreal. So willing to participate.
0: All right. Let's get you in the running, hey?
2: Thank you so much, Georgie. That's awesome.
0: Explore North America and beyond with United Airlines. 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Hey, I'm doing this all day. I love it. Giving heaps of you a shot at winning with Cash, Cars and Stars. You need to listen for the key song. I'm going to let you know the next one in about 15 minutes. 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

0: Kiss 97.3 with Tate McRae. It's Georgie here. If you didn't catch any of the World Cup this morning, Justin Bieber performed. And maybe we find love in these moments. We don't even have to try. Voice is sounding good, but people are saying the song is a little flat for a kind of upbeat event. My words just wouldn't do, so I sing hallelujah, hallelujah, baby. I get it, but I love Biebs. We'll get a little bit of him on Inside the Next 10. And Spin Doctors straight out of the ads, because we do all the hits, all the variety, all day. And now you need to know the next key song. Kisses, cash, cars and stars. That's right, a brand new car, $10,000, business class flights, United Airlines to New York City for Harry Styles at Madison Square Garden. This is a prize that you couldn't even dream up yourself. And it's not divided between like three people. All of it could be yours. You are listening for the next key song. Oh, yes, please. Rick Astley. When you hear Never Gonna Give You Up, 131065, it'll play inside the next 30 minutes. 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
0: 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Woo! Your winning key song is coming. Never gonna give you up, never gonna let you down. We'll play it inside the next 15 minutes. 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
0: 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And this morning, Robin was talking about a reel she saw, which was an American woman talking about dating Australian men.
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0: for your Monday morning. Sarah in Murray, what's happening?
1: Oh, I was just ringing to try and get on the standby to get to New York to see Harry Styles. Oh, and yeah. Also,
0: fabulous. So good. Oh, don't forget the car and the $10,000.
1: Oh, yes. The added bonus. Oh, wow. That'd be great.
0: The key song you're listening for. From Rick Astley, 131065, to get in the running to win with Cash, Cars and Stars. It'll play in two songs time as we continue with all the hits, all the variety, all day from Taylor Swift after Vance Joy at Kiss 97.3.

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0: 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All the hits, all the variety, all day. So on the way. Oh, get your cargo pants, your pixie haircut. It's Natalie Imbruglia. Wasn't she just the thing we all wanted to look like in 1998? We're going to get torn on inside the next 10 minutes. And hey, minutes ago, we played the key song. Kisses, cash, cars, and stars. On 13 1065, Cassie on the GC, what's happening?
1: I am just working, so listening to you guys while I'm on the road.
0: Nice, that's the thing with iHeart, you can listen anytime. So, the prize, a brand new car, $10,000, business class flights, United Airlines to New York. To see Harry Styles, what do you think?
1: That's epic. All kinds of epic.
0: Yeah, it's kind of bucket list stuff. Have you been to New York before?
1: No, I haven't, but it's on the list.
0: Oh, well, hopefully it's paid for by us. I'll put you in the running, Cassie.
1: Thank you so much.
0: That's all right. 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I'm going to let you know the next key song you're listening for to get in the running to win with cash, cars and stars. 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

0: 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All the hits, all the variety, all day. Hey, if you missed the World Cup this morning, the final, Tom Cruise featured.
1: More than 30 days ago, 48 nations began a journey. They crossed oceans. They crossed borders. They crossed cultures.
0: Look, it goes on and
1: on. Together, they showed us why this game belongs to the world.
0: It absolutely does, Tom. We love you. This is the rhythm of the night. Oh, star-studded, by the way. Jump onto the Kiss socials to see who was there. It's mind-boggling. But we have Kiss-tery on the way. Corona to kick it off next. Yeah, it's three songs back-to-back from the 80s and 90s for your lunchtime on the way.
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0: But the biggest prize going on in radio in Brizzy at the moment has to be cash, cars and stars. A brand new car in your driveway, 10 grand sitting in the boot. 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And then business class flights to New York City to see Harry Styles live at Madison Square Garden. The next key song you need. Oh, she's sweet but a psycho, a little bit psycho. At night she's screaming. From Ava Max, 13 1065. When you hear Sweet But Psycho, call as fast as you can. Caller one will get themselves in the running to win with cash, cars and stars. 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
15: Brisbane traffic.
16: Got a breakdown to look out for Logan Motorway eastbound at Meadowbrook. Breakdown for the M1 southbound through Beenleigh. Breakdown Logan Motorway eastbound at Berrinbah. Breakdown Gateway northbound through Belmont. Still got some delays. Gympie Road inbound through Castleline and through Chermside. Riverside Expressway inbound to the city. Ipswich Motorway travelling well. 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To the Kiss Cast, a possible shower and 23, right now 21 degrees. That's Kiss Traffic and Weather together.
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20: Now.
19: Afternoon, I'm Alana Riley. Well, a tragic update. After a Sunshine Coast unit went up in flames overnight, a 21-year-old has passed away in a Brisbane hospital. The Kalanga woman managed to escape the Budrum blaze with serious burns, but has since died from her injuries. It's still unclear how it started. The Queensland government is adamant it'll be able to stick to budget when it comes to the Brisbane 2032 Olympics. It's after experts reportedly raised concerns venue builds and running costs could push up the price tag. Deputy Premier Jared Blay says the $7.1 billion spend is not changing.
21: We are relentlessly focused on the budget of the 7.1.
19: A makeover for Dreamworld is a step closer, with the state approving a development application for the master plan. A coastal surf warning is in place right across the southeast today as gale force winds make beach conditions dangerous. And in

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0: It was a star-studded affair at the World Cup final this morning with FIFA hosting its first ever halftime show. Justin Bieber, Shakira, Madonna and BTS performed after Post Malone and Tom Cruise helped kick off the day's festivities at the closing ceremony. Your sport check in a sec.
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0: As the dust settles on Spain's World Cup win, Donald Trump has told FIFA America wants to stage the World Cup again immediately. He tells Fox Sports the 2026 event was possibly the biggest sporting event in the history of the world.
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0: Spain defeated Argentina 1-0 in extra time. The Kiss Cast is next. A possible shower and tops of 23 degrees in Brisbane this afternoon. Tomorrow, a shower or two again. Right now, it is 22 degrees in the city. 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
8: 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But right now we go back in Kiss-tory for lunchtime. Three songs back to back from the 80s and 90s. Brad in Aspley, what do we got? Some Simple Minds on the way. And we're going to go back to the year 1995, which before there was Queen's Wharf and the Big Bridge, the Treasury Casino opened.
9: Yeah, oh, I remember it so well. We went to that opening week, all our mates came. I was probably about 20 or 21 years old, and to the right-hand side was a bar, and it was actually Russ Hinze's old office. And we were sitting in Russ Hinze's old office having a drink. It was 4X gold in our hand. It's unbelievable.
8: There you go, a little history lesson. I like that. I just have the memories of rocking up there at 3 a.m. when nowhere else was open from that year. Green Day, When I Come Around, plays after Corona. This is Kiss-tory at Kiss 97.3.

0: Kiss 97.3, all the hits, all the variety, all day. How good is Green Day? I love them. Right now we're back in Kiss-tory, three songs back to back from the 80s and 90s. Let's keep it rolling. Mel and Logan Lee, name the movie. What's this from?
1: Breakfast Club.
0: Oh, nailed it.
1: You can't get that wrong.
0: Simple Minds, Don't You Forget About Me. What a movie that was as well. This is Kiss-tory at Kiss 97.3. Whoa.

0: a car, 10 grand cash, and business class to New York for Harry Styles. All yours with Kisses, Cash, Cars and Stars. Your winning key song is...
1: Oh, she's sweet but a psycho, a little bit psycho.
0: And we're dropping it inside 15 minutes. Keep it kidding.

0: 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That is the number one song in the country at the moment from Ella Langley. It's Georgie, all the hits, all the variety, all day.
1: Robin, Kip and Corey Oates in the morning.
0: Yeah, MJ, I'll get on in just a second. But you get these guys weekdays from 6, and this morning they sent Mitch the Prince Lewis out onto the streets of Brisbane to see if anyone was up early watching the World Cup final.
2: And given that this is the culmination of the World Cup, this is the moment. There must be thousands of people where you are, Mitch Lewis. Where are you, mate?
3: I'm down in the city, guys. Now, mind you, I've went scouring across Brisbane over the last hour, through Milton, the valley, the inner city, and I'm at a location here. And, you're right, it's hard to get a spot here. There's about 10 people here watching this.
0: That's pretty funny, hey. You can catch up with the show by listening to the podcast on iHeart. And it's all happening tonight at Area 51 in Ipswich, the Superpower Squad event. Yeah, this is what Robin, Kip and Corey have put together. It's for kids who've been having a tough time with bullies. They can forget about it for a night and just have fun. So we're going to find out how it goes tomorrow morning on the show when the guys are on from 6 at KISS 97.3.

0: And stars. It's Georgie. And we do all the hits, all the variety, all day. Let's go back to when the 80s were absolutely firing. A 1989 Roxette plays Inside the Next 10. But first, let's do this.
1: Kisses, cash, cars, and stars.
0: Yeah, on 13 1065. My first caller through, Lisa in Upper Coomera. You are keen for cash, cars, and stars.
2: Oh yes, I am. Harry Styles at Madison Square Garden in New York. Woo!
0: Getting there on business class as well.
2: Oh, that's just unbelievable. That it's such an awesome prize to win. Plus all the rest of it, the money, the car.
0: I know. You come home and in your driveway is a new car, in your bank account's 10 grand cash. Lisa, I want you to win, so let's get you in the running.
2: Thank you very much. That is awesome. You've made my day. Awesome.
0: Oh, no worries. Who's the lucky person who'd get to go with you?
2: I have to take my bestie as well. So, yeah, he loves Harry Styles as well. So, yep, it's a tag team. We're both going to go.
0: That's great. Explore North America and beyond with United Airlines. 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Another chance to get in the running. To win with Cash, Cars and Stars, in 15 minutes, I'll let you know the next key song you need. 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

0: 97.3 with Nelly Furtado. It's Georgie. A little bit of a sprinkling rain shower going on here at Milton. Good thing I didn't hang my washing outside. Clothes horse inside. I had a feeling about today. All the hits, all the variety, all day. If you've got little boys, particularly, I reckon you've watched the Cars movie a million times. I have, and when this song features in it, it's my favourite part. Tom Cochran, Life is a Highway, it plays next. But first, let's talk this.
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0: Nice one. And I guess trying to win this Cash, Cars and Stars.
2: Oh, definitely. It's a whole new ball game there. You've added Harry Styles in New York City.
0: I know. I've got to say, the phone lines are going absolutely mental. The key song you need. From Craig David, 13 106.5. It's going to play inside the next 30 minutes. 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
9: Have you heard about the thunderous bit of winter in Melbourne? 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

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The winning key song. Plays in the next 15. Keep it.

0: you're never saying no to that, right? On a Monday. All the hits, all the variety, all day. So we'll get a bit of Gavin DeGraw on in a second. It's Georgie.
1: Robin, Kip and Corey Oates in the morning.
0: And you get these guys weekdays from 6. And this morning, they were talking about dating. Robin came across a video of an American woman saying what it's like to date an Aussie.
2: He is asking to explain Australian men, and that is her experience.
3: 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That's what I heard.
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4: No, I don't want to.
2: I rest my case.
0: Oh, Corey, come on. 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

0: All the hits, all the variety, all day with Go West. It's Georgie. And the key song you're listening for Cash, Cars and Stars. Craig David, 7 days. Ainsley and Cooperoo at work, listening on iHeart. Can we talk about this prize? A brand new car, $10,000, business class flights to New York City for Harry Styles.
1: Oh my God, I'm so excited. I am the biggest Harry fan ever, like absolutely crazy. I've seen him in the Gold Coast and in Brisbane. I'm like, I have to see him.
0: Oh, add New York to the list. How good. In 3 songs time. Craig David, the key song will play, 13-1065. 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

0: Kiss 97.3. Isn't that just a love song right there? 7 days. It's also the key song to win with Cash Cars and Stars. We do all the hits, all the variety, all day. It's like radio. Alanis on the way. Yeah, you'll get ironic inside the next 10 minutes. And now let's see if we can get someone in the running for this. Kisses. On 13.1065, where are we going? Scarborough. Kim, what's happening?
1: I didn't expect you to answer.
0: Oh, you got to be ready. You never know. It could be your lucky day.
1: Hopefully.
0: Hey, what do you think about the prize? The new car, $10,000, business class to New York to see Harry Styles.
1: Oh, it sounds pretty good to me.
0: Yeah. What do you need the most out of this?
1: I think a good holiday would be nice over to USA.
0: Yeah. And have you been at the front of the plane before?
1: No, never.
0: Oh, well, we better try and make it happen. Kim, you're in the running.
1: Awesome. Thank you so much.
0: That's all right. Explore North America and beyond with United Airlines. 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It's not over yet today. I've got another key song to reveal in 15 minutes, and that could get you in the running to win with Cash, Cars and Stars. So keep it on Kiss 97.3.
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3: Afternoon, Brisbane. Got a breakdown westbound local motorway Truefile just near the Gateway Merge. No major delays with that. No delays on all of Brisbane's majors, including the M1 to the Gold Coast. And a smooth run too if you're on your way through to the Sunny Coast on the Bruce Highway. 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The Kiss cars remain in fine, partly cloudy for Brisbane this afternoon. Right now, it's 22 degrees. That's Kiss traffic and weather together.
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19: I hate to give the satisfaction asking how you're doing now. How's the castle built of people you pretend to care about? Just what you wanted. Look at you, cool guy, you got it. I see the parties and diamonds. Sometimes when I close my eyes, six

0: The middle, play straight out of these ads. But before we do that, I need to let you know something important.
1: Kisses, cash, cars and stars.
0: Yeah, that's right. Tim in Indro, this prize, part of it is business class flights to New York City for Harry Styles. Has New York always been somewhere you want to go?
2: Yeah, it has actually. New York's been on my bucket list and I've never seen anyone live before yet. So he would probably be amazing to see live.
0: Hang on, I got to stop you there. You've never been to like a live gig?
2: No, never, and it's my 40th next year.
0: Oh, what a way to celebrate. I think the bar's being set high if Harry's the first one. A car is included in this prize, brand new, and $10,000 cash. The key song you need. Make it so easy. From Olivia Dean, 131065, when it plays to get in the running for cash, cars and stars. 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

0: 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Foster the People plays in a second. 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
0: 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And this morning they sent their other team member, Mitch the Prince Lewis, out onto the streets to see if anyone was watching the World Cup final.
2: And given that this is the culmination of the World Cup, this is the moment. 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Where are you, mate?
3: I'm down in the city, guys. Now, mind you, I've went scouring across Brisbane over the last hour, through Milton, the valley, the inner city, and I'm at a location here. And, you're right, it's hard to get a spot here. There's about 10 people here watching this.
0: So good. Hey, you can catch up with the show by listening to the podcast on iHeart, and it's Superpower Squad event day. That's right, tonight at Area 51 in Ipswich. A whole bunch of kids are coming together who have had a tough time with bullies at school. This is a night to forget about that, have fun, make new friends. We're going to find out how it goes tomorrow morning when Robin, Kip and Corey are back from 6 right here at KISS 97.3.

0: 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It's just us. We do all the hits, all the variety, all day. And the next key song you're listening for, make it so easy to fall, is from Olivia Dean, 131065 for Cash, Cars and Stars. 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

0: The Cranberries at Kiss 97.3. It is Georgie. Hey, minutes before, this was Olivia Dean, the key song for Cash, Cars and Stars. And we do all the hits, all the variety, all day. So let's get these guys. Ed Sheeran with Justin Bieber. He's the man of the moment, having performed this morning at the World Cup Grand Final. He did well. I give it off to Biebs. He did very well. I don't care. It plays inside the next 10.
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0: And on 13 1065, my first caller through, Tori in Regent's Park. Now, you're working all day today, listening to us on iHeart. What do you do?
2: Community transporter.
0: Okay, got it. Well, we need people like you.
2: It's an awesome job. we need more people too. If you're out there and like driving and like people.
0: There you go. This is like a job ad at the same time. How good. Yep. Well, I bet you work hard and deserve this prize. A brand new car, $10,000 cash, business class flights to New York City for Harry Styles.
2: It's mind-blowing. Mind-blowing.
0: To be
2: in a seat that is wider than a passenger seat on a car or a cattle class would be amazing. I could probably travel like that all the time then.
0: Yes. Oh, well, hey, why don't we get you, Tori, in the running for this amazing prize?
2: Woohoo! Yay! Thank you!
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4: There's been a crash southbound Bodiston Road at Bradman Street in the left lane of Acacia Ridge. Delays there. Delays starting to build Western Freeway into Pilly, into Fig Tree Pocket. Also the Ipswich Motorway outbound Gales through Goodna and a little bit slow northbound Bracken Ridge for the Gateway. In breaking news for discount enthusiasts, Belong is halving the price of selected internet plans for 2 months. 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Search Belong Deals. To the Kiss cars, remaining fine, partly cloudy for Brisbane this afternoon. After a top of 23, right now, 21 degrees. That's Kiss traffic and weather together.
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0: It's Georgie. 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
1: 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Kiss.
0: Yes, but I'm out of here. You know, Smallsy's now on Kiss and he's got a huge show coming up announcing the next superstar to take the iHeart Live stage. I can't believe there's another one coming. It doesn't stop. He's had Jacob Elordi, Margot Robbie, One Republic, John Edward, yeah, the psychic medium, and Amy Shark. Who could it be next? Like, I can't wait to find out. And he's got your money can't buy tickets to be there. 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
3: Brisbane traffic.
14: There's a car broken down at Dutton Park, Annerley Road. It's in the right lane inbound at Gladstone Road. And a car broken down at Eagle Farm, Southern Crossway, northbound on the Chevron at Fission Avenue exit. Lights on flash in the valley for Brunswick Street and Harcourt Street. QPS are on scene doing point duty. 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Top of 22 tomorrow. Maybe a shower. 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
18: Initiating launch sequence. There's a man from Australia. This man, he is enthusiasm on

0: Old school anthem, Neo, so sick. Smallsy show is on. Okay. All right, double barrel phoner is what we're doing this afternoon. 131065. Two questions we're asking simultaneously. You answer which one speaks to you.
1: Choose your own adventure for a Monday.
0: That's exactly what it is, because over the weekend, a mutual friend of G in the phone room and mine posted up on his Facebook that he saw a man enter his property and leave a gift on his driveway behind his red car. I'm asking that. Either where did you see the gift? Or what did you catch on the camera? That's the double barrel we're asking this afternoon. Rebecca, welcome to the show. Which double barrel question are you answering?
2: I'm answering both this afternoon.
0: Okay, do tell.
2: Yeah. The first one about the poo was in the child's playground at one of the local RSL clubs. So there was like a human-sized log left there. And my daughter stepped in it.
0: No. Was it adult or was it child?
2: It looked like the size of an adult, so who would know?
0: Animals. Absolutely gross. Okay, yes. And then what did you catch on camera?
2: The postie having a little bit of a pick of a snot and a bit of a lick of it.
0: No!
2: Pretty gross.
0: The postie at the front door dropping a package?
2: Yes.
0: Having a pick and a lick, yep. Okay. All right, Rebecca, hold on. Anonymous, welcome to the show.
3: Hi.
0: Hello. Which question are you answering?
3: Where I've seen two.
0: Okay. She's like, I can't believe I've called up for this, but where did you see in the wrong place?
3: you would be surprised how much poo has been found in public showers at leisure centres.
0: More
3: often than you'd like to know.
0: Okay, you mean like swimming pools, like gyms, okay. That sort of thing?
3: Correct.
0: Any attempt at the waffle stomp there, or
3: the cleaned up, but
0: Attempt to cover their tracks, or did they just...
3: No, not at all.
0: They left it there.
3: The
0: gift.
3: It's wonderful.
0: No, that's why I refuse to shower at the gym, at the pool. I will never shower. Like, I have a clear rule.
1: Or at least keep your shoes on.
0: No, don't even keep your shoes. Just don't go in there. Because people are animals. Hello, Jen.
4: Hi, how's it going?
0: I'm great. Which question are you answering this afternoon?
4: I'm answering the poo question.
0: Why is everyone answering just the poo question? Okay, continue.
4: Oh, I'm sorry.
0: No, I love it.
4: I used to work at Sky City Casino in Auckland, and this is in the early 2000s, and I was a cocktail server, and one of the customers decided to pull down his pants and do a poo at the table.
0: Not at the blackjack table?
4: Yes, at the blackjack table. Then got up, sat up, and continued to gamble.
0: No, I have heard stories about...
4: Not just pooing, but urinating as well.
0: These problem gamblers or people who are addicted to gambling will not leave the table.
4: No.
0: Why?
4: He needed to go, and let's say I was about to hand a drink to the customer, and I was like, oh, my God,
0: terrible.
4: You're not.
0: Okay, all right, let's do one more. Amber, double barrel question this afternoon. Which one are you answering?
5: What I caught on my camera.
0: Ooh, okay, good. What have you got?
5: I caught a black minion alien in my passenger side of my car at like 2 o'clock in the morning.
0: Sorry, stand by. Googling black minion alien. What do you... Oh, my God, with a little... The big head. Big head, big eyes.
5: I named it that. Basically, it was like a black body-shaped figure.
0: Yeah.
5: And then it had a red circle like one of the minions with the metal thingy as their eye thing.
0: Did it make contact with you?
5: No, I was asleep. But, I've got 12 photos. I even sent them to you.
0: Do you have videos or photos?
5: photos of it sent to your Facebook Messenger.
0: Okay, we're going to look at this. We're going to post it. Amber, you're either absolute Looney Tunes or we've actually seen an we're going to see an alien in real life.
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10: A building fire at Aspley, Robinson Road West is closed. At Robinson Road Marketplace, there are eastbound diversions via Navua Avenue and westbound via Ferrier Street. Heavy delays in the area. Car broken down at Eagle Farm. Gateway Motorway southbound on the left shoulder after Moreton Drive. One up to 14 weeks free. 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The Kiss Cast, down to 15 tonight, 22 tomorrow, and a shower or two. 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
32: Oh, yeah.
31: She is the beautiful Delta Goodrem, the next superstar to take to the iHeart Live stage, and we want you there. In this intimate money-can't-buy experience, a handful of lucky winners are going to get to see her perform all of her hits. Oh, my God, are we getting a grand piano in?
32: We've got to get a piano in, yeah.
31: Is it a grand piano? Have we done the recce on that? Can we get that in? Will we fit the grand piano in the iHeart Live?
33: You know what? We'll do our best.
31: Maybe we'll get an upright.
33: Yeah, I don't know.
31: Baby we'll grand?
33: Break a wall down for Delta.
31: Knock a wall down for Delta. As long as she's got a piano that she can take her shoes off next to and belt out the hits, you want to be there, 131065. We're getting you closer to the stars than ever before. Delta's new album is called Pure. It is coming out later this year with the Pure World Tour coming to Australia in April 2027. Tickets are on sale now for that. Or you could see her just literally before she does the tour.
32: Oh, yeah.
31: She's going to sing the new song's Eclipse, the new song Hologram. But she's doing Born to Try, right?
32: Oh, definitely.
31: She's going to do Predictable. That's a, you know
32: what? Smallsy fave.
31: That is like an official Smallsy fave.
32: What's put a request in.
31: Out of the Blue.
32: I love Out of the Blue.
31: You love that? This is about Mark Philippoussis, right? Remember that back in the day?
32: Oh.
31: Okay, 131065. Let's do it. Delta Goodrem. You'll see this live, the next artist to take to the iHeart Live stage. Hologram is on the air right here at Kiss.

0: Monday Arvo, we're all live on Kiss. This is the Smallsy Show. All right, Will and Woody coming up for you in just a second, but if you're just tuning in, we just announced...
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2: 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Keep it on Kiss so that you can get your invite to the show. With you all.
0: We were just talking about favourite Delta Goodrem bangers. By the way, she's the next artist to take to the iHeart Live stage, 131065. If we don't get Born to Try, I'm going to riot. Oh, can you imagine this on the iHeart Live stage? Did I say Predictable was a Smallsy favourite? You loved Out of the Blue, yeah? Here we go. How long's she been making music for? 20 years?
3: Over 20 now, yeah.
0: Oh, she's got a brand new album coming out later this year, and the Pure World Tour is happening across the country April next year. Tickets for that are on sale now. Or 131065. Emily.
4: Yes?
0: Hello. What's your favourite Delta Goodrem banger?
4: Oh my gosh, the new one, Eclipse. For
0: oh,
4: sure.
0: You love Eclipse?
4: She was robbed at Eurovision. I'm here for her. I want to see it live. Want to see that live.
0: You will be seeing it live because I've got your invite.
4: Are you joking?
0: You will be here, Delta Goodrem, wow. iHeart Live, as she takes to the stage.
4: Oh my goodness, I cannot believe it's my birthday next month. I'm so excited. That's my prezi.
0: Oh my God.
4: Thank you.
0: Happy birthday, and we'll see you there, all right?
4: You can be
0: on Barricade, Emily. You can be on the Barricade at the iHeart Live, all right?
4: Can we do
0: another one? Have just announced it. Let's go to the phones. Hello. Kiss, who is this? Is it Ruby? Ruby.
5: Hi.
0: Ruby, hi.
5: Did I get through?
0: Yes. What's your favourite Delta Goodrem song?
5: Oh, my gosh. Did you know all the clips you just played are all of my favourites?
0: Oh, my God. I love them all. What about that one that she made with Brian McFadden back in the day? What was
3: almost
0: that?
3: Here.
5: Look, seriously, I would be so grateful if I could go.
0: You
5: guys are legends.
0: You can come. You can come.
5: Thank you, thank you, thank you, thank you.
0: You
5: so
0: can come.
5: Much. You guys are fantastic.
0: Oh, my God, I found another one. Here we go.
5: I love it.
0: Mistaken Identity. What? Is this a deep cut?
3: Title track of the second album. I'll have. You
0: by know. The way, just so everyone knows, producer Zach here, Delta Goodrem fan club queen. You used to run the fan club, right? She better sing that for you. Ruby, we'll see you there at the iHeart Live. We've got more invites to go tonight. 7 o'clock here at Kiss. Sunny Federa is going to be on the show as well. 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Plus more invites to Delta, Will and Woody next.
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17: Brisbane traffic.
18: There's a crash at Rochedale Gateway Motorway northbound. It's in the centre and right lanes after Miles Platting Road on ramp and delays from the M1 behind it. Car broken down at Wacol Ipswich Motorway eastbound after Logan Motorway off ramp. And there's also one broken down at Drewvale Logan Motorway eastbound on the shoulder after Bow Desert Road. KFC are dropping 31 deals over 31 days this Christmas in July for you to unwrap in app. Let the festivities begin. 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
21: Hey, I'm Erin Roan. Investigations are continuing into a fatal house fire on the Sunshine Coast. Crews were called to the Bundrum unit last night with a 21-year-old woman rushed to hospital. She couldn't be saved. A 32-year-old woman escaped injury. The cause is now being investigated. Broadcaster and former Senator Darren Hinch has been farewelled at a state funeral in Melbourne. Fellow media veteran Ray Martin says he was born with a megaphone for a voice, saying there was nothing subtle about him.
23: Only one other thing extra, I think, that he would have demanded today, and that's a standing ovation. So let's give it to Hinch. As we say this last goodbye, please, a standing ovation for Hinch.
21: He died earlier this month, aged 82. And a Brisbane family has instantly doubled in size with the arrival of identical quadruplets. The quads delivered by C-section at 28 weeks and 4 days. Their names are Emily, Harriet, Alexa and Catherine. The couple already has 4 other kids aged between 1 and 10 and had not planned for any more when the quads were conceived. In Kiss Celebrity News and 2 stars.

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0: Chaos at New York hotspot Zero Bond with rapper Travis Scott and NBA champ Jordan Clarkson kicked out of the venue. It all began after a man started filming Scott chatting with another person inside. The Peeping Tom was confronted before bottles began to fly. Clarkson stepped in to de-escalate the situation. The whole lot of them escorted out by police. Your sports check up in a sec.
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0: In sports, celebrations continuing in Spain after the side took out the World Cup, beating Argentina 1-0 in the final. And Manly is sweating on the fitness of Tom Trbojevic after he strained his hamstring in his side's loss to the Titans over the weekend. The KissCast is up next.
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0: The KissCast, a possible shower hanging around for the rest of the afternoon. A shower or two tomorrow, tops of 23. Right now, 20 degrees in the city. 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

0: It is Will and Woody. I hope you guys are having a wonderful drive home. Woods, you got some phones. Unbelievable. We're here for you either, Savo.
1: Bloody oath, full bag. It's because when this moment happens to you, you absolutely remember it. And I just hope it can happen to everyone listening because it's beautiful. It's the moment where you look at a photo and you go, holy dooly, I'm in that photo.
2: Look at this photograph.
1: So 13-1065 is the number. The perfect example of this.
0: My God, who's isolated? Who has isolated that piece of audio?
1: That is Mark the Man Daniel. He's Mark doing his man. Best work from the dungeon.
0: With the reverb.
1: So mine, and I hate to bring it up again, Will. I hate bringing it up, but I was in the background of a paparazzi shot of Timothy Chalamet when he was walking down Rodeo Drive. You can still see that online. It's a very popular photo. Let's go to Alana here on 13-1065. Alana, you've had the moment of hooly dooly. I'm in that photo.
3: I have. Yes, I did childhood modelling. Missed out on the position during a casting. Uh-huh. And then 20 years later, my mum found out that I was the baby still on the Huggies packet.
1: No way.
3: Yep.
1: Did she
0: make a claim?
3: Yeah, we got royalties. But unfortunately, I didn't get a discount code for when I had my own kids. That's the part that really sucks.
1: Alana, what are we talking there? Like, can you tell us how much cash you got there? Because that is wild that they were using baby photos of you for 20 years and didn't tell you.
3: I mean, it's probably a crime, really. Look, it wasn't a lot. But
1: Alana,
3: It was helpful, but it wasn't a lot and probably not what I would have fought for now that I'm a little bit older.
1: We love Huggies on this show, but jeez, I would have fought for you. The weird thing is everyone listening right now, we know exactly what you look like as a baby. We've all seen it. You're adorable. Alana, you're adorable.
3: Oh, so cute.
0: Yeah, you're a cute baby. Very cute. You're a cute baby, very Alana. Cute. And you might be a cute woman. That might be inappropriate.
1: Didn't need to go there.
0: No, well, I didn't want to make her feel like, you know, she'd grown out of her good looks.
1: You peaked.
0: Sure,
3: no,
0: she's
3: definitely
0: still,
3: haven't. Still just as good looking.
1: Great to hear, Alana. Good for you.
0: It reminds me a little bit of that story that I think was either this year or last year about the guy who sued the estate for Nirvana because they used his photo on the cover of their record.
1: Yes.
0: When he was,
1: yes.
0: You know, the photo is the baby in the pool.
1: Yes.
0: Yeah,
1: yes.
0: And he basically said that they didn't fully consent to them using that photo.
1: Wild.
0: Which is crazy.
1: Got a bit of coin, no doubt. Let's go to Jody.
0: That's one of the most famous album covers of all time.
1: Yeah, and I'm pretty sure
0: Alana was right, though, when she said, like, it would be illegal. It's a different time when you're, like, imagine a band putting a baby on it. Like, the hoops to jump through, putting nude baby on an album cover.
1: No doubt. Crazy. Oh, apparently he lost, I'm just being told, from outside. That guy who tried to sue Nirvana, he lost. Don't know why. Let's go to Jody here on 13-1065.
0: Or your Huggies.
1: Jody, this happened to your friend's parents at a moment where they went hooly dooly. I'm in that photo.
4: Well, it was my friend whose 70th birthday. We bought her a jigsaw puzzle, 1,000 piece. It was an Italian street scene from the 70s. And when she put it together, her parents were in the photo. They passed.
0: Wow.
4: It was a really old photo of them in the street.
1: What?
0: Wow.
1: That is crazy.
4: Yeah.
0: What are the chances?
4: Random.
0: What are the chances?
1: Did that? Yeah, crazy. Crazy, Jody. I have no further questions, Your Honor. Let's go to...
0: That's a great story, Jody. Wow.
1: Great story. We've got Lexi here now. Lexi, this has happened to your husband.
5: Yeah, so my husband, when I first met him... when I first took him home, I grabbed out the baby album because I actually enjoy my baby album, unlike a lot of people, and we were flicking through it, and we happened to have both of our families have a mutual family friend, and one of the photos, I'm feeding a lamb at this mutual friend's place, and he points at this kid behind me and says, "That's me." So I joke that he's been stalking me for 20-odd years.
1: Hang on. Slow. Yeah, you're going through a baby album with your now husband.
5: Yeah.
1: He sees a baby photo of you, points at a baby behind you and says, "That's me."
5: Yeah. So I was probably about maybe 5 or 6 and he about the same age. And he was behind me feeding lambs. we were on this property. I was feeding lambs, and he was just behind me as well feeding lambs.
1: Holy! And you had no idea that you'd been friends at all until that moment.
5: No.
1: That is madness. No. That's extraordinary.
0: When how much later did you meet Lexi? Like, how much later in life did you cross paths again?
5: So we went to the same station in the Northern Territory after high school.
0: Okay, so probably like another 15 years later?
5: Yeah, 10, 11 years maybe.
1: How did your parents tell you, though? Like, as if your parents didn't say, like, when you were hooking up with
0: we knew that family.
5: Well, funny story, he partnered a friend of mine to my formal, and my dad recognised him because my dad and his dad used to play football together.
0: Right,
5: and that's how he found out he was going to the same station as I was, and we sort of just started talking and then got together. So, yeah, went 36,000 Ks away to meet someone who was only 45 minutes down the road.
1: Bloody hell. Do you reckon your dads, like, worked together to try and hook you guys up so then they could be mates for longer?
5: Oh, look, it wouldn't surprise me. Liam is like the son he never had.
1: Yeah. What are your thoughts on getting our kids together, Wilbur?
0: Our girls?
1: No, you've got a boy now.
0: Yeah, they're into it. Well, no, if the girls are into it,
1: That's true. No, that's true. What are your thoughts?
0: No.
1: Fair enough.
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7: There are still problems at Astley with a house fire, and Robinson Road West is closed near the marketplace. There are diversions in place, but there are also heavy delays in the area. Car broken down at Eagleby for the M1 northbound on the shoulder before Main Street off ramp. Phone bill rivaling fuel costs? 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Down to 15 tonight, top of 22 tomorrow with a shower or two. This is Will and Woody for the drive home.
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14: 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Dreamworld's grand expansion plans revealed, a resort to be built in time for the 2032 Games. And Spain claims World Cup glory. 7 News at 6.
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0: Good afternoon, everyone. It is Will and Woody for Yui. We hope you're having a wonderful drive home. Woodrow, the DJ Will Tour. 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We're going to be announcing those spots maybe a little bit later in the show. And if anything's confirmed, I'm not obviously in control, Woods. You're the manager here, so I'll let you take the lead a little bit later on. I reserve the right to not go to anything.
1: You don't actually.
0: You don't. I do. Otherwise, that would be false imprisonment. Moving on, you're going to be the manager. You're going to be like the manager from. This awful tale. Guy Sebastian's manager. That's what you're thinking of.
1: Oh, that feels good. So what about Elvis's manager? That's the long time ago, and I think a safe one, a safe similarity.
0: Horrible managers. Kesha's manager. Take your pick. They're out there. They're bad managers out there, and you're one of them. And I'm starting to get that smell from you. Now.
1: Very hard. Working my ass off of you. All I ask for is 25%. Working my ass off.
0: Right up next. So we all know Taylor Swift got married, a week ago now? Old news, boring news. The great news is, the very interesting news, that one of her exes, and I know that's a bit of a Dead Sea Scroll of exes. I mean, it's kind of like a spin the wheel. Could be anyone between 1 and 150, of her exes also got married over the weekend, I believe. And I've got good evidence to show that their relationship's not going to last.
1: Whoa. I'll tell you why. You called it.
0: Yeah, I'll tell you who the ex was. We can do a little bit of a lottery, and then I'll tell you why they're not lasting. Will and Woody.

0: It is Will and Woody. I hope you're having a wonderful drive home. Woodrow, we are brought to you by Yui this afternoon, having a little bit of a laugh on 131065 about things that happen at stag do's, hens parties, that are just big flags that maybe the relationship won't stay.
1: Do you think this was a flag? So my wife at her hens, she got made for her by her bridal party a life-size cutout of me as sexy Woody from Toy Story. And then they revealed that to her. And then she took it out on the dance floor. But long story short, I got decapitated.
0: An omen. There's an omen that you're on the way out.
1: It came home without a head.
0: Wow.
1: Which for me was a little like, were you not taking care of me on the dance floor kind of thing? Like if I was
0: Don't be so sensitive. Don't be so sensitive. It's a cardboard cutout. God, you'd be hard to date. Hey, the reason we're talking about this is Matt Healy, the frontman from the band 1975. He performed in front of his own tribute band, like a tribute band for the 1975. He performed with them, did the full set list, did the full 20 songs, intermission, did the encore. Everyone was like, all right, mate, it's not just about you. And funnily enough, Woods, because we are sort of sitting here, you know, throwing a bit of shade at Matt Healy in the 1976. But what I find, I just had a moment then right before we went on air and I remembered we set up a mock radio show for you at your bucks.
1: We did.
0: Where you interviewed people.
1: I hated that, brother.
0: That's awful.
1: That's not my fault.
0: And I apologize to everyone that went along.
1: It was an absolute lead balloon in the night. Everyone was having a good time. And then all of a sudden it was the late show with Woody. And I was like, why? Threw a microphone in my hands and put a jacket on me. And then I had to interview my dad. And I was like, I don't know. Why do I want to ask these questions? And then you made, I don't know how this happened, but you made me sing the Backstreet Boys as well. So that is not on me.
0: The Backstreet Boy thing was good gear.
1: Everyone loves
0: the Backstreet Boys at a certain point. We've got, is it Cheyenne?
1: Cheyenne?
2: Cheyenne.
1: Hi, Cheyenne. So we are deciding now, Cheyenne, when you tell us what happened at your husband's Bucks party, we are going to be trying to figure out if you guys are still together. So Cheyenne, what happened at your partner's Bucks?
2: So he went out with his mates and it was like 11 o'clock at night. I got a phone call off my friend and she was like, I've been trying to put this off for a while. We didn't want to call you, but we cannot find your husband and nobody knows where he is. And then I was ringing around for about an hour. He wasn't answering his phone call. I rang a lot of people in his Bucks party. No one knew where he was. I got hold of my brother-in-law, and my brother-in-law goes, did he tell you what happened? I was like, no, what happened? He goes, oh, never mind. Hung up the phone. And then about an hour later, he finally rings me back, and he was in the town back away from everyone else, asleep on the bench at the train station by himself.
0: Aww, he's probably just trying to run away because it was all a bit intense for him. That's sad. Yeah. Okay.
2: The worst part was my brother-in-law saying, do you know what happened? And then hang up the phone.
0: Leaving you in the dark. That's terrifying. So I suppose we're guessing now whether you're still together with this guy.
1: That's right. Train Bucks, weird one. I don't know who has a Bucks on a train, but it could be a good one for you, Will.
2: Come back from the city, so.
1: They'd come, right, okay. My God, imagine a Bucks party on a train. Cheyenne, we are now trying to guess if you two are still together. I can hear the care in your voice.
0: Yeah, I agree.
1: As soon as you said he was asleep on a bench by himself, there's no way that you would talk about an ex-husband like that. You are still with that great man who had a sleep at a train platform.
2: Well, he tried to get into another pub, but I didn't let him.
1: Did he?
0: No doubt.
1: Good on him for trying. So are you still with him, Cheyenne?
2: Yes, I am.
1: Oh, great.
0: Yeah. Of course you are. Of course you are.
1: Now, Wilbur, are you still up for the idea for your Bucks party where we're going to go to Ibiza and you're going to DJ for us all? You said that to me. You suggested that to me.
0: I didn't suggest that to you. I've got to get a gig in Ibiza first, mate. I've got to get a gig in Ibiza first. Right now, the only gig you've got for me is a 3-year-old birthday party and a 7-year-old party at an RSL in Blacktown.
1: Plenty more. The national tour of DJ Will. It kicks off, we think, maybe next week. If you want more details or you want Will to DJ for you, you could get in touch with us right now on willandwoody.com, hit the win button, and just say, do you know what? I get really bored during halftime of the footy. I'd love DJ Will to come over to my house and just DJ to me alone for 20 minutes. We might do it if you provide snacks.
0: We might.
1: We might. More details very, very shortly on Will and Woody.
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5: A car has broken down at 8 Mile Plain, Pacific Motorway southbound. It's on the left shoulder before Logan Road exit and the speed limit's been reduced to 60. There is a house fire that's still got Robinson Road West closed near the marketplace at Aspley. There are diversions in place, but there are also some minor delays. 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The Kiss Cast, 15 tonight, 22 tomorrow with a shower or two. 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
0: Will and Woody for Yui. Final details on my DJ tour in about 10 minutes' time, and the quiz just around the corner. Woods.
1: Up next, usually it's Will's Reddit, where you, my friend, go through the best parts of Reddit over the last week. But I am taking over, my friend. Up next, Woody's Reddit. It's going to be the top three things that happened at the World Cup this morning that have nothing to do with the actual game itself. It's wild. They're all popping off. It's going to be great. Will and Woody, up next, Woody's Reddit.

0: Will and Woody for Yui. Hope you're having a wonderful drive home. The quiz just around the corner, Woodrow.
1: Right now, it's Woody's Reddit.
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3: Beware of the blob, it creeps.
1: Now, our keen listeners will know that usually it's Will's Reddit, but I have taken over because I've been moved, Will, by all these amazing things that happened at the World Cup final this morning that have nothing to do with the game itself. I know most people listening to us, oof. First comment, Shakira, she did the halftime show. No notes. Phenomenal. Hit it out of the park.
0: Didn't like Coldplay do it as well? They had the first ever half-hour halftime show.
1: Coldplay was so crap. Chris Martin just brought out a whole bunch of children to sing for him effectively, and then he was World Cup final this morning that have nothing to do with the game itself. I know most people listening to us, oof. First comment, Shakira, she did the halftime show. No notes. Phenomenal. Hit it out of the park.
0: Didn't like Coldplay do it as well? They had the first ever.

0: a.k.a. Rocky, a.k.a. just lost his job. It's Will and Woody. The quiz is up next.
1: Your chance to win $1,000 while you drive home is up next. It's Australia's easiest quiz with Will and Woody. 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
21: Brisbane traffic.
24: A car has broken down at 8 Mile Plains Pacific Motorway southbound. It's on the left shoulder before Logan Road exit and the speed limit's been reduced to 60. There is the house fire that's still got Robinson Road West closed near the marketplace at Astley. There are diversions in place, but there are also some minor delays. 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
28: Hey, I'm Erin Roan. A 1 in 15 million chance for a Brisbane mum who's given birth to quadruplets. The identical sisters born at 28 weeks after being conceived naturally. Mum and dad already have four other kids and had not planned on having any more. Fire crews investigating a fatal fire on the Sunshine Coast say they're still not sure how it was sparked. A 21-year-old woman was killed in the blaze in Budrum. A 32-year-old woman managing to escape. Cops say they are looking at all lines of inquiry.
30: Everything is in our scope at the moment for a line of inquiry. We'll be looking at the scene once it's been examined. We'll do an investigative search.
28: A teenage boy charged with stabbing another teen at a school in Cairns has been granted bail. The court hearing a disagreement between the boys started on social media over the school holidays, with the acting magistrate agreeing the 15-year-old was not the aggressor. The US has carried out fresh strikes on Iran after confirming the death of a US service member. And veteran broadcaster Darren Hinch has been farewelled with a state funeral in Melbourne. In Kiss celebrity news, and a maths couple confirm their split. More on that in a sec.
31: KFC are dropping 31 deals over 31 days this Christmas in July for you to unwrap in-app. Let the festivities begin. 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
28: Married at first sight favourites Stella and Philip have split. The pair, who have appeared pretty solid since getting engaged at final vows, both posted to their socials to confirm they have gone their separate ways. Rumours of a split started weeks ago when they quietly unfollowed each other on Instagram just a few weeks before their one-year anniversary. It was Philip who decided to end things. They're apparently no longer on speaking terms. Your sports check in a sec.
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28: In sport, Manly has confirmed superstar Tom Trbojevic has sustained a low-grade strain to his right hamstring. He's out for Sunday's match against the Sharks, but will be reassessed after round 22's bye. And Spain is on top of the world after taking out the World Cup, beating Argentina 1-0. The Kiss Cast next.
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28: The Kiss Cast, a possible shower this afternoon, a shower to about tomorrow, tops of 23. Right now, 20 degrees in the city, and win a brand new car, 10K and business class flights to New York to see Harry Styles live. 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

0: my breath. It is Will and Woody. Hope you're having a wonderful drive home. We're here for Huey Woods, finalising my DJ tour.
1: Yeah.
0: I think we've had enough entries, to be honest.
1: There's a lot.
0: I've heard enough.
1: There's a
0: I've
1: lot.
0: I've heard enough.
1: So, yeah, personally. We definitely need to start locking some of these events in. But before I do that, I actually have some questions to ask you. I don't get much FaceTime with you when you're over there in Europe. As soon as the radio show finishes, you're out. You're off doing your European things. You put your European Speedo on, you're windsurfing, you're scuba diving, you're doing all these things. So while I've got you while I've got you pinned down.
0: What's my European Speedo?
1: It's the Speedo with only one leg. You know what I'm talking about? Anyway, European Speedo. Anyway, Will, so are you okay for the tour to kick off next week?
0: Preferably not. But
1: are you available? That wasn't what's your preference. I don't give a
0: I'd have to get the calendar up. I feel like this is probably an off-air conversation.
1: Nah, well, I don't get you. You disappear immediately after the show. So can you start next week? And what if there was interstate travel next week? Like if the tour, it's a national tour.
0: God.
1: So we're talking all around the country. Can you do next week or do we have to push it to the following week?
0: What day next week? What are we talking? I'm just having a look here. I've got to take my daughter to swimming lessons on Tuesday.
1: This is not sounding cool. Do you reckon David Guetta, when he's looking at his tour, goes, oh, I need to drop my daughter off at swimming? No, the beat comes first.
0: I've got piano lessons on Thursday, but I can probably move that for you if you like.
1: It'll be, in my mind, it's interstate travel and probably a gig and art kind of thing.
0: Jesus.
1: Can you do?
0: Sure.
1: Okay, so you can do it next week.
0: It's my grandma's birthday next week.
1: So can we'll DJ at her retirement home. Is she in a home?
0: No, she's dead.
1: Ah. Why would you bring that up? Okay, next question. I'm fully across
0: my mum.
1: Lovely. I'm fully across this, obviously, given I'm your manager and I know all about DJing.
0: Can you do next week?
1: Mate, I would do anything for you. I'm your manager. I would die for you.
0: Don't make it like that. The only problem is that like we'll arrive back from Europe on the weekend and then the kids will be jet lagged and leaving Sam with the kids jet lagged might be a bit rich, but at the end of the day, she knows, you know, this is a dream and national DJ tour doesn't come around all the time. So I might just have to do it and that's just the way it is.
1: I am hearing though preference not next week but the week after.
0: That's fine. If we didn't want to do next week, we can do next week.
1: Okay, all right, really that's good to know. Me. Getting thumbs from outside, we can start locking stuff in. Okay.
0: I am DJing at the sauna following Sunday.
1: Please stop saying that publicly.
0: I am.
1: Please stop saying that publicly.
0: I am. I'm DJing at Inner Studio in Melbourne on...
1: No one cares.
0: The 8th of August.
1: It's not a real gig. It's not a real gig.
0: It's a vinyl only thing.
1: It's like saying you're a musician when you play the piano in the hotel lounge. It's not a real gig. Now, next one. I'm obviously across this, but gear. What do you need me to actually get for the if we kick off the tour next week? Like, what do you need? Speakers?
0: Well, yeah.
1: Okay. Well, don't talk like that. Just what do you need?
0: Well, I think it's pretty obvious. Like, I'm gonna need two CDJs and a 4-channel mixer. And if you want me to play records, then I'm gonna need two turntables.
1: Could you bring your own stuff? Just asking.
0: No.
1: Question. Just
0: fuck. No. And I'd prefer Technic 1200s if you can get them. That'd be great.
1: I don't know what that means. Let's go to Nita here.
0: I'd also like a booth speaker as well.
1: Are
0: you doing lights?
1: Right at
0: are you
1: all.
0: Lights?
1: Well, this is what I'm asking you. Do you want a smoke machine? Well, what do you,
0: yes.
1: you tell me? I'm your manager, obviously. Man. You say what you want. I get it for you.
0: Well, I just tried to tell you that, and then you asked me if I could bring my own gear.
1: Yeah, that's fair.
0: So don't
1: fair
0: tell
1: retort.
0: Me to.
1: Fair
0: I
1: retort.
0: Want lights. I want smoke machine. I want CDJs.
1: Okay.
0: I want a 4-channel mixer.
1: Okay, do you want one of those disco balls?
0: If you can get me a rotary mixer, that'd be awesome.
1: Oh, this is sounding expensive.
0: I want a booth speaker. Sort it out, mate.
1: I am. Great.
0: Doesn't sound like it. You sound like you're a mess.
1: Really, really hoping you could just bring your own stuff. All right, let's go to Nita here.
0: I'm not traveling the country with my own CDJs.
1: Hey, we don't need to fight, right? Come on. Nita, what event would you like Will to DJ at?
2: I have got my grandson's first birthday, 9th of August, from 1 to 4, please.
1: He loves afternoon gigs. He loves them. That's what he does, his sauna gigs. What's your grandson's favourite song?
2: He loves Wiggles.
1: Oh, brilliant.
2: But it's Safari birthday, so anything to do with any animals, he would love it.
1: Hey, well, Will.
0: How old is he, Nita? How old is he?
2: One. He's going to be one.
1: I'm not
0: DJing a one-year-old Safari birthday on a Sunday. It's Sunday the 9th of August.
1: It's a perfect afternoon. It's Sunday. Perfect afternoon. Nita, one question for you, and he'll make this happen. What animal would you like Will to dress up as if he's at that safari-themed party?
2: Monkey, please.
1: Sexy monkey!
0: Very funny.
1: Okay.
0: It's all very funny. I'm not doing that.
1: Guys, the national tour.
0: We're all having a laugh about it. I'm not doing that. I'm not dressing up as a monkey at a one-year-old's birthday.
1: Yes, you are. I've already agreed to it. I've signed the paperwork. Next week, guys, it's official. The national tour is kicking off next week. So last chances.
0: I thought we just said the week after. Didn't we just say that?
1: Did we just say that? I need to make notes. Did we? No, we said next week.
0: are nowhere.
1: I am everywhere. I am omnipresent.
0: I am everywhere.
3: 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Will and Woody's Choo Choo Tune after this short break.
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5: A house fire at Astley with changed traffic conditions. Robinson Road West is closed near the marketplace or westbound. Eastbound has been reopened. Westbound diversions are still via Ferrier Street, but there are only minor delays in the area. There is a car broken down 8 Mile Plains, Pacific Motorway southbound, and the speed limit's down to 60. 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
0: Good afternoon, everyone. It is Will and Woody. I hope you're having a wonderful drive home. Woods, the details of the DJ Will tour, willandwoody.com, if you want to register your event. Making steps towards that, which is wild.
1: I'm almost at a point, though, where I'm going to say we're full.
0: So you're happy with it, are you? Okay, well, that's good for you.
1: If you want DJ Will to go to your event or celebration, I would get to willandwoody.com immediately, hit the win page, register your event, because, mate, there isn't an event happening in the next month that people don't want you at. Everyone wants you.
0: Yeah.
1: The demand couldn't be higher. Well, I'm proud as a manager. A lot of pressure on you now to perform at those parties, but we'll talk about that again later, because right now, Wilbur, I do want to talk about the purchase that I made last week. I opened the box on this radio show. It's night vision goggles. For the purpose reading.
0: I'm so pumped to hear about this.
1: For the purpose of reading a book at night when my partner is trying to go to sleep. I thought, genius. Yeah. I'll have night vision goggles on so she's not impacted by light. So on the weekend, Will, things took a bit of a turn with the night vision goggles. The goggles came out. And I'll tell you what happened next, up next, after a truly great song. I mean, this is the Macarena, which would be great to do in the dark with my night vision goggles. No doubt. Enjoy, Australia. It's Will and Woody. When the-

0: que tu cuerpo es para dar la alegría y cosas buenas. 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
1: It's Will and Woody. Hope you're having a wonderful drive home. Woods, this is currently my favorite thing that's going on in this show. It's these night vision goggles of yours.
2: Yeah.
1: Please give me an update.
2: Okay. So just to recap for those that have just joined us, I have purchased night vision goggles for reading a book at night when I'm in bed with my partner, Mim. I don't want to interrupt her with light in the room. That is such appropriate music. Perfect. So I'm just thinking when I read a book in bed, night vision goggles on. But here's the thing, Wilbur. I wanted to try that on the weekend, but I'm having some issues formatting the SD card. I don't want to bore people with the tech, but obviously I want to film it. You can film with the night vision goggles. So I want to film my first attempt to show everyone how I go when I go to read a book next to my partner. So I haven't tried that yet because I can't film them, but my wife had some friends over on Friday night and I went to a movie. And when I got back from the movie, I walked in holding my little case of night vision goggles, and I had a crowd. Will, there was girls there, and I was like, guys, who wants to see my night vision goggles? Now, naturally, they light up. Mim hated this because all of a sudden I've taken all the attention. She was, enjoying her D&Ms, catching ups with her mates. I full takeover from me. I was like, let's try the night vision goggles. I want to show you all. Let's turn all the lights off. So spent the next minute or so going around the house, making sure it was completely pitch black, which I realized was kind of weird for everyone apart from me, because then all of a sudden Mim and her mates are just sitting in complete darkness while I'm effectively walking around the room being like, wow, this is unbelievable. I was looking outside. I saw a possum outside, which looked terrifying as well because the eyes are all lit up, which was wild. I could see the cat outside. And so effectively Mim's mates...
1: That was awesome, man.
2: It's so fucking... It's awesome for me. But Mim's mates are just sitting in pitch black. So then I was like, oh, I want to get you guys involved. Does anyone want to go? And one of Mim's mates goes, oh, it's BS. Like, I don't reckon they even work that well. And she says this when they're all sitting in black. And I was like, no, they're actually amazing. And she was like, no. I reckon they're crap. I don't reckon you can see us at all. I reckon you're lying to us. I'm going to flash you my boobs.
1: Right.
2: So I didn't say anything at that point. I was just like, oh, I had a bit of a giggle to myself. And then obviously, so she's sitting there in pitch black, right? So no one can tell if she. It was a really wild moment.
1: You're such a child.
2: Naturally, my eyes swept over, clear as day. They were out.
1: Right.
2: They were, and I just. So I just want to confirm, they work incredibly well. Not blurry at all. Like, couldn't have been clearer. Like, it's my night vision goggles are in 4D or whatever, or 4G.
1: Was she 4D? You mean 4K?
2: 4K.
1: Was she laughing?
2: She was laughing, and it was a very quick whoop whoop, and then so I was like, I was like, oh, kind of blurry, and then all the other girls are saying, what happened? What happened? And I was like, oh, very blurry, but I think she may have got her bosoms out, and then she was laughing, and then. Everyone else had a turn with the goggles as well. It's a party.
1: I didn't say everyone else had a turn flashing you. Mim? Did you talk to Mim about it afterwards?
2: No, surprisingly enough.
1: You haven't?
2: It didn't.
1: You didn't tell her?
2: It didn't come up. No, well, she knows that they popped out, but I didn't think it was worth a rehashing when the friends had left. But Wilbur... Just before we finish,
1: So does this girl know or not that you clearly saw what she presented?
2: Yeah, I confirmed it, but the only slight tweak on the truth I said was like, well, kind of blurry. Wasn't blurry at all. I don't want to go into this too much because it makes me sound like a creep. I haven't been a creep at all here. I just want to say, like, I did not. Well, I did not.
1: Your wife's mates.
2: But I was
1: boobs in night vision goggles.
2: No, but
1: not creepy at all.
2: I thought she was joking.
1: On paper,
2: I thought she was joking.
1: Clean as a whistle.
2: I would be.
1: God,
2: I would be a creep if I said, "Oh, night vision goggles on. Who wants to flash me their boobs?" Creep. Huge creep alert there. Right? That did not happen, and I cannot stress that enough. But I don't think any of them realized that the night vision goggles are at a certain zoom as well. Anyway, I'm not going to talk about them anymore. I just wanted to bring that up because that's the update on the night vision goggles. I think it confirms that I have got myself some phenomenal night vision goggles. As soon as I format the SD card, I'm going to try and read a book next to my wife. I'm going to film it so all of you are going to see on our socials how that goes. But Will, I just want to pitch one thing at you.
1: I'm glad you weren't recording.
2: Me too, mate.
1: Can I ask the girls in the team what they think about this?
2: Sure.
3: You are disgusting.
2: Why am I disgusting?
1: Yeah.
2: I'm sorry, but if I got nude right now, are you disgusting?
3: I didn't ask you to do that.
2: I didn't ask her! Point proven!
1: No, you're disgusting. You get nude right now.
2: That's my whole... Not fair.
1: You're a freak, mate.
2: Not fair.
1: You're a freak.
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5: Further, they've broken down current 8 mile plane, specific motorway southbound. It's on the left shoulder before Logan Road exit and the speed limit's reduced to 60. There's also a car broken down at Nunda, Southern Crossway northbound. That's on the left shoulder before Toombul Road and a house fire. Robinson Road westbound closed near the marketplace at Astley. Cupra Terramar S and V now include the leather and sound pack with attractive finance offers until the 30th of September. 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The Kiss Cast, 15 tonight, 22 tomorrow, and a shower or two. 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
12: 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Dreamworld's grand expansion plans revealed, a resort to be built in time for the 2032 Games. 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
1: Brisbane traffic. Everything has been reopened at Astley for Robinson Road westbound after there was an earlier house fire near the marketplace. Everyone has left the scene. Gateway Motorway, there's still congestion northbound from Dickens Aviation onto the Bruce Highway, and Western Freeway is slow to Indooroopilly. 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The Kiss Cast, down to 15 tonight, 22 tomorrow with a shower or two. That's Kiss Traffic and Weather together.
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4: Hey, I'm Erin Roan. The Attorney General has lodged an appeal against the sentence handed down to an Iraqi refugee who abducted and sexually assaulted a 14-year-old girl. The 29-year-old was handed a 12-month sentence, suspended for 2 years after spending 6 months on remand. Deb Frecklington says it is manifestly inadequate, though. Investigations are continuing into a fatal unit fire on the sunny coast that's killed a young woman. The 21-year-old managed to escape the blaze in Budrum but later died in hospital. There's been a fresh round of airstrikes in Iran following the death of another US service member. President Donald Trump again claiming Tehran's military has been decimated.
6: They've got some missiles, they've got some drones, they've got some manufacturing ability, not much. We control the strait, they don't control anything. So we'll see what happens, but we hit them very hard again tonight.
4: And a Brisbane family has doubled overnight with the arrival of quadruplets, the identical sisters born at 28 weeks. The family already has 4 children. And the latest on celeb from Smalsey's Hot Minute, a Spice Girl gets hitched. More in a sec.
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4: In sport, the Dragons have appointed the former premiership-winning player Dean Young head coach until at least the end of 2028. Comes after 3 months in charge on an interim basis. And chaotic scenes across Spain after the men's side took out the World Cup, beating Argentina 1-0 in the final. The Kiss Cast next.
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4: The Kiss Cast, partly cloudy tonight, an overnight low of 15 degrees, a shower or two tomorrow, tops of 23. Right now, 18 degrees in the city, and win a brand new car, 10K in business class flights to New York City to see Harry Styles live. 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

0: New music from an Aussie artist. I'm going to say one of my favourite Aussie songs for the first half of the year. Watch me set the bed on fire. And it's got so much energy. And of course, it's the theme song to that show that everyone, surely you've seen it by now, Off Campus. Huge, like a month ago, everyone was talking about it. Song lives on though. This is so much fun. We love G Flip. Their latest, Bed on Fire. You're going to hear it play in just a few minutes as we count down to the Smallsy Show live on your radios tonight from 7. Keep it KISS.
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2: There's still a car broken down at Berrinba. Logan Motorway westbound. It is on the shoulder before Wembley Road, but generally traffic is starting to ease. It's back up to speed for the Gateway Motorway northbound, Deakin Deviation to the Bruce Highway. Western Freeway has eased through Indooroopilly. KFC have just wrapped up a new Christmas in July daily deal. 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The KISS cast, down to 15 tonight, 22 tomorrow, shower. That's KISS traffic and weather together.
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24: 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All the hits. All the variety. Oh, yeah. Kiss.

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1: Who knew that country could be so addictive, right? On Kiss, music back in just a moment with the number one song in the country right now, Ella Langley's Choosing Texas. Everyone is singing along to the chorus especially, super catchy. Oh, and also, we'll go back to the 2000s. Some more R&B coming at ya with Sean Paul's Temperature. Another one we know all the words to, right? No? We're just making it up as we go along? Yeah, me too. Both of these hits play in just minutes on Kiss. Counting down to the Smallsy Show live on your radio tonight from 7.
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3: Traffic's doing pretty nicely on the roads this afternoon or this evening. No delays for traffic through Brisbane CBD on the Riverside Expressway. Earlier congestion for the Gateway northbound at Deakin Deviation and through onto the Bruce Highway has eased. Western Freeway has also eased at Indooroopilly. KFC are dropping 31 deals over 31 days this Christmas in July for you to unwrap in-app. Let the festivities begin. Only available till 10 p.m. Pick up only. The Kiss Cast, 15 tonight, top of 22 tomorrow. Shower or two, that's Kiss traffic and weather together.
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2: 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Louis Tomlinson coming to Australia. 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One Directioners, get excited. More details on that with Smallsy in just a minute. And Aussie DJ turned global superstar, Sonny Federa. Behind this track, Think About Us, and so many other good ones too. He's hanging out live on the show with Smallsy next in just minutes. Keep it Kiss.
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2: Hey, I'm Erin Rhone. We're being urged to check our smoke alarms are in working order after fire destroyed a property in Brisbane's north. The home in Aspley gutted by the

0: Deal. And a Brisbane family has doubled in size with the arrival of identical quadruplets. The quads arrived by C-section at 28 weeks and 4 days. Their names are Emily, Harriet, Alexa and Catherine. And in Kia celebrity news, two stars booted out of a New York club. More on that in a sec.
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0: Chaos at New York hotspot Zero Bond with rapper Travis Scott and NBA champ Jordan Clarkson kicked out of the venue. It all began after a man started filming Scott chatting with another person inside. The Peeping Tom was confronted before bottles began to fly. Clarkson stepped in to de-escalate the situation. The whole lot of them escorted out by police. Your sports check up in a sec.
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0: In sport and in NRL, the Dolphins, Morgan Knowles has been hit with a careless high tackle charge after his side's win over the Cowboys in Brisbane. And celebrations are continuing in Spain tonight after the side took out the World Cup, beating Argentina 1-0 in the final. The Kiss cast next.
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0: The Kiss cast, partly cloudy tonight, an overnight low of 15 degrees. A shower or two on the way tomorrow. Right now, 18 degrees in the city. 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
18: 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Woo-hoo! 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
19: Yes.
18: How was everyone's weekend? Are we ready to rock and roll?
19: Ready.
18: We have tonight. Oh, do you want to do the celebration thing first?
19: Yes.
18: Oh, we should mention this. It's a bit of a party here in the Smallzy Show tonight. We celebrate our 6 months on air. Do you want to know it's also almost a year since I left the last place? It's almost a year.

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0: There is Bruno. I just might. Smallsy show now on Kiss Monday night. I have your tickets to go check out that new Odyssey movie. You know it's the biggest movie in the country right now. The biggest opening movie weekend since 2015 or something crazy like that. You want to go see Christopher Nolan's The Odyssey, 131065. You don't want to miss out on getting tickets to that because that would be a...
1: First world problems.
0: Nothing worse than a first world problem.
2: People are having that now with the IMAX.
0: They're having problems because you can't get... If you want to go see the new Odyssey and you want to see it in IMAX, it's booked out for four or five weeks now. I don't have the patience. I don't mean to be rude, but I've lost interest in 4 weeks from now. Hello, Nicole. Welcome to the show.
3: Hello.
0: All right, here we go. It's not a real problem. I mean, it is, but it's a first world problem. What do you got for us?
3: It's a big problem. It's my weekly online shop.
0: Oh, yeah.
3: I order my premium bread every week, and they give me home brand.
0: It's the substitution, right?
3: Yeah.
0: Who do they think they are? You have specifically ordered the highbrow bread and they are throwing in a substitute. Do you reckon they even look for the highbrow bread or do you reckon they just throw in the home brand because they want to
3: I reckon they
0: it?
3: Just throw it in. Not they just yet. Want to get rid of it. No one likes it.
0: That's right. This is it. Hello, Zeke. Welcome to the show.
4: Hello.
0: All right. First world problem. What are we doing?
4: Moved into a brand new house and we got ducted aircon throughout, and so we have the heater on all night, but sometimes it's too hot, and then we have the cold on during the day, but then it's too cold, and then I go outside and I'm freezing. It's like, oh yeah,
0: you know what's worse is when you have it's in the middle of winter and you have your sockies on in the bed and you have the doona on and you have the heater pumping and then you get a little bit sweaty and you're like, oh, I'm too hot, and then you have to take the doona off, but then you can't regulate your temperature. I mean. I could be outside freezing, but no, I'm inside sweating.
4: I
0: hear you on that. Event Cinema tickets for you. You can catch all the big screen action at Event Cinemas. Enjoy.
4: Awesome. Thank you so much.
0: Thank you. Mercedes.
5: Mercedes.
0: That's you. Welcome to the show.
5: Thank you.
0: What's your first world problem?
5: Well, where do I start?
0: At the beginning.
5: I needed a new screen protector for my iPhone 15 Pro.
0: Ooh, yeah.
5: And so I opted for the privacy screen for the first time, and I kind of really hate it. Like, it's just really, it's really hard to watch videos with someone. I can't show my husband a video properly. I can't see the screen.
0: Okay, so the privacy protector, screen protector, is your first world.
5: Yeah.
0: And that's why I have so far avoided the iPhone screen privacy protector. So you're telling me you can't see things at an angle, right? So you always have to be looking dead front onto your phone.
5: Yeah. And if your phone's on the table,
0: yeah,
5: and it's on the side, you can't, you know, you try to check the time, you can't see the time.
0: Yeah. That's a fair first world problem, and I don't know how you survive. I think you need to throw it out and start again. Throw it out.
5: Yeah.
0: Start again. Get a new one.
5: I'm lucky I got to this point.
0: That's it. Let's give you tickets to go check out the new Spider-Man movie if you want, or you can check out The Odyssey. It's at Event Cinemas. You can catch all the big screen action. Enjoy.
5: Oh, thank you so much.
0: Thank you. All right, back in a second. Right after this, are we doing Delta and the iHeart Live?
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3: Yes, you are. We've got tickets to go check out that new Odyssey movie. It's the number one movie in the world right now if you want to see it. 13 1065. Call now. I'll hook you up with some double passes to go check it out. Tonight's guest, Mr. Sonny Federa, currently hanging out in Ibiza. He's going to be zooming the show straight after Taylor Swift. I knew it. I knew you.

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0: There is the Jonas Brothers. That is Sucker. That is wrapping up the Smallsy Show for Monday night. We're done. Hey, Lowy, have you seen Lowy's going live in just a second? Have you seen his new haircut?
1: I did see it.
0: I don't know what he's trying to. It's midlife crisis. That's what I'm calling. No. What? You think he, would you date him?
2: Aw.
0: He looks great.
1: He can hear you.
0: Lowy, you need a. I don't know what your relationship status is, but Georgie, it's been a while since she's taken a man.
2: Are you right?
0: But she's interested. We're done. I'm out of here. This week on the show, we've got a stacked guest lineup. Amy Shark and Bujra both going to be on separately, but they're both releasing albums this week. From the To All the Boys I Loved movie franchise, Lana Condor is going to be on. Plus, Jeremiah from the Prime Video, The Summer I Turned Pretty. Gavin Casaleño is going to be here on the show as well. Back tomorrow night, everybody. Have a great rest of your Monday. I'll see you then.
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0: 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And as unpredictable as a storm rolling over the open plain.
4: 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This is
5: 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My name is Craig Lowe. This is my show, Lowy, live around Australia on iHeart and Kiss. Thank you so much for kicking it with us tonight. I appreciate you and what you've done with those eyebrows. I don't care what everyone's saying on Reddit. I think they look wonderful. Jump in the live stream right now. I mean, unless you're busy or whatever, but Facebook, TikTok, Instagram, YouTube, and Twitch at Lowy Live. You can have early access to our brand new game, Cluckwits. Up for grabs, $100 Red Rooster voucher. More on that in just a second. But guys, huge news coming out of America today. Young Britney Spears' son, Jaden, has come forward and said, no,

0: Ariana medium? Or large? I don't know Spanish. Ariana Grande, Hate That A Major Love Me, Lowy Life. Thank you so much for kicking it with us. You can hang out behind the scenes, Facebook, TikTok, Instagram, YouTube, and Twitch at Lowy Live. Get one of these.
1: Live stream shout
0: out. Shout out to Brettie Enable, Mel Mate, Corduroy, Kate, and Maddie Whitfield. We are up to 27,000 likes currently. Ah! On the old TikTok. Appreciate you guys. Right now it's time we do one of the dumbest games we've ever done here.
2: Nobody calls me chicken.
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0: That's right, the game is called Cluckwits. Shout out to Marky Pritchard. He made the hell out of that opener. Nice work, brother man. So here's how it works. Two people are going to battle each other in a little bit of famous chicken trivia. I'm only going to ask one question. The first person in to get it correct wins a $100 voucher to Red Rooster. That's what it's going to be tonight, okay? It's pretty easy. Now, if you jump in the live stream, Facebook, TikTok, Instagram, YouTube, and Twitch, you will see behind me the answer to what the question is going to be. That's why you want to get in there right now. If you want to play this, we're doing it. We're opening up the phone lines right now. The number is 131065 right now. If you want to play
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0: 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Phone lines are open right now. If you want to play Cluckwits, next on Lowy Live.
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0: 8 minutes. It's going to be called Rage Bait Rodeo. I'm going to throw you out a rage baity question. You just got to prove me wrong. Now, Spain won the World Cup today.
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0: That's right. So next hour, I want to know, is soccer the most boring sport of all time? Prove me wrong next hour as we do.
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0: 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Oh, we're off to a great start with this break already. Hello, my name's Craig Lowe. This is show Lowe Live around Australia. Kiss an eye heart. By the way, I know missing Lowe Live is not very chill.
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0: Guten Tag, my name is Craig Lowe. Thank you so much for chilling with us on Lowe Live doing Rage Bay Rodeo. This is when I throw out a question to just try and get myself some attention. It is what it is. It's how people are blowing up online now. Why would you even need talent or artistry when you can just be a dick online and make a lot of money? And that's what we're doing right now with Rage Bait Rodeo. Now, Spain won today in the World Cup with the incredible, mind-blowing score of 1-0.
6: Pedro Porro, Williams, and thundered it for Spain!
0: Wow. Now, I didn't watch any of the World Cup because I have checks notes, life. But I wanted to know, did you think soccer is the most boring sport of all time? Change my mind. Call me up. 131065 is the number. We're also taking your answers in the live stream, Facebook, TikTok, Instagram, YouTube, and Twitch. Right now on the phone is Jab. Hi, Jab.
7: How you going?
0: Good, brother, man. Thank you so much for calling in to Lowe Live. We appreciate your time. Rage Bait Rodeo, do tell me, is soccer the most boring sport of all time?
7: I can see your point that this might be sometimes boring or soft, but you can't compare it to cricket. Like, cricket is... There's two things that happen in cricket. The ball gets thrown and it gets hit and they try to catch it and they do it again and again and it's slow and it's definitely more boring. Like, I don't think it's much of a debate, surely.
0: Yeah, look, and I will agree. Cricketers are hefty. None of them really look like they've gone to the gym, and those bastards stop and have tea and biscuits sometimes during the sport. I get it.
7: Yeah.
0: I'm going to take this on board. However, I don't know if it's more boring than soccer, because at least in cricket, they don't fake injuries.
7: Oh, you know what? I know we're meant to disagree, but, like, yeah, I can't do with the dramatics of soccer too, so I'm kind of on your side. But, yeah, I definitely get more bored watching cricket, but, yeah.
0: Thanks, Jab. Stay there for me, bros. Might take the last of your calls right now, 131065. We are wrapping up in the next 8 minutes with a little bit of
8: Rage Bait Rodeo.
0: Going to be reading out the top three comments that y'all have dropped on the live stream, Facebook, TikTok, Instagram, YouTube, and Twitch. And this guy wrote one of the funniest things I think we've ever... Ever going to say someone wrote on the live stream what his opinion on soccer was? It is unhinged. Coming up next on Lowe Live.
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26: 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While Gavin blissfully sleeps, this vigilant bird, the ANZ Falcon, is on high alert. Yes, his ANZ Falcon watches for fraud 24/7. 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

0: Fisher, Tones and I, Favour on Lowy Live and Aussie Banger. My name's Craig Lowe. Thank you for kicking it with us. You can also hang behind the scenes. For real. Things get unhinged on the live stream. Facebook, TikTok, Instagram, YouTube, and Twitch. Jump in, get one of these.
1: Live stream shout
0: out. Shout out to Ula. Shout out to Aussie Dicko. Shout out to Dylan. And shout out to Adam McGrath kicking it with us on TikTok tonight, where we are up to 84,000 likes on the stream.
2: Damn, Daniel.
0: Appreciate you guys. Hey, in the next 10 minutes, we're doing this.
1: Pendulum prophecies.
0: That's right. Just like a Ouija board, I've got a pendulum here in this studio. I invite spirits of former radio careers, mostly my own, into my body to answer your yes or no questions from beyond the grave. So if you've got a yes or no question you want answered, jump on into the live stream now. Facebook, TikTok, Instagram, YouTube, and Twitch at Lowy Live. We do this live on air and live on the live stream. If I could say the word live five more times, I'll do it. Live, live, live, live, live, live, live. You want to jump in right now and get ready to do it. It's one of our favorite new segments. And I'm also alone in this giant radio building by myself, so I give myself the willies. Watch it unfold next on Kiss.
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Let's get the party started. See you at the bar, you was hardly talking. That's when I knew that your heart was scarring. Friends to lovers need a part to star in. Like, wait, babe, let me

0: Guy Sebastian, get her done on Lovely Life. Thank you so much for kicking it with us across Australia. We are in the live stream, Facebook, TikTok, Instagram, YouTube, and Twitch at Lovely Live. My boy Blake, love seeing you in there, dog. Jay Verindi is a brand new listener, and right now on TikTok, where Kirsty is helming this thing, we are up to 104,000 likes on TikTok. Oh, it makes me emotional.
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0: Throwing it back to an old school emo track you haven't heard since, well, you used to gel your hair way too much, wear skinny leg jeans, and throw on a little guy liner. And why not? This next hit's going to be coming from five Canadian boys. That's what I'm talking about. I had the chance to hang out with them years ago, and we actually smashed up a studio together that was already tagged to get demolished. Look, I'm just going to see if you figure out who I'm talking about. It's coming up next on Lovely Live.
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1: Oh, I know that guy. 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Hello, my name's Craig Lowe. This has been my show, Lowy Live, around Australia on Kiss and iHeart. Thank you so much for your time. 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It's called the Lowdown Daily Download. Thanks to everyone who kicked it with us on Facebook, TikTok, Instagram, YouTube, and Twitch. We live stream nightly and have a lot of fun getting unhinged on that bad boy. More chances for you to win that $100 Red Rooster vouchers tomorrow with Clarkwitz and a bunch of other shenanigans. So until then, thank you so much. I will see you tomorrow night. Good boy.
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0: families have a mutual family friend, and one of the photos, I'm feeding a lamb at this mutual friend's place, and he points at this kid behind me and says, "That's me." So I joke that he's been stalking me for 20-odd years.
1: Hang on. Slow. You're going through a baby album with your now husband.
0: Yeah.
1: He sees a baby photo of you, points at a baby behind you and says, "That's me."
0: Yeah. So we were, I was probably about maybe 5 or 6 and he about the same age. And yeah, he was behind me feeding lambs. We were on this property, I was feeding lambs, and he was just behind me as well feeding lambs.
1: Holy. And you had no idea that you'd been friends at all until that moment?
0: No.
1: That is madness. No. That's extraordinary.
2: How much later did you meet Lexi? Like, how much later in life did you cross paths again?
0: So we went to the same station in the Northern Territory after high school.
2: Okay, so probably like another 15 years later?
0: Yeah, 10, 11 years maybe.
1: How did your parents tell you, though? Like, as if your parents didn't say, like, when you were hooking up with this guy, we knew that family.
0: Well, funny story, he partnered a friend of mine to my formal, and my dad recognised him because my dad and his dad used to play football together. That's how he found out he was going to the same station as I was, and we sort of just started talking and then got together. So, yeah, went 36,000 Ks away to meet someone who was only 45 minutes down the road.
1: Bloody hell. Do you reckon your dads, like, worked together to try and hook you guys up so then they could be mates for longer?
0: Oh, look, it wouldn't surprise me. Liam is like the son he never had.
1: Yeah. What are your thoughts on getting our kids together, Wilbur?
2: Our girls?
1: No, you've got a boy now.
2: Yeah, they're into it. Well, no, if the girls are into it,
1: that's
2: of course.
1: True. No, that's true. What are your thoughts?
2: No.
1: Fair enough.
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13: 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This is their best bits from yesterday's show. Kiss.

0: and they're working. It's Will and Woody keeping you up.
1: Woods, I think you can generally tell by what happens at the stag do and or hens do as to whether or not the marriage will survive. Whoa. I think there are some, I reckon there are just some line items which go over the threshold, which are like, ooh,
2: okay.
1: Not sure how healthy that relationship is. Mm. So what I'd like to know, because I think these can be fun stories as well, is 131065. I'd like you guys to tell us what happened at the Bucks and or Hens do. And then we will tell you, I think Woods, you and I can try and guess whether or not the marriage is still on foot. Now, the reason that we're talking about this is because Matt Healy, the singer from the 1977, great band.
2: I think it's five.
1: Give me some of those
2: guys. Can't be 100% sure, but I think it's 75.
1: Well, I think that's just a pitfall of naming your band after a year. Some people are going to get it wrong. Anyway.
2: You got to call yourself DJ Will. Name on the tin. I like that, my
1: name
2: brother.
1: Name on the tin.
2: Yeah.
1: Name on the tin. That's Everyone it. Just, knows what you're talking about.
2: Just call your band name your name. Keep it simple.
1: Anyway, he plays horrific cock rock, and he's one of Taylor Swift's exes, along with half of
2: William.
1: Sorry, I'll write that.
2: We've all had exes.
1: Woman. She's a married woman. Anyway, he's also getting married to a model. Surprise, surprise. Gabriette Becquetel. I hope I pronounced that correctly. And she. Anyway, he goes on this stag do in Hollywood. By the way, they get married in Hollywood. They do their vows under the Hollywood sign. Big flags.
2: Oh.
1: But it gets better. It gets better. So at the Bucks party.
2: Yeah.
1: At the Bucks party. And I can't tell whether this is really either like really funny from his mates or just the most narcissistic thing I think you've ever seen. But so he's the lead singer of this band, 1976. And at the Bucks party, they organize a 1976 tribute band. So like a band that only plays covers of his songs. And then he gets up and performs a full set with a tribute band his own band.
2: I think that's pretty funny. Like that is again, if he didn't organize, as long as he didn't organize it, that's hilarious because he would have hated that. Wouldn't
1: sure,
2: you?
1: I think if he got up and did a song, I'd be like, really funny, great. They got the tribute band in, but they had like he did the full set list. He did 15 songs, had an intermission. He had a rider out the back.
2: Encore. All right, I'll do one more.
1: Come on, mate, we just want to go to the next pub on the pub crawl. No, guys, I've got the B-siders for you. Here's some audio of him singing. Have a listen. He's really going for
2: it. He's trying. It all of a sudden got lame because really he's trying really hard.
1: So, everyone in the back. He said everyone in the back.
2: Oh, dear.
1: Yeah.
2: I don't know anything about Matt Healy, but that's super lame. Me, on the other hand, I mean, I had a super cool Bucks. You were one of the people who organized my Bucks party, and how cool is this, guys? Because I was referred to as Big Dog when I was at school. Disgusting. I know. I didn't give myself that nickname. You decided to get I did actually name myself Big Dog. Sorry, I forgot I gave myself that nickname. So you organized a dog washing service to come and wash me like a dog during my Bucks.
1: Yeah.
2: That's pretty cool.
1: And we're all surprised that you and Mim are still together. Because as I said before, I think there are things that happen at stag do's and at hens parties that you look at and you're like, wow, that's over the line. Now, obviously, there's a whole genre of things here that we are not touching on that involves some of the entertainment that might come along to these parties, which I'm sure some of these stories will involve. But what I would like you guys to do now, 131065, what happened at the stag do or the hens party? Let us know. And then Woods and I are going to try and guess whether or not that relationship is still on foot.
2: Yeah.
1: 131065 is the phone number. Or text us 0429 131065. We're going to do them right up next on Will and Woody. See, I think if I saw him singing like that, I'd be like, Well, he's married to himself, and no one will ever be with a narcissist like that.
0: When life gets big on you, it's Will and Woody for the drive home.
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0: ho in the garden. 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Pour it on my body, I'm sexy.
1: All right, you've heard the great man. If you want him, 13-1065, we'll take those calls. Up next, that's some of your best work, Will. That is some of your best. I can't get that out of my head. What an earworm.
2: Oh, my God.
1: Very sexy. Okay, great. Very hot.
2: Awesome.
1: Things couldn't be hotter. The thermostat is high, my friends. It's Will and Woody driving
2: this is
1: you
2: not
1: home.
2: Not me.
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10: 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Kiss.

0: It's Will and Woody keeping you up.
1: Woods finalizing my DJ tour.
2: Yeah.
1: I think we've had enough entries, to be honest.
2: There's a lot.
1: I've heard enough.
2: There's a
1: I've
2: lot.
1: I've heard enough.
2: So, we definitely need to start locking some of these events in. But before I do that, I actually have some questions to ask you. I don't get much FaceTime with you when you're over there in Europe. As soon as the radio show finishes, you're out. You're off doing your European things. You put your European Speedo on, you're windsurfing, you're scuba diving, you're doing all these things. So while I've got you while I've got you pinned down.
1: What's my European
2: Speedo? It's the Speedo with only one leg. You know what I'm talking about? Anyway, European Speedo. Anyway, Will, so are you okay for the tour to kick off next week?
1: Preferably not. But
2: are you available? That wasn't what's your preference. I don't give a
1: I'd have to get the calendar up. I feel like this is probably an off-air conversation.
2: I don't get you. You disappear immediately after the show. So can you start next week? And what if there was interstate travel next week? Like if the tour, it's a national tour.
1: God.
2: So we're talking all around the country. Can you do next week or do we have to push it to the following week?
1: What day next week? What are we talking? I'm just having a look here. I've got to take my daughter to swimming lessons on Tuesday.
2: This is not sounding cool at all. Do you reckon David Guetta, when he's looking at his tour, goes, oh, I need to drop my daughter off at swimming. No, the beat comes first.
1: I've got piano lessons on Thursday, I can probably move that for you if you like.
2: It'll be, in my mind, it's like interstate travel and probably a gig and art kind of thing.
1: Jesus.
2: Can you do?
1: Sure.
2: Okay. So you can do it next week.
1: It's my grandma's birthday next week.
2: She can we'll DJ at her retirement home. Is she in a home?
1: No, she's dead.
2: Ah. Why would you bring that up? Okay, next question. I'm fully across this. Lovely. I'm fully across this, obviously, given I'm your manager and I know all about DJing.
1: Can you do it next week?
2: Mate, I would do anything for you. I'm your manager. I would die for you.
1: Don't make it like that. The only problem is that like we'll arrive back from Europe on the weekend and then the kids will be jet lagged and leaving Sam with the kids jet lagged might be a bit rich, but at the end of the day, she knows, you know, this is a dream and national DJ tour doesn't come around all the time. So I might just have to do it and that's just the way it is.
2: I am hearing though preference not next week but the week after.
1: That's fine. If we don't want to do next week, we can do next week.
2: Okay, all right, that's really good to know. Getting thumbs from outside, we can start locking stuff in. Okay.
1: I am DJing at the sauna.
2: No. Saturday. Please stop saying that publicly.
1: I am.
2: Please stop saying that publicly.
1: I am. I'm DJing in a studio in Melbourne on...
2: No. No one cares.
1: Saturday the 8th of August.
2: It's not a real gig.
1: It's a vinyl only. It's a vinyl only thing.
2: It's like saying you're a musician when you play the piano in the hotel lounge. It's not a real gig. Now, next one. I'm obviously across this, but gear. What do you need me to actually get for the if we kick off the tour next week? Like, do you need speakers?
1: Well, yeah.
2: Hey, well, don't talk like that. Just what do you need?
1: Well, I think it's pretty obvious. Like, I'm gonna need two CDJs and a 4-channel mixer. And if you want me to play records, then I'm gonna need two turntables.
2: Could you bring your own stuff? Just asking the question.
1: No. And I'd prefer Technics 1200s if you can get them. That'd be great.
2: I don't know what that means. Let's go to Nita here.
1: I'd also like a booth speaker as well.
2: Great.
1: Are you doing lights?
2: Right at all.
1: Lights?
2: Well, this is what I'm asking you. Do you want a smoke machine? Well, what do you...
1: Yes.
2: You tell me. I'm your manager, obviously, man. You say what you want. I get it for you.
1: Well, I just tried to tell you that, and then you asked me if I could bring my own gear.
2: Yeah, that's fair.
1: So don't
2: fair
1: tell
2: retort.
1: Me to,
2: fair retort.
1: I want lights. I want smoke machine. I want CDJs. Okay. I want a 4-channel mixer.
2: Okay, got one of those disco balls.
1: If you can get me a rotary mixer, that'd be awesome.
2: Oh, this is sounding expensive.
1: Booth speaker. Sort it out, mate.
2: I am. Great.
1: It doesn't sound like it. You sound like you're a mess.
2: Really, really hoping you could just bring your own stuff. All right, let's go to Nita here.
1: I'm not traveling the country with my own CDJs.
2: Hey, we don't need a fight, right? Come on. Nita, what event would you like Will to DJ at?
3: I have got my grandson's first birthday, 9th of August, from 1 to 4, please.
2: He loves afternoon gigs. He loves them. That's what he does, his sauna gigs. What's your grandson's favourite song?
3: He loves Wiggles.
2: Oh, brilliant.
3: And it, but it's Safari birthday, so anything to do with any animals, he would love it.
2: Hey, well, Will.
1: How old is he, Nita? How old is he?
3: One. He's going to be one.
2: One. One-year-old, birthday
1: not DJing
2: party.
1: A one-year-old Safari teach him, birthday teach him on
2: about,
1: a Sunday.
2: Teach him
1: it's
2: about,
1: Sunday the 9th of August.
2: This is a perfect it's afternoon. Sunday. Perfect afternoon. Nita, one question for you, and he'll make this happen. What animal would you like Will to dress up as if he's at that safari-themed party?
3: Monkey, please.
2: Sexy monkey!
1: Yeah. That's
2: good.
1: Very funny.
2: Okay.
1: It's all very funny. We're not doing that.
2: Guys, the national tour.
1: All having a laugh about it. I'm not doing that. I'm not dressing up as a monkey at a one-year-old's birthday.
2: Yes, you are. I've already agreed to it. I've signed the paperwork. Next week, guys, it's official. The national tour is kicking off next week. So last chances.
1: I thought we just said the week after. Didn't we just say that?
2: Oh, did we just say that? I need to make notes. Did we? No, we said next week.
1: are nowhere.
2: I am everywhere. I am omnipresent.
1: I am everywhere.
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9: 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All the variety. Oh, yeah. Kiss 97.3. 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

0: replacing snores with laughs. It's Will and Woody keeping you up.
1: Woods, this is currently my favourite thing that's going on in this show. It's these night vision goggles of yours.
2: Yeah.
1: Please give me an update.
2: Okay, so just to recap for those that have just joined us, I have purchased night vision goggles for reading a book at night when I'm in bed with my partner, Mim. I don't want to interrupt her with light in the room. That is such appropriate music. Perfect. So I'm just thinking when I read a book in bed, night vision goggles on. But here's the thing, Wilbur. I wanted to try that on the weekend, but I'm having some issues formatting the SD card. I don't want to bore people with the tech, but obviously I want to film it. You can film with the night vision goggles. So I want to film my first attempt to show everyone how I go when I go to read a book next to my partner. So I haven't tried that yet because I can't film them, but my wife had some friends over on Friday night and I went to a movie. And when I got back from the movie, I walked in holding my little case of night vision goggles, and I had a crowd. Will, there was girls there, and I was like, guys, who wants to see my night vision goggles? Now, naturally, they light up. Mim hated this because all of a sudden I've taken all the attention. She was, enjoying her D&Ms, catching ups with her mates. Full takeover from me. I was like, let's try the night vision goggles. I want to show you all. Let's turn all the lights off. So spent the next minute or so going around the house, making sure it was completely pitch black, which I realized was kind of weird for everyone apart from me, because then all of a sudden Mim and her mates are just sitting in complete darkness while I'm effectively walking around the room being like, wow, this is unbelievable. I was looking outside. I saw a possum outside, which looked terrifying as well because the eyes are all lit up, which was wild. I could see the cat outside. And so effectively, Mim's mates...
1: That was awesome, man.
2: It's so fucking... It's awesome for me. But Mim's mates are just sitting in pitch black. So then I was like, I want to get you guys involved. You know, does anyone want to go? And one of Mim's mates goes, oh, it's BS. Like, I don't reckon they even work that well. And she says this when they're all sitting in black. And I was like, no, they're actually amazing. And she was like, no. I reckon they're crap. I don't reckon you can see us at all. I reckon you're lying to us. I'm going to flash you my boobs.
1: Right.
2: So I didn't say anything at that point. I was just like, oh, I had a bit of a giggle to myself. And then obviously, so she's sitting there in pitch black, right? So no one can tell if she. It was a really wild moment.
1: You're such a child.
2: Naturally, my eyes swept over, clear as day. They were out.
1: Right.
2: They were, and I just. So I just want to confirm, they work incredibly well. Not blurry at all. Like, couldn't have been clearer. Like, it's my night vision goggles are in 4D or whatever, or 4G.
1: Was she 4D? You mean 4K?
2: 4K.
1: Was she laughing?
2: She was laughing, and it was a very quick whoop whoop, and then so I was like, oh, kind of blurry, and then all the other girls are saying, what happened? And I was like, oh, very blurry, but I think she may have got her bosoms out, and then she was laughing, and then. Everyone else had a turn with the goggles as well. It's a party.
1: I didn't say everyone else had a turn flashing you. Mim? Did you talk to Mim about it afterwards?
2: No, surprisingly enough.
1: You haven't?
2: You didn't tell her? It didn't come up. No, well, she knows that they popped out, but I didn't think it was worth a rehashing when the friends had left. But Wilbur... Just before we finish,
1: so does this girl know or not that you clearly saw what she presented?
2: Yeah, I confirmed it, but the only slight tweak on the truth I said was like, "Well, kind of blurry." Wasn't blurry at all. I don't want to go into this too much because it makes me sound like a creep. I haven't been a creep at all here. I just want to say, like, I did not, well, I did not.
1: Your wife's mates.
2: But I was
1: boobs in night vision goggles. No, but not creepy at all.
2: I thought she was joking.
1: On paper,
2: I thought she was joking.
1: Clean as a whistle.
2: I would be a creep if I said, "Oh, night vision goggles on. Who wants to flash me their boobs?" Creep. Huge creep alert there. Right? That did not happen, and I cannot stress that enough. But I don't think any of them realized that the night vision goggles are at a certain zoom as well. Anyway, I'm not going to talk about them anymore. I just wanted to bring that up as that's the update on the night vision goggles. I think it confirms that I have got myself some phenomenal night vision goggles. As soon as I format the SD card, I'm going to try and read a book next to my wife. I'm going to film it so all of you are going to see on our socials how that goes. But, Will, I just want to pitch one thing at you.
1: I'm glad you weren't recording.
2: Me too, mate.
1: Can I ask the girls in the team what they think about this?
2: Sure.
3: You are disgusting.
2: Why am I disgusting?
1: Yeah.
2: I'm sorry, but if I got nude right now, are you disgusting?
3: I didn't ask you to do that.
2: I didn't ask her! Point proven!
1: No, you're disgusting. You get nude right now.
2: That's my whole... Not fair.
1: You're a freak, mate.
2: Not fair.
1: You're a freak.
2: Not fair.
4: 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One prize. 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
12: Yes, Mitch here for the next hour until Robin, Kip and Corey Oates roll in at 6 a.m. back live. But until then, we've got to catch up some stuff from yesterday. And in particular, boys, fellas, guys, We got some work to do. We got some ground to make up. There is a statistic out that doesn't paint us in a very good light on the global scale. We'll go through it coming up after these. 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

0: Ed Sheeran on Kiss 97.3, the catch-up hour with Robin Kipp and Corey Oates, and a little more is exactly what we need from our Aussie men. That's the word from one American woman. Robin Kipp and Corey Oates played a little grab yesterday. She's been doing some study about what the dating scene is like around the world, and apparently us Aussie men, we've got a little bit of work to do.
1: He is asking to explain Australian men, and that is her experience.
2: Not passionate, that's what I heard.
1: I have to agree.
3: Lazy.
2: I think that sounds...
3: She nailed it, really.
2: Yeah, that sounds about right.
1: You're not even going to try and defend yourself?
3: No, because if you like us, you like us for who we are.
1: I do believe that you could try harder, and I think Australian women would appreciate it.
3: Well, I don't want to.
1: I rest my case.
0: Yeah, Corey Oates, you're not helping, mate. You can catch the full chat on yesterday's podcast. Robin Kipp and Corey Oates back in live from 6 a.m. this morning on Kiss 97.3.

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15: Now.
14: Morning, I'm Alana Riley. Well, an investigation into alleged drug trafficking in Brisbane's north has led to six people being charged with 130 offences between them. Police searched unconnected properties across Bald Hills, Zilmia, Carina and Stafford Heights as part of the operation, allegedly finding things like multiple kilos of cannabis, weapons and other drugs. One Nation's Barnaby Joyce has insisted Pauline Hanson isn't trying to revive the White Australia policy in a testy interview on 7:30 overnight that was interrupted by his dog.
17: I think, sit down! Sorry, it's a dog.
14: In other news, a new survey is lifting the lid on Queensland's child safety system, with results finding some workers staying in the office most of the night waiting with kids to find a placement. Together Union surveyed 100 workers, discovering almost half of them have worked after hours at least 10 times this year. And a Brisbane woman has doubled her family overnight with the birth of 1 in 15 million identical quadruplets. The sisters could be the first birth of their kind in Australia. Your sport check in a sec.
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14: Manly will be missing Tom Trbojevic for at least 4 weeks. Scans revealing Turbo has suffered a low-grade strain to his right hamstring. And the World Cup tournament standings have been locked in after Spain were crowned this year's champions. The Socceroos have finished in 22nd place out of 48 participating nations. The Kiss Cast is next.
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14: A shower or two and a top of 22 degrees in Brizzy today. A possible shower and 22 again tomorrow. Right now, it is 15 degrees in the city. And win a brand new car, 10K and business class flights to New York City to see Harry Styles live. 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
0: Yes, Robin, Kevin, Corio. It's another 30 minutes or so just to properly prep your Tuesday morning show. $1,000 pop quiz coming up after 7 a.m. Your first chance to score $1,000 on today's show. But if we're going to look back at something that happened yesterday, this is the catch-up hour. And specifically, I want to talk to mums and dads because we're talking about kids and whether or not it's okay to ever dob your own kid in for bad behaviour and dishing out the consequences, maybe even seeking out police help to make things a little bit tougher on them. Some tough love. I want to know what you think.

0: Cyril on Kiss 97.3, the Rob and Kevin Corey Oates catch-up hour. The guys are back in from 6 a.m. with a full recap on last night's action at Area 51 World. We had our superhero squad takeover, helping out a few kids that have went through some bullying in 2026. And a part of that lead-up was speaking to a parent last week who actually found out that his kid was a bully, and he took it upon himself to dish out the punishment, even took it to the school and said, "Bring the house down on my kid. He needs to learn a lesson," which we in the room said, hey, it all sounds good in theory, but would we actually do it?
1: So we spoke to Rob on the show last week, yes, and we got so many calls and texts about Rob's story, because he, as a dad, actually phoned the school to Dobby and his son for being a bully.
2: Went through my son's phone and we found images of him being involved in bullying.
1: What did you do?
2: I rang the school and I said, oh, I want to report some bullying. And she said, oh my God, are your two boys getting bullied? I said, no, my boys are bullied. They immediately put my son on suspension until further notice. And my wife's like, you realise our kid is going to hate you forever. And that was like, oh my God, what have I done?
3: Would you do the same thing again?
2: Absolutely. You know, everyone just has to do their little part to go, what can I do in this situation about bullying?
1: Man, it's so brave what he did.
3: So here's my question.
1: Yeah.
3: Would you do it?
1: I mean, I like to think I would, but I don't know. You know what I mean? Like, it's just the idea of
4: it must have been bad, though.
1: Doing that, yeah.
4: For those other kids too, gets expelled. Like, I've been in the school I went to, this kid used to get expelled, and stuff he said was pretty bad.
1: Yeah.
4: And so it had to have been bad.
1: And yeah, because the other people, if you missed it, the other people that were on the video, on
4: two
1: his son's
4: of them got
1: phone,
4: expelled.
1: They were expelled. So it must have been.
4: And yeah.
1: And like, they're picking on an autistic kid.
4: Like,
1: yeah.
4: I would definitely probably be close to doing the same thing. I reckon I would, because I would hate to know that my kid is doing that. Like, either or I'd try and find out who the kid is, find
3: his
4: parents.
3: And this is the thing.
4: But
3: actually,
4: if I knew him, I would just go straight to him. I would have to.
3: But you can't. And in high school, there are so many, like, you know, when you're talking about the big high schools that we have in Brisbane, if you don't have access, and that's, I mean, Rob did say that. Check it out on our potty, because it's quite an extraordinary conversation, because he was like, you know, I don't know what this kid's story was. Mm. I don't know whether his parents were engaged. I don't even know if they know what's happened.
1: Yeah.
3: Which would make it so hard. But here's the thing, right? It's family versus moral compass.
1: Yeah. And so what would you do? Do you reckon you'd do it?
3: I did worse than that.
1: What?
3: I went to the police.
4: Oh.
1: Yeah.
3: Wow. I won't, if you've read my book, you'll know, and yep. I'm not going to, you know, name or do, but, and you know, it also depends on the circumstance that you're in. This wasn't, it wasn't bullying, but it was something that was out of control, and I just couldn't, yep. I just couldn't do anything about it as a single mum, just feeling so like just desperate.
1: Mm.
3: And it wasn't like I just walked in there and said, please charge my kid.
1: Yeah.
3: It was more someone that I knew, and I rang and I said, could you please help me with this? I need some authority and I need – and it could have gone really badly.
1: Yeah.
3: Because the police are under their own code of conduct.
1: Yeah.
3: But I would do it again, because it helped.
4: And that's it. Like, if you let them continue with that behaviour, that's how they're going to grow up, and that's what they're going to do when they leave. Like – I feel like they have to learn lessons, and
1: if you cover for your child, you're not actually protecting them.
4: You're not helping them at all. You can't cover for them.
3: But think about that. Yeah. Like, think about Rafi.
4: There's consequences in everything in life. When you leave school, the consequence is way worse.
3: And I love the theory of it, but I'm just asking you, put your hand on your heart, and you're talking about your own child.
1: Yeah.
3: Like, think about it. And I understand the moral compass, I do, but it's a big call.
1: Yeah.
3: You haven't answered. Would you do it?
1: I don't know, because like you said, you have the idea of saying yes. I think I would do the right thing, but you know, countries go to war over people that have, and in history, protecting a petulant child, a child that did something terrible, and they're going, no, I'll put my whole army in front of you, facing your responsibilities. And that's what happens.
3: Okay, we're divided. 131065. What would you?

0: Miles Smith and Niall Horan on Kiss 97.3. Robin Kipp and Corey Oates back in at 6 a.m. this morning. If you ever want to join the show, give us a call 13 1065, or you can hit up the text line 0409 973 973. Plenty of you yesterday getting in touch about this whole bullying thing and whether or not as a parent you'd ever have the guts to get your own kids in trouble, to actually call up and dob them in yourselves. And plenty of you gave us a call and said not only would you talk the talk, you'd walk the walk.
1: We had Rob on the show last week who called the school after checking his 14-year-old son's phone and going through his videos, saw that his son was a bully.
2: To an autistic kid.
1: Yeah, and he called the school, dobbed him in. He ended up getting suspended. Two other kids got expelled.
2: Imagine the other parents too, knowing that a parent has done that. Like, it's a lot to take on. It's a lot.
1: And as he said, he was doing it to protect this other person's kid.
2: Yeah.
1: Who he felt he needed to protect.
2: So his moral compass was greater. And that's, I guess, where the line is drawn. Lisa of Springfield, what do you reckon? Would you do it?
3: Definitely. I had a daughter who was in grade 9 and I had a knock on the door one day and it was a mother and her daughter was on the lounge for over a week and wanted to kill herself because my daughter and a group of her little girlfriends, they were bullies to her. Mm. I was devastated because I had a son who used to get bullied and then I had a daughter who was a bullier. So what I did was the next day I pulled her out of school and I gave her a choice of 3 schools that weren't in our catchment at all, and she had to go to a brand new school, meet brand new friends, and start all over again in grade 9.
1: Wow.
3: It was the hardest decision in my life, and she hated me for it, but she's the most beautiful person now, so it was the best decision that I made. Wow.
1: Good on you.
2: What does she say about it now? Does she agree that it was the right thing to do?
3: Oh, definitely, and she's got 3 little girls herself now, so that's definitely, it was the right decision, but she hated me for a good month. Like, she had no friends because she didn't know anybody at this school. And they were just, if you weren't beautiful, they were the mean girls.
1: Wow.
3: They were mean.
1: Good on you.
4: Yeah, good on you, Lisa. Well done. Yeah. Jen, at a Burpengary East.
5: Hi. So my same daughter, twice now, the first time she stole someone's lunch and the principal called me about it. And I said, okay, so what are your consequences? And she said, oh, no, she's reflected on it. She's remorseful. I'm like, no. Like, she's having a detention. Yeah. So I had to talk the principal into giving her a detention. And then there was another incident where she was getting bullied and I knew about it. I was in touch with the school. And she had actually taken a utility pocket knife to school.
1: Whoa.
5: And it took a week for the principal to tell me. And again, no consequences. We are not at that school anymore.
1: Yeah.
5: I then took her to our local police station for them to try and talk to her, and they flat out refused to talk to her.
1: Huh.
2: Why?
5: Because they didn't want her to be scared of them. They don't want kids to be scared of them these days. They want kids to feel safe to come to them.
1: Mm.
2: And you are like, coming to them.
1: Yeah.
5: Like, okay, so what, you want me just to forget about it and ignore it, and then in like 5 years' time you're going to be rushing to the school because my daughter stabbed someone because you won't do anything about it?
1: It's that fine line of fear and respect, isn't it?
2: And
1: are
2: you out of the woods now, Jen?
5: We are. We are at a great school. She's very supported where she is.
1: That's interesting.
5: On top of everything, yeah.
1: That's interesting as a mum going, will somebody discipline me?
4: Yeah.
2: Somebody help me.
1: Yeah.
2: Kim out of Southport, what do you reckon?
6: I am completely on your side. I was in a situation where I didn't know what to do. My daughter was 8 and very, very mouthy. She did something wrong and I knew some people down at the police station through my work. I wasn't a policeman, And when I walked in with her, well, on the way there, she deliberately sat in the back of the car, wouldn't sit beside me, mouthed me the whole time.
1: Hmm.
6: They're not going to do anything about it. I'm too young. They're not going to care. And just kept giving me absolute grief.
1: Yeah.
6: I got there. I was the same. I was a single mum, didn't know what to do. I got there and lucky for me, a police person I knew was on duty and he just came around the counter and got down to her eye level and he said, did you do this? And she said, yes. And he said, well, you know we can take you off your mum and put you into a home for delinquent children because of how young you are.
1: Yeah.
6: And she absolutely packed it. Yeah. And she started crying and, "Mum, don't do this to me."
1: Yeah.
6: And so he completely supported me. And as a result, on the way home, she sat next to me and she cried the whole way home and was very apologetic. And she never, ever, ever did it again.
4: Wow.
6: And will you do that again? Absolutely.
1: Yeah.
2: Wow.
1: Far out.
6: I had my eldest son was bullied. And I saw the consequences of that on him, so she was my youngest, and yes, I would do it again. I woke up in the morning.
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30: Brisbane traffic.
31: There's a car broken down at Underwood, the M1 northbound before Underwood Road, and traffic on the Bruce Highway southbound has started to build up through North Lake to Mango Hill. Gympie Road, there's also traffic bunched up inbound through Castledine and Astley. 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The Kiss Cast heading for a top of 22 today with a possible shower or two with Robin Kipp and Corey Oates in the morning on Kiss.
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34: Brisbane's latest info. Morning, I'm Alana Riley. Well, it turns out almost half of surveyed Queensland's child safety workers have had to stay back after hours this year at least 10 times. The new survey by Together Union found some workers stay back regularly waiting with kids to find them a placement.
35: We're hearing from members that they might be in their workplaces until 2 a.m. in the morning. Often those young people are in those service centres with them.
34: Together Union's D-Spink on 9 there. An operation targeting alleged drug suppliers across Brisbane's north has seen 6 people charged as part of a string of unconnected searches in suburbs like Bald Hills and Zilmia. Police claim they seized multiple kilos of cannabis. A Brisbane mum has welcomed what some reckon is a 1 in 15 million birth. She's welcomed naturally conceived identical quadruplet girls delivered early at 28 weeks and 4 days. Making headlines overseas, Australia's Prime Minister's congratulating Andy Burnham, who's been sworn in as Britain's 7th PM in the past 10 years. And this year's 30th anniversary of the Bridge to Brisbane is expected to be its biggest ever, with a record 40,000 people on track to participate in the fun run. Your sport check in a sec.
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34: In NRL, the Chiefs are eyeing more recruits, with Joey Manu touring at PNG facilities. Word is the former Roosters star travelled to Port Moresby yesterday. And Nathan Lyon is set to make his test return next month against Bangladesh. Cricket Australia will today name the squad for the series opener in Darwin on August 13. The Kiss Cast is next.
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34: A shower or two and a top of 22 degrees in Brizzy today. Tomorrow, a possible shower and 22 again. Right now, it is 15 degrees in the city. And win a brand new car, 10K and business class flights to New York City to see Harry Styles live. 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
31: 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Good morning. The day I'm
0: waiting for you. 6:04, Tuesday morning.
1: Morning.
2: Good morning.
0: Oh, so we've had a big night last night. We had our Superpower Squad, big event at Area 51. We're going to take you there later in the show with some of the great highlights. But safe to say, everyone had an awesome night.
2: Including Raffy, Monty and Hux.
0: Yes.
1: Oh, yeah.
0: Oh, man. That was wide. Raff was, even though it's amazing that kids can run around for 2 hours, like just he was covered in sweat from the slides and stuff and still have energy in the car on the way. He got pumped.
2: I bet you. Tell me what happened to Hugs, because when that child left, he was sucking on the bluest, sweetest. And I'm thinking he's either going to go full.
3: Is waiting for you. Check the link in the description.
2: What is going on?
0: Where the hell is that coming from?
1: What?
0: There is some weird whispering. It just happened.
1: What on earth was that?
0: Did anyone else? Okay, I'm glad you guys heard it. Yeah. I was worried I was having a stroke.
34: Well, my news booth is definitely off.
0: It's not you?
34: I have been known to accidentally leave it on and start watching YouTube videos.
2: Someone was whispering at us.
34: Do you think it's like a notification on your computer being like, but then why is it like ASMR? Like, you need to restart your computer.
0: I heard like a check the link in the description. There's something on that. So what maybe something on this music.
1: What are you looking up over there, champion? What link are we clicking?
0: I'm having to touch it. Very strange.
1: Well, what are you doing?
0: Anyway, we'll get to
2: that's weird.
0: We'll get to the party. Like, oh yeah, so how was he?
1: He started crying when they said, "Right, time to go." He started crying.
0: Oh no.
2: Was he hyper though? That blue drink. His tongue was like fluorescent blue.
1: Yeah, he was getting the shits. Like, I can't get it out because the ice must have been clogging up the straw.
0: At the end of the night, because Raffy saw that and he goes, "Can I have a slushy, Dad?" And I went over to them. I said, "Oh, I was so reluctant." I said, "Can I have one slushy?" They said, "Sorry, the till's closed." And I'm like,
2: Yes!
0: Oh, I'm so sorry, mate. It's closed. It was the best news.
2: But I had such a sweet conversation with Raffy, which we can talk about later. But
3: and the best quality is waiting for you.
0: It's on the bed.
3: Check the link in the description.
0: Okay, it's on this music bed. Okay.
2: There's
0: a note to whoever's made this new bed that there's something weird in there.
1: Someone has stitches on me. That sounds weird.
2: Let's just get out of this.
0: Okay, let's.
2: We'll talk about Raffy later.
0: Yeah. Yes. And we'll also talk about go and get stuffed. What needs to go and get stuffed? Is it whispering ladies in music beds? What needs to go and get stuffed? Tell us about it. If you've had a moment this week, 131065, Avicii. It's Robin Kipper Corey as on Kiss 97.3.

0: Ella Langley.
1: Just when I thought I got in the fall in love with Tennessee.
0: Choose in Texas. It's Robin Kip and Corey Oates on Kiss.
2: Say, look, is it all turning country?
3: Look at him kick. And Corey had this, like, snarl, this country snarl to get the word Tennessee out.
0: You were so at home.
2: The day we get Alan Jackson on here is the day that we go.
0: Okay. Now, it's time to tell us what needs to go and get started.

0: be something that's bothering you for a while. Oh, something new this week.
1: I got one.
0: Yeah.
1: Go on. It was this morning that it reminded me. At the gym I go to, they won't turn the sauna on until the person gets there from reception.
0: Oh.
1: Due to safety reasons. Like, that can go and get stuck. Just let me sauna. I just want to sweat.
0: I know, especially early in the morning when it's cold, that's when you want to get in there.
1: If I don't feel like training, I just want to sit in a sauna for 30 minutes.
2: Yeah, and that's what you pay for.
1: Yeah.
2: You paid for the sauna.
0: Safety standards can go and get stuck.
2: I'm actually going to say that, you know, it's about every 5 to 10 years that Brisbane goes through a cold winter.
0: Yeah.
2: That's happening this year.
0: I feel
2: year.
0: Like this is it,
1: I'm
0: isn't it?
1: I'm sick of it.
2: Yeah, you can go and get stuffed.
1: Winter.
0: Winter. Katie out of the switch. Oh, Katie's always got a few things.
1: Yeah, what do you got?
0: G'day, Katie.
3: Good morning.
0: Good morning.
3: Something that I've really struggled with over this last weekend is packaging. Like all the tiny foil seals. We spend 10 minutes trying to pop them. We end up getting the car keys out and jamming them in there. And then you don't get the stuff out of it in time. Or you get your teeth up there. You tick, tick, tick,
2: That's
3: tick,
2: true.
3: Tick, tick.
0: Yeah.
3: And while we're at it, let's throw in the flipping tear here and cut here. What you do, you end up destroying the ability to be able to reseal it again, and you end up
2: tear
3: using
2: here.
3: A closed pack anyway.
0: Oh, yeah, those ones, yes.
3: Go
0: ones.
3: And get stuck.
2: You're our favourite, Katie. You call anytime.
0: Yes. When you can't reseal a resealable thing,
1: it's just, you know what, you...
0: get stuffed packaging.
2: Jenna, Burp and Gary East, what can go get stuffed?
4: People who can't merge onto a highway doing 100 km/h. SFS, you have a long enough on-ramp to get to 100 km/h. Just do it or don't drive on the highway.
1: Thank you.
2: Like, yes.
1: It says 100.
0: Yeah.
1: So... just be going 100.
0: Start moving. Start moving.
1: Don't be 40.
0: It's not a time to go slow.
1: No, that's the reason why we have traffic, you know.
0: Yeah.
2: And accidents.
0: Yeah.
2: Agreed, Jen.
0: Yes.
2: Absolutely.
0: Yeah.
1: Like, I'm like a race car driver. When I go down that ramp.
0: Yeah. Oh, you might be part of the other problem. You might be the reason everyone's freaking out.
1: What do you mean?
0: You know, sometimes people do get nervous. They're like, oh, my goodness.
1: He's fine.
0: There's a monster truck going 200 k's an hour next to me. Go and get stuffed, mate. 131065, what needs to go and get stuffed?
2: Hey, look, why don't we throw in some tickets to the 6-course Greek Fest at the Greek Club.
1: 6-course, can I have a couple
2: I want to do this. The Greek Club is my all-time favourite restaurant, thegreekclub.com.au. So if you've got something that you want to go and get stuffed and it is the best one we can name.
0: Today, yep.
2: You'll score that.
1: When are we going?
0: 6 courses at the Greek Club?
2: Yeah.
0: Hello.
1: I'm not going to eat. I'm going to fast for a day.
0: From now, yeah.
1: And then we'll eat.
0: All right.
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6: Looking over Brisbane, there's a car broken down Gateway Motorway northbound. It's on the left shoulder at Miles Padding Road on ramp through Rochdale, and the speed limit has been reduced to 80. There's also one broken down at Underwood to the M1 northbound. That's on the left shoulder before Underwood Road, and traffic is heavy to the Bruce Highway southbound from Northlake. In breaking news, the discount enthusiasts Belong is halving the price of selected internet plans for 2 months. 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The Kiss Cast. Heading for a top of 22 with a shower or two with Robin Kipp and Corey Oates in the morning on Kiss.
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0: What needs to go and get stuffed? 131065. Barnaby Joyce was doing an interview on ABC. He might nominate his dog. Have a listen to
8: You're
0: this.
8: You're defending your leader, but are you really comfortable with where she is taking you?
9: I think... Sit down! Sorry.
1: What?
9: It's a dog.
2: Who talks to their dog
1: What's
2: like that?
1: Dog?
0: We'll get into that a little bit later on.
1: Poor thing.
2: Barnaby. What are you doing?
1: At least give it a chance.
0: Sit down! It was so bad.
9: Sit down!
0: What needs to go and get stuffed? 131065.

0: Starship. Nothing's going to stop us. It's Robin Kipp and Corey Oates on Kiss 97.3, doing it for Temple and Webster. If you like songs like that, then wait till we hit the time machine after 9 o'clock this morning. All songs from the time machine from 9 o'clock. But right now we're asking what needs to go and get stuffed. Could be a person, could be a thing.
1: Yeah, could be an event. Robert of Rockley, what is it?
2: Like that lady said before about people not merging in properly, what about those people that slow down a kilometre before the off-ramp when you got beautiful and they can go get stuffed?
0: Yes. Fair enough. You've got a whole K to get to there.
3: You've got a whole off-ramp to slow down.
0: Easing off the accelerator. And get stuffed.
1: Sue out of Forest Lake, what can go get stuffed?
4: When you're driving into a shopping centre car park, and you find that perfect spot and you're just about to drive in and there's a trolley there.
1: Every
4: single time I drive in, I'm like, ah! And my kids are like, Mum, there's a trolley there. I'm like, God damn it.
1: It's so true.
3: Joe, what can go and get stuffed?
0: Joe?
5: Hey, good morning. Good morning, guys.
1: Hello.
5: So when you're driving home from work, all you want to do is get home. And then there's road work. And no one's actually doing anything.
0: Stopping for nothing can go and get stuffed. Yes.
3: Last night, 40Ks.
0: Yeah.
3: Did not see a bloke with a sign or a shovel.
0: No. Why are we slowing down still?
3: Let me go.
0: Yeah.
3: It was on a highway. 40Ks.
0: That's fair, Joe.
1: Fair enough.
0: Yeah.
3: Oh, my
1: Amanda of Anala, what can go get stuffed?
6: The tradie who hit my brand-new car with his door yesterday.
3: Wait. How do you know it was a tradie, Amanda?
6: Because there was a tradie beside my car, a white one. My car's blue and the ink is white.
7: Oh, yeah, okay. Some good evidence there.
6: Yeah. And he's tried to wipe it off with his hand as if it's going to come off.
7: Yeah.
6: Big time, go and get stuff for that one.
1: No. What are you going to do? No. Did you say anything?
6: Oh, well, he wasn't there when I went to police beating that, and they said I can file a report, but we'll just get the dent doctor. It's just not worth the hassle, but just accountability.
0: Leave a note.
6: You know?
0: Leave a note or go and get stuff.
3: Yeah, see,
6: exactly.
3: I rolled into that lady. Guys.
0: Well done, Amanda.
3: I rolled into that car on accident. I left a note.
0: Yes.
1: It's good.
3: Felt horrible.
1: I still feel that the person who deserves the Greek club feast is the trolley.
0: Yes.
1: I think that is a universal.
0: Oh, yes. That made us all up in arms and instantly that moment. We all felt that moment.
3: I can add on to the trolley.
0: Yeah.
3: So it's very similar. When you're in a car park, like this morning I was about to leave to come here. This is why I was a bit late this morning.
0: Mm-hmm.
3: And this person was parking, reversing in, 18-point turn.
0: Oh, yeah.
3: And I'm talking from the other angle, reverse, and then actually had to go into me, back past me, back the other way, back. And I was like, I could sit here and just, I could record this
0: like something
3: video.
0: Out of Austin Powers.
3: I went, what are you doing, man?
1: Well, Sue, how about you go and have the most extraordinary, it's a double pass, so you and your wonderful partner or friend, six-course Greek feast at the Greek club.
0: Oh, yes.
1: Yeah. Who are you going to take?
4: Oh, can I ask you guys to come?
3: Oh,
4: you guys rock.
0: Oh,
3: thank you.
0: Well, we may be there.
3: Don't worry, we're trying to get there.
1: We've been asking.
0: Look at on you, Sue.
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14: 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And now we're asking, what do you mainly do? 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
14: 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Mad respect.
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3: ANZ presents Birds of the World. While Gavin blissfully sleeps, this vigilant bird, the ANZ Falcon, is on high alert. Yes, his ANZ Falcon watches for fraud 24/7. So should a fraudster use Gavin's card details while he snores, his ANZ Falcon will swoop in. ANZ Fraud Protection. 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
8: Looking over Brisbane, there are lights on flash at Bingley, Logan River Road and Harbour Drive. There's a car broken down Gateway Motorway northbound on the left shoulder at Miles Platting Road on route through Rochdale, and the speed limit has been reduced to 80. There's also one broken down to the Bruce Highway northbound on the shoulder after Anzac Avenue, Kalanga. AusAlert, Australia's new emergency messaging system, will send a test alert to compatible mobile devices around 2 p.m. on Monday, 27 July. If you receive one, you don't need to do anything, as it's just a test authorised by the Australian Government, Canberra. The Kiss cast at top of 22, maybe a shower with Robin Kipp and Corey Oates in the morning on Kiss.
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12: Now.
0: Morning, I'm Alana Riley. Well, naturally conceived quadruplet babies have become one of the rarest births in the world, and they're right here in southeast Queensland. A Brisbane mum welcomed the little girls at 28 weeks. The couple already had four kids.
13: They have come from one fertilised egg that has split four times, which is incredible.
0: Alexa Bendel from the Royal Brisbane on 7 there. A GoFundMe to help support the now family of 10 has already raised 40 grand. Queensland child protection workers are frequently working late, according to a new survey by Together Union. Some even stay back until 2 a.m. waiting with children until they get a placement. A Barnaby Joyce interview is getting plenty of airtime this morning, but not for the reason he might have wanted. The One Nation MP yelled at his dog during a testy interview on 7:30 overnight. And Brisbane venues for the 2032 Olympics could house more sporting fans than initially thought. Word is, venues could be expanded in a bid to boost ticket sales and help cover costs for the games. Your sport check in a sec.
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0: The World Cup is now officially in Spain as the team celebrates in their home nation. The newly crowned squad have touched down in Madrid following yesterday's 1-0 win over Argentina. And NRL player Brandon Smith has opened up about his rehab journey after seeking help over the off-season. The Rabbitohs hooker reveals he's now 300 days sober. The Kiss cast is next.
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0: A shower or two and a top of 22 degrees in Brizzy today. Tomorrow, a possible shower and 22 again. Right now, it is 15 degrees in the city. And win a brand new car, 10K and business class flights to New York City to see Harry Styles live. 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
5: 6:34, Tuesday morning. We're a half hour away from the pop quiz. $1,000 to give away if you can just answer 10 questions.
7: Ooh, yeah.
5: So we'll do that after 7. But something happened before the show this morning regarding perfume.
12: It made me so happy.
5: Yeah.
12: Because, Corey, sometimes you can't remember your own name, and yet you know the names and the fragrances of some of the world's greatest male colognes.
5: Yeah.
12: It's glorious.
5: I'd go as far as to call it a passion of yours.
12: I didn't know this about you.
7: What? I don't like smelling bad.
12: I know. It just adds to your multiple personalities. Yeah.
5: And you know, this is how much of it is a passion of Corey, is that he knows the difference between aftershaved and eau de toilette. I thought they were the same thing.
12: And he knows what his little mate, Adam Reynolds from the Brisbane Broncos, wears.
7: Oh, I do, actually.
5: So let's get into
12: it. Just so impressive.
5: Let's get into perfume chat after this from David Guetta, Teddy Swims, Tones and I on Kiss 97.3. We will.

0: Killers, Mr. Brightside.
1: What a song.
0: Tune.
1: What a horse that was, too.
0: Was there a horse called Mr. Brightside?
1: You're off your head.
0: Oh, I don't know a lot about horses.
1: It won like $10, $11 million in its career. It was one of the best horses we've ever had.
0: What was your favourite Mr. Brightside moment, Robin?
2: About that horse.
3: The horse of the song. I mean, whenever I've gone to a wedding and they, you know how sometimes they say, hey, do you want to contribute to the soundtrack?
0: Yes, the playlist.
3: The playlist.
0: Yes.
3: And I'll always do that one. And I'm usually, someone's already beat me to it.
0: Yeah, crazy if you don't.
3: Everyone on the dance floor.
1: If Tegan's there, she would have done the sound. She would have beat me to it. I'm like, can you learn another song?
0: I remember, yeah, at my young cousin's wedding, like everyone danced to that and looking across my old man, he's nearly, like, he's 80 this year. He's like, two hands up, Mr. Brightside, just punching him out. That's the best.
1: Yeah, good.
0: All right, it's time to talk perfume.
3: I love this. It's making me so happy, Corey. You've actually made my morning. The fact that you have this, you know, and because of your wonderful ADHD brain, when you double down on something,
0: yeah,
3: you fully research it and you know so much about male fragrance.
0: I'm stunned by how much you know. Like, okay,
1: if you met Adam Reynolds, you'd understand
0: so
1: why.
0: So Reno knows it too. Did he teach you? Was he your...
1: He's probably a big reason why it's gone to this, you know, extent. You know,
3: level.
1: This level of...
0: Can you explain to me what's the difference between parfum and eau de toilette?
1: Well, I believe eau de toilette's just it's the cheapest stuff. It doesn't last as long.
3: It doesn't have as much oil.
1: Yeah, the oils. It's to do with the oils.
0: Right.
3: The perfume has 30%.
0: Yes.
3: Generally, and the eau de toilette has like 15.
0: Right.
1: Yeah, and it depends on the oil of how long it lasts too. I believe, like, you know, if it's got more in it, it lasts a lot longer.
0: So if you smell someone like at 2 in the afternoon and it's still strong, it's because they're using
1: Put it on earlier. Right. So
0: aren't you worried about wearing too much? That's my fear. Sometimes I smell a bloke and I'm like, far out. That's
3: too much. If a man smells great, it's just such
1: but
3: a turn on.
1: Yeah, it can be too much, but I reckon that depends on
0: what?
1: On like the scent that you're going for, like the smoky dark stuff. This is sounding weird, isn't it?
3: No. Corey,
1: like,
3: please.
1: The sweetest stuff. Yeah.
3: Just start naming names. I just love it so much. We've had this conversation.
1: The one I love at the moment is the Tom Ford Azura. And Reno got me on a Tom Ford because his favourite one is the opposite. What was it called?
3: Oh, the Tobacco Vanilla. That is $1,200.
1: Oh, no, that's not his favourite one. That's one we did look at it.
4: Jumping in from the newsroom, Tobacco Vanilla is Harry Styles' fragrance of choice.
0: Is it?
1: Oh,
0: thank you.
1: I'm not going to buy it now.
0: Tobacco Vanilla.
4: It is sold out because everyone found out that's Harry Styles' fragrance.
0: I like those smells.
1: You know what's funny?
3: He loves ombre leather.
1: He loves ombre leather. But I have a Chanel Blue at home.
0: Yeah.
1: But I don't wear it depending on where I go, because I'm like, I feel like everyone's going to have it on.
0: it's too common.
3: Everyone has the Johnny Depp promoted Sauvage.
0: I remember that.
1: I've got a couple costume nationals, it's called, is another brand. I have I or J, and I think they're just, they're countries.
0: Hang on, is it I or J?
1: No, like the I and the J, like they're just countries. So Italy or whatever.
3: Okay, so here's my question.
0: Yeah.
3: Do you wear fragrances for certain situations?
1: Yes, 100%.
3: Like, okay,
1: depending on where I'm going.
0: Really?
1: Yeah, it's so stupid.
0: What?
3: It's not stupid.
1: That's my head in.
3: Okay.
1: I don't know. I don't get it.
3: Don't. Because I have a fragrance for the relationships in my life.
0: Yeah.
3: So, for example, when I was with the boy's dad, I wore Izzy Miyake.
0: Yeah.
3: When I was with Sean, it was Givenchy Organza.
0: Right.
3: When I was by myself, it was Chanel No. 5.
0: Yeah.
3: And Olivier is Poème by Lancôme.
1: Poème.
3: Well, it's French.
0: Isn't it poem?
1: Poem.
3: No.
0: Okay.
1: Yeah.
3: I wanted, you know, you want a fragrance that kind of, and Sean picked the Organza when we were on an overseas trip, so that's why I wore that.
0: Right.
3: So, yeah, like perfumes are a statement. Don't you smell things and it reminds you of stuff?
0: Yeah.
3: Like Old Spice? It reminds you of your dad or your grandfather?
0: Yeah, I do. Yeah.
1: You don't wear it though, do you?
0: I don't wear I don't like it. And, I judge people that wear too much of it. That's my issue.
1: Is only because,
0: people,
1: like, you know,
0: people that stink.
1: When you were coming through, it was only, what was it, Jupe?
0: Oh, yeah.
1: Yeah, Jupe jump and stuff?
0: Yes.
1: Is that it?
3: The Africa?
1: Lynx Africa's out.
0: Good old Lynx Africa. That was you know, the worst, the big mistake you made as like a 14-year-old is you put on Lynx Africa and you didn't realise it's not deodorant.
3: No.
0: It has no antiperspirant qualities, and so you stink. So you've got BO plus the smell of Africa. You actually smell like Africa.
3: And you've been thinking for all this
0: you've got
3: time.
0: Animals, you've got the dung scent. You've got, yeah, it's
3: the
0: not.
3: The reason why the dogs follow you when you're wearing perfume.
0: Yes.
3: It's all thanks to Lisa.
1: That's like animals.
0: Yes.
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6: Looking over Brisbane, there are lights on flash at Beenleigh, Logan River Road and Harbour Drive, and a car broken down at Kalanga Bruce Highway northbound. It's on the shoulder after Anzac Avenue. There's also a car broken down at Rochdale Gateway Motorway northbound. That's on the left shoulder at Miles Flatting Road on ramping the speed limit down to 80. It's Travel Tuesday at Flight Centre. 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The Kiss Cast, heading for a top of 22, maybe a shower with Robin Kipp and Corio. It's in the morning on Kiss.
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3: This is interesting. We've got a quandary because people want to continue the perfume chat, but also I understand that one of our team members had to call the police on the way to work this morning. So we've got a pick-a-path situation.
4: Well, I think we should continue the perfume chat because I do know that a little bit later on this morning,
3: yes,
4: we can potentially get involved in the police.
3: Okay. All right, let's do that. All right, so we're coming back to talk more perfume because...
5: Perfume.
4: Because we've had two... we've got two very different callers who want to talk to us. One with some very good advice.
3: Yes.
4: And one with a Kip Whiteman type cheap option.
3: Yes, this is what we need.
5: This is it.
3: Someone's about to talk my language.
4: Smell good and cheap.
3: Just get vanilla essence straight out of the cupboard. Boom. There you go. Bit of that.
4: Don't you dare.
3: A pack of Winnie Blues. There's your vanilla and tobacco, ladies.
6: Gives the satisfaction asking how you're doing now. How's the castle built of people you pretend to care about? Just what you wanted. Look at you, cool guy, you got it. I see the parties and diamonds sometimes when I close.

0: Olivia Rodrigo, Vampire. It's Robert Kipp and Corey Oates on Kiss 97.3. Doing it for Temple and Webster. Oh, welcome back to Perfume Chat.
1: I love this.
0: Suzanne out of Sandgate. G'day, Suzanne.
2: Hey, I just thought I'd share. One of my first jobs was working for Chanel.
0: Yeah.
2: And they do very extensive perfume training, as you can imagine. And there's actually Eau de Toilette, which is the weakest and lasts about 4 hours. Eau de Parfum lasts 6 to 8 hours. Parfum should last all day, and it's the smallest bottle. But the best way to get the best out of your fragrance is to use the shower wash to match your fragrance, then the body cream, and then your fragrance, and you will last for 24 hours.
0: Oh.
1: Wow.
3: So all the same.
0: In combo.
2: Yes.
0: Yeah, well, that makes sense.
1: I never knew that. That is so helpful,
3: now
1: Suzanne.
3: Now those packs make more sense.
0: Yes. Yeah, saw those packs. I wonder who's putting on the lotion.
3: Yeah.
0: Okay.
1: Your body wash, then your lotion, then your perfume. That is genius. Thank you.
2: Have a great day.
3: Thank you, Suzanne. Warren.
4: Yeah, Corey. There you go.
3: How are you,
0: G'day,
3: mate?
0: Warren.
4: Not bad. Hey.
1: This is going to be a very different perfume chat.
3: I heard you've got some perfume for me.
4: Got a perfume, mate. It's called Bay Rum.
0: Mm-hmm.
4: It's been used by barbers for I don't know how long. I've used it for 40 years.
3: Okay.
0: Yeah.
1: What is Bay Rum? Who makes it?
0: Is it literally
4: it's
0: Bay
4: an aftershave?
0: Rum? No, it's okay.
4: It's an aftershave. Barbers used to use it after they did a straight razor shave.
0: Oh.
4: And if you got a little nick or anything, it sealed the wound. It stung like hell.
0: Oh. Yeah. So it's got a lot of alcohol in it if it's like good for a wound.
4: It's a lot of antiseptic, but it also has this real unusual smell.
3: Yeah, seriously. Okay.
4: My missus loves it.
3: I don't think look at it.
0: Wouldn't be that unusual to smell an ex-Bronco that stinks of rum. I wouldn't have thought.
3: Benny Hunt loves a rumbo.
0: He's a
4: player. You're knocking us liberals.
1: It's cheap, too.
3: Yeah. Okay.
1: It's like 20 bucks.
4: It's not very dear, but I'll tell you
3: what.
4: Got
3: a good smell, eh?
0: Get the old Bay Rum.
4: Oh, yeah. The barber, when I was 12, he used to use it all the time. I got the smell of it. He put it on my face one time. And ever since then,
3: keep it going.
4: Yeah.
0: I love it. That should be the campaign, by the way. Put it on your face.
4: Bay Rum. And watch it light up.
0: Excellent. Thanks, Warren.
3: Thanks, mate.
4: Okay. Look after yourselves.
0: Time for news. When we come back, the pop quiz. $1,000 to be won if you want to play. We need you on the phone right now. 13 1065.
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1: South Bank Parklands had recently opened and a pot of beer was just $3.
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13: Brisbane traffic.
14: Looking over Brisbane, still got that heavy run for traffic on the Pacific Motorway northbound from Tanimura to Slacks Creek. It's building around Tarragindi from there and from Woolloongabba onto the Riverside Expressway. There are lights on flash, Logan River Road and Harbour Drive at Beenleigh. 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The KISCast heading for a top of 22 and a possible shower with Robin Kipp and Corey Oates in the morning on KISS.
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17: Brisbane's latest info. Morning, I'm Alana Riley. Well, the community is rallying behind a Brisbane mum who's welcomed quadruplet identical babies in one of the rarest births in the world. The four little girls add to the couple's existing four kids, with a GoFundMe now raising $40,000 to support the family of 10. The quads were naturally conceived from one egg that split four times, meaning a 1 in 15 million occurrence. An investigation into alleged drug trafficking in Brizzy's North has led to six people being charged with 130 offences between them. Police searched unconnected properties across Bald Hills, Zilmia and Stafford Heights as part of the operation. Barnaby Joyce is making headlines after an interesting interview on the ABC. It's not the One Nation MP's policies that have sparked chatter this morning, but the fact the chat was interrupted by his dog.
6: My feet. Sit down! Sorry. It's a dog.
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17: Manly will be missing Tom Trbojevic for at least 4 weeks. Scans revealing Turbo has suffered a low-grade strain to his right hamstring. And the World Cup tournament standings have been locked in after Spain was crowned this year's champion, the Socceroos, 22nd out of the 48 nations. The Kiss Cast is next.
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17: A shower or two and a top of 22 degrees in Brizzy today. Tomorrow, a possible shower and 22 again. Right now, it is 15 degrees in the city. 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
13: All right, let's see if we can give away $1,000 right here. Just 10 questions, 60 seconds on the clock. Sonia out of Regent's Park, ready to have a go. G'day, Sonia.
18: Good morning.
13: Morning. So morning. What do you need the $1,000 for?
18: Well, I want to go on a holiday.
13: Nice.
18: Yes. I want to go on a holiday.
13: Yes. Well, I mean, we are in the 2 weeks of winter of Brisbane, so are you thinking somewhere sunny? What are you thinking?
18: 100%.
13: Yeah, nice.
18: Out of Brisbane.
13: Get out of here. All right. So there's a 60-second clock you can pass. We'll come back if there's time. Normally, maybe twice top, so start having a guess if you're not sure, okay?
18: Okay.
13: All right.
19: You can do this.
13: 60 seconds and your time starts now.
19: Who hosts the Kelly Clarkson show?
18: Kelly Clarkson.
19: Yes. Ian Thorpe is famous for what sport?
18: Swimming.
19: Slim Shady is the alter ego to which rapper?
18: Pass.
19: What dating app has a flame as the logo?
18: Tinder.
19: Finish this at Britney Spears lyric. Hit me, baby.
18: With your best shot. Oh, one more time. Sorry.
19: What is the name of the Facebook's direct messaging app?
18: Messenger.
19: In the children's movie Frozen, what is Elsa's sister's name?
18: Pass.
19: What is the name of the big the bag famous worldwide by Hermes?
18: Pass.
19: What song did Justin Bieber perform at the 2026 FIFA World Cup halftime show?
18: Pass.
19: Who is Jimmy Donaldson more commonly known as?
18: I don't know.
19: Slim Shady is the alter ego of which rapper?
18: I don't know. Failing badly.
13: No. That's the one that's the one people would be screaming in their cars.
19: Eminem.
18: Of course. Once you get one wrong, you just
13: I know. Please stand up.
19: No. Yeah. It's okay. And you got the Britney one eventually.
13: Yes, that'll
19: Jimmy do. Jimmy Baby, one more time.
13: What is the Hermes bag?
19: It's the Birkin.
13: Oh, the
19: very
13: Birkin.
19: Very famous.
20: Oh, yes. Birkins.
13: It's in the Shaboozy song, My Baby Wants a Birkin.
19: Yes.
20: Never heard of it. Yes.
19: And Elsa's sister in Frozen is
13: Anna.
20: That's it.
19: And everything hallelujah.
20: And the last one, look, it's kind of one of those things, if you've seen his videos, you know, but you don't. It's Mr. Beast.
13: Oh, that's the, what's his name? Jimmy?
20: Jimmy Donaldson.
13: Jimmy's Mr. Beast. There you go.
20: Yeah. I only found that out maybe a few months ago.
13: Honestly, I only knew
20: randomly 2 months ago I found that out.
13: Yeah, right.
20: Otherwise, I'm like, he's Mr. Beast.
13: Yep.
19: Yeah.
13: Thanks for playing anyway,
20: thanks, Sonia.
18: Thank you. Have a great day.
20: You too.
13: We've got another round this time tomorrow morning, but coming up after 8 is Brisbane's easiest cash game. 3 questions between you and $1,000. We call it Cash or Crash. Shawn Mendes. It's Robin, Kip and Corey Oates on KISS 97.3.
20: Found that out maybe a few months ago.
13: Yeah, of course, honestly,
20: I knew randomly 2 months ago I found that out.
13: Yeah, right.
20: Otherwise, I'm like, he's Mr. Beast.
13: Yep.
19: Yeah.
13: Thanks for playing anyway,
20: Sonia.
18: Thank you. Have a great day.
20: You

0: holding me back.
1: Shawn Mendes, it's Robin, Kip and Corey Oates on KISS 97.3, doing it for Temple and Webster. Now, some concerning news at the moment regarding names in Australia in particular. These are good old-fashioned Australian names that are in danger of extinction.
2: Like Steve.
3: The year list has revealed the next 10 names falling out of favour and now under the threat of extinction.
4: Yeah, according to NameCun, that's the website, in no particular order for girls, there's Lauren, Karen, Sheila, Brenda, and Gladys.
3: Oh, boys are losing Gavin and Roderick, according to NameCun. Gary, Neville, and last but not least, Dale.
1: Dale.
5: Dale.
1: Now, Dale, you played with a Dale.
2: Dale Copley.
1: Copley, yeah.
5: Oh, hang on.
2: I actually know a few Dales.
5: So Dale dug a hole.
1: Yeah, there's Dales. Yeah. I find Dales in less danger.
2: I reckon I know about three or four Dales.
1: Yeah.
2: Yep.
1: But Gary, come to think of it, other than your alter ego when we do Dial and Dare.
2: Funny, speaking about Dale, Dale gave me the nickname Gary.
1: Dale Copley did.
2: Yes.
1: And there you go.
2: Thanks to him, I have been called Gary for the last 12 years of my life. I've told this story.
5: I know, but tell it again because I don't
2: remember.
5: It's
2: pointless because it was just a footy trip that turned into a lot of drinking, that turned into going to an A-grade game at Gympie, and the dude on the mic just felt like being a big dog and doing whatever he wanted and called me Gary Oates and Brand. Yeah. And Dale Copley had that many beers, he's like, ha-ha, I'm going to make that stick and you're going to hate it.
5: And he did.
2: And he
1: made you
2: credit,
1: Gary.
2: He did it.
1: But have you ever met a real Gary?
2: My uncle.
1: Yeah, there you go. Oh, so yeah. Uncles.
2: Gary
1: Oates. But there's no young
5: Garys.
1: There are no young
2: Garys. No,
1: in
5: aren't.
1: My theory, unless you know one, and if you do.
5: Oh, do you know any young Nigels too?
2: No Nigels. No.
5: Bruce's?
2: Nigel.
1: Bruce is done.
2: Bruce. Oh, no.
5: There's a lot of names.
1: Bruce is an uncle's name, isn't it? It's not a son.

0: Hunt's Benny name. Hunt's nickname,
1: Bruce.
0: Bruce.
1: Yep, call him Bruce.
2: You want a Gary.
3: I want to specifically look for Gary's. And we've got this feast, this awesome feast at the Greek Club. So a six-course feast we're going to give to the youngest Gary.
1: What about the women? You know what I was talking about the girls?
3: Mm.
1: No Dawn.
2: Oh, Dawn's.
1: Is Dawn making a comeback?
2: Dawn's. Yeah. See, I disagree with Gladys because I think those really older names like Florence and Hazel are all coming back.
1: Gladys.
2: And Gladys.
1: I've not heard of a Gladys.
2: Oh, I think you could find. I think you'll find a younger Gladys before you'll find a younger Gary.
3: We could. I am happy to go open though and go. So let's look for the youngest Gary. 131065, and obviously you're going to have to be able to prove it to win the feast. But we're looking for Brisbane's youngest Gary. 131065.
1: What a game.
2: I know. It's
3: 131065.
1: Did we say this out loud before we thought of this?
3: Perhaps not. And so what's the female equivalent?
1: Oh, do you reckon?
3: Well, I mean, I heard Karen is one of them that's on the way out.
2: Well, no one would call their kid a Karen because of the whole reference.
1: Okay, there we go.
3: So Brisbane's youngest Karen?
2: A youngest Karen, and it can't be Karen.
3: No Karens.
2: No,
1: what's
2: it's got to be Karen.
1: Is it spelled the same?
2: No, it's not. They're often Karen is with a double A.
3: Yeah. No, it's got to be a
1: Karen.
3: It's got to be a good old classic Karen.
2: Karen
3: with a K. So we're looking for Brisbane's youngest Karen.
1: Or youngest Gary.
3: And Brisbane's youngest Gary.
1: And then you can go to the Greek Club to get...
3: 131065. Oh.
2: What are we assuming? They're over 50?
3: Are we going to get a Gary under 40? I doubt it.
2: I don't know. Maybe you've got a 21-year-old Gary who is in, you know, like in America, they name you Gary the First, Gary.
3: Or Gary Jr.
2: Gary,
3: yeah.
2: You might get one of those.
1: Is there a Gary Jr.?
3: We've got a Gary Jr. 131065.
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5: Looking over Brisbane, there's a car broken down at Ellen Grove, Logan Motorway westbound near Formation Street with delays from Centenary Highway. Lights on flash at Bing Lee, Logan River Road and Harburg Drive. And a car broken down at Rochdale Gateway Motorway northbound. That's on the left shoulder at Mars Flooding Road on route. The speed limit's reduced to 80. 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The Kiss Cast, the top of 22, maybe a shower with Robin Kiss and Corey Oates in the morning on Kiss.
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2: It'll be worth it. 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
3: I mean, imagine if we can find them both single and set them up as a date.
1: Oh, yeah. 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
2: Karen and Gary.
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0: Taylor Swift, Elizabeth Taylor, it's Robin Kipp and Corey Oates on KISS 97.3. There's a story about some names that are going extinct, great Australian names like Gary.
1: Is Bruce on that list? It's got to be.
0: There's
1: close.
0: No young. I haven't seen a young Bruce in a long time.
2: There was a great teacher at Ipswich Grammar School called Nigel Lucas.
0: Nigel.
2: And I'm allowed to say this because he's been contacted me on social media, going, "What were my parents thinking?"
0: Yes. We've got a young Dennis that works here. I mean, I say young Dennis would be 50, but he's the youngest. He's the youngest Dennis.
1: How do you know he's 50? Is that just because you're 50?
0: I'm just guessing.
1: Probably younger than you, mate.
0: You reckon?
1: I think so.
0: Dennis, you reckon?
1: Yeah.
0: Well, I'd also say that that's about the cutoff. About 50 years ago, they just said, Dennis, no more Dennis.
2: After Dennis the Menace,
0: yes.
2: the world was done.
3: To chime in from the newsroom, I knew a Karen, and this is the thing, like, Karens are going extinct, right? But this is someone who was Karen, and, the bad press.
0: Yeah.
3: Has like eased away and completely renamed herself, which actually is kind of sad.
0: She had to change her name.
3: There was a soft launch. It went from Karen to like Karen or Kay even.
0: Yes.
3: And then it's just Kara.
0: She's gone Kara.
3: No Karen.
1: So change her name
3: and
1: officially?
3: So even existing Karens are un-Karening.
0: So you could have won. You could have won this as knowing the youngest Karen, but she's no longer a Karen.
3: Potentially, yeah.
2: How old is she?
3: I actually don't know exactly. Around 29.
2: Wow.
0: 131065. We're looking for the youngest Karen and the youngest Bruce.
1: We have
0: Brisbane.
1: A Karen.
0: No, Gary. Sorry. No. Youngest Karen, youngest
1: Gary.
0: Gary.
2: Karen of Wellington Point. Hi.
4: Hi.
0: Can we ask how old you are, Karen?
4: I've just clocked over the big
1: 60.
0: Okay. So far, you're our youngest Karen. And do you feel, is it a name that you would pass on to the kids, Karen?
4: I am happy to un-Karen officially.
0: Yes.
2: Really? Would you change your name?
4: Nobody calls me Karen because I can't go into Bunnings. I can't go on social media.
1: It is awful, isn't it? You know why? Someone yells out your name, Karen, everyone looks.
0: Yeah.
2: That's not fair.
1: It is not nice, is it?
2: Okay, we have another Karen of Virginia. The youngest so far is 60. Where do you sit with that, Karen?
5: 56.
0: Ooh, okay.
1: Oh, yeah.
0: Okay.
1: All right.
2: And you know a Gary?
5: Gary works next door. He's the same age as me. Yeah. So when he comes in, I call him Gazza and he calls me Kazza.
2: Okay.
0: I love it.
5: When I came back from South Korea, I renamed myself K-pop. K for Karen.
2: As you do.
0: That's great.
1: Why not? Oh, okay. We've got another Karen. Hello, from Marumba Downs.
6: Hi.
0: How old are you, Karen?
6: I am 50.
0: Ooh,
1: We're going down.
0: Okay. And how do you feel about your name, Karen?
6: I was fine with it until the whole Karen thing came out. And then it was like, maybe I should change to my middle name. It's worse and it's older. So, I'm not doing that either.
0: What's your middle name? What is it?
6: Margaret.
0: Margaret.
1: Margaret's a nice. Margo.
0: Yeah, Margo's helped.
6: Exactly. Yeah. No.
0: Okay, thank you, Karen.
2: Oh, Janelle out of Cleveland.
0: Janine, you've got a young Gary for us, Janelle? Oh, Janine,
6: I
0: sorry.
6: Do. My name's Janine.
0: Sorry, Janine.
2: That
0: yes.
2: My bad.
6: Gary's my cat. He's 14.
0: We can't count cats. And actually, I did a quick calculator, and I think if we're going to play this fairly, 14 in cat years.
1: He'd be 91, wouldn't he?
0: Well into his 50s.
1: Isn't it?
6: Come on. He acts like he's 10.
1: Oh, does he?
0: That's a fun name for a cat. I'll say that. Gary.
1: Gary.
6: Gary. Yes. He's a ginger ninja.
0: A ginger ninja named Gary. That is fun.
1: Here we go.
2: And Donna out of Fitzgibbon.
7: Hello. Morning, guys.
1: Hello.
7: Personally, I don't know this little one. His name is Gary. He is in hospital with my granddaughter because she was born at 26 weeks. And right across from my granddaughter, there is a newborn baby named Gary.
8: Now, are we talking about? Are we talking about right now?
1: Right now.
7: Right now. I went and visited my daughter last Wednesday, and there was a little boy right across from my granddaughter named Gary.
0: Okay. Oh,
2: there's a NICU baby called Gary.
7: Rumble. Yes. Oh, right. And he's a little fat little one.
0: All right.
7: He's a chubber.
2: Which hospital? Donna?
7: Royal Women.
1: Okay.
0: Wow. Thank you, Donna. Okay. Listen, if you know, because the word would have passed around to family and friends by now, if you can get us in touch with Gary's parents.
2: Oh, we'd love to speak to them.
0: You've got a newborn named Gary.
1: Gary.
2: They are holding the torch to
1: bringing
2: keep
1: it.
0: That's
2: Gary
0: incredible.
2: Alive.
1: Come on, Gaz. Come back, Gaz.
0: I mean, I'm stunned by that result.
1: Why?
0: There's a newborn Gary? Come on.
1: Imagine there's a newborn Karen.
0: Oh, if we can find that as well. So, yes, keep them coming. Look, we won't shut it down yet.
1: Not yet.
0: Because we've got to try and find Gary, the baby.
2: Baby.
0: Okay, but if you know a younger Karen, because I think we're at 50 for Karens
1: for
0: at
1: Karen,
0: the moment.
1: Yep.
0: So if you've got a younger Karen to go along with our newborn Gary,
1: 131065,
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4: Brisbane traffic.
5: Looking over Brisbane, there is heavy congestion for Centenary Highway, Ipswich Motorway to Jindalee Bridge and Bruce Highway's underspeed southbound through Northlake. Quite a bit of congestion for the Pacific Motorway northbound from Tanami to Swakes Creek around Tarragindi and from Woolloongabba onto the Riverside. 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The Kiss Cast are heading for a top of 22 today. Maybe a shower with Robin Kipp and Corey Oates in the morning on Kiss.
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26: Brisbane's latest info. Morning, I'm Alana Riley. Well, a group of violent thieves are on the run after carjacking a rideshare driver on the Gold Coast this morning. Three males entered a car in Labrador before forcing the 26-year-old driver to get out of the car, chasing and assaulting him before stealing the vehicle. Support is pouring in for a Brisbane family that have welcomed one of the rarest births in the world, quadruplet identical girls. It means one egg split four times, a 1 in 15 million chance occurs. The bubs are being cared for at the Royal Brisbane with a GoFundMe raising more than $40,000 for the now family of 10. A new survey is lifting the lead on Queensland's child safety system, with results finding some workers are staying in the office most of the night, waiting with kids to find them a placement. Together Union surveyed 100 workers, discovering almost half of them have worked after hours at least 10 times this year. Overseas, the US has launched a ninth straight night of attacks on Iran. It comes as an oil tanker burns on the Strait of Hormuz after it was fired upon by Tehran. And back home, this year's 30th anniversary of the bridge to Brisbane is expected to be its biggest ever, with a record 40,000 people on track to participate. Your sport check in a sec.
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26: In the NRL, the Chiefs are eyeing more recruits, with Joey Manu reportedly touring PNG facilities. Word is the former Rooster star travelled to Port Moresby yesterday. And Nathan Lyon is set to make his test return next month against Bangladesh. Cricket Australia will today name the squad for the series opener in Darwin next month. The Kiss Cast is next.
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26: A shower or two and a top of 22 degrees in Brizzy today. Tomorrow, a possible shower and 22 again. Right now, it is 16 degrees in the city. 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
2: Politician Barnaby Joyce is getting into trouble for the way he's treating his dog. Let's have a chat about that next. But fresh from a busy year of global appearances, Jeff Bezos and Lauren Sanchez were spotted in Sydney. Yeah, the billionaire Amazon founder and his wife reportedly arrived aboard one of Bezos's Gulfstream private jets for a brief stay packed with iconic Sydney experiences. They were seen at Bondi's Iceberg Dining Room and Bar at Mimi's in Coogee. They were seen around Circular Quay, the Opera House, and climbing the Harbour Bridge. But as only very filthy rich people can travel, they were only here for 2 days.
0: Imagine that, going all that way for
2: no
0: 2 days.
2: No such thing as jet lag.
0: No, that's true.
1: Is he
0: true,
1: a dude that would have heaps of security around him? Or would he just get around normally?
2: Heaps of security.
1: Does? Okay.
2: And very exclusive experiences, like he went up on top of the Harbour Bridge by himself.
0: Right. Yeah,
2: so
0: that makes sense.
2: Not part of the crew. And they can pay for every other seat on
1: the... He can pay to have no one in the shopping centre.
2: That's exactly right. Now let's talk all things Barnaby Joyce. He's getting into some serious trouble. He was on the ABC last night in the middle of kind of defending his alignment with Pauline Hanson when his dog became the focus.
28: You're defending your leader, but are you really comfortable with where she is taking you?
29: I think... Sit down!
4: Sorry. It's a dog.
0: Jeez, angry at that dog.
2: What? Do you know what That's... makes this funny? Is yeah. because it was Barnaby Joyce that did all the stuff with Pistol and Boo.
0: Oh, that's
2: for
0: right.
2: For Johnny Depp.
0: He was so mad at those dogs.
2: He was so mad at them coming in.
0: He wanted to have them put down.
2: Right?
0: And, yeah.
2: And now he's got, you know, very upset.
0: That's the type of yell that I would reserve for, like, my dog running in front of traffic. You know what I mean? Like, it's an emergency.
2: If they're in danger.
1: You know, or you go sit down, lay down, like, sit, sit.
0: Yeah.
1: Sit.
0: It's not just walking around the background of an interview. Like, that's an angry...
1: It's not your first response to your dog. Like,
0: no.
1: The poor thing was probably just licking his leg.
4: Sit down!
1: Like, calm your farm, Barnaby.
0: Yeah, calm, Barnaby.
2: Barnaby.
0: Barnaby's another name that's been retired.
1: Barnaby!
0: By the way.
1: Is it?
0: Talking to
1: Gary's
0: and Karen.
1: Is it a name that exists other than.
2: Like,
1: for
2: Dougal.
1: Him?
0: Yeah.
1: I've never heard of another Barnaby in my life.
0: No.
2: I've heard of a Barnaby.
1: Have you?
2: Yeah, I have. And Dougal?
0: Dougal,
2: those
0: I haven't heard of.
2: Old English names. Anyway, we should try and get Barnaby Joyce
0: Dougal.
2: On and find out all about his dog.
0: Yeah, I want to. I'd love to know if something was actually happening. Like, was his dog about to kill a possum? Like, what was?
2: You wait, it'll be a cavoodle.
7: Please explain.
0: Yeah, yes, we're going to give Barnaby a please explain. John Farnham, right now. This is Pressure Down. It's Robin, Kip, and Corey Oates on Kiss 97.3.

0: John Farnham, Pressure Down. It's Robin Kip and Corio. 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They'll guarantee you $250 if you want to walk away after one question. Or you can go two more for the $1,000.
1: Take a breath, mate. You'd be right.
0: Yes.
1: You good?
0: I was just thinking how we took the pressure down last night. It was fun. It's just a night of fun is what we're all about.
1: How good was it
0: last night with our superpower squad?
2: Yeah, so if you've been following along for the last month or so, it all came about because we wanted to help one particular kid called Connor who'd been mercilessly bullied, and we weren't able to make any changes within the kind of government level.
0: Yeah.
2: Although we are still trying, let me tell you.
0: Yeah.
2: But, you know, we thought, okay, let's turn this around. Let's just make this about kids and having a great time.
0: What a legend he was. Connor, by the way, did you much time with him? He's such a great kid.
1: He's a good fella.
0: Because we're at Area 51 in Ipswich is where we had our night. We had a bunch of kids. A lot of people nominated their kids just to say, you know, they're not having a great time at school, so come along. That's the place that has the snow room.
2: Yes, yeah, so
0: and
2: good.
0: Connor came running up to me at one stage and just said, "I can't feel my hands or my knees."
1: It's so cold.
0: But loving it.
1: Oh,
2: do you want to hear from his mum, Michelle? Because I got to her at the end of the night and she was so grateful.
3: How do you feel about tonight? Because it would not have happened without you.
4: It feels a little bit surreal, to be honest. I reached out as someone that was desperate. I was at my wit's end, and then to hear everybody else's stories and to know that we're not alone has been a really big support.
3: Is Connor, has he had a good night tonight?
4: I haven't seen him. He's made some new friends and he's had an amazing time.
3: Oh, mate, that's the ultimate.
4: Yeah. Thank you so much, guys. Like, you've given him a voice and you've made him stand taller and be proud. We couldn't have done it without you. Thank you.
3: Oh, have you seen a change in him?
4: I have a massive change, yeah. So just a happy boy again, singing again. And sleeping.
3: Yay!
0: Oh, that's the best.
1: That's awesome.
3: That's why we did it.
1: And like, you know, got to say thanks to, you know, Jeff Horn came along. And then there were some kids there that, you know, knew Jeff like from boxing and that. And I think it was great to see Asher come along. He had.
0: From Australian Idol.
1: He had the best time because when he was leaving, his mum had, he's like, "We got to go." And he was sweating, like he was drenched.
0: Because he's still 16, right?
1: Yeah. But,
0: Asher.
1: So but he, I said, mate, go have fun. Go the ball.
0: He came and he rapped for us and then he just got into the into Area 51. But plenty of people had fun too.
5: How excited are you for you to go play?
6: Very excited.
5: What do you think you want to go on first?
6: Definitely the high ropes. I'm going to go all the way to the top.
7: My favourite thing was going in the snow room because I got to slip a million times.
5: What was your favourite thing so far tonight?
8: The big slides.
9: My favourite thing was the snow.
10: Climbing on those climbing things. When you press the button, you just fall down.
11: It was super duper fun.
12: My favourite thing was going in the snow room. I've got a snowball in my hand now.
5: Have you kids been having fun tonight?
13: They have. I haven't seen them all night.
5: Have you been having fun tonight then?
13: I have.
14: My favourite thing tonight was meeting Corey Oates.
15: I faced my fear of going down the medium high slide. It was really fun.
16: And they can't tell me nothing. We give that to the people. Spread it across the country.
17: Here we go back. This is the moment.
18: Thank you so much, Kiss.
19: Thank you, Kiss!
2: So good.
0: Yes.
1: They're good.
2: We have to do it again.
0: We have to. I think that's the one thing we all got out of it at the end of the night is we've got to do this again.
1: It was honestly the funniest, well, not the funniest, but it was so good seeing the kids run around and have a great time. And so many parents were losing their kids. Where are they? Trying to find them. But, you know, it's just because there's many things to do there. Like,
0: they're happy and safe, so it doesn't matter.
1: Honestly, good. Area 51, a lot of the parents that I spoke to at the end, they went, "We didn't realise how great these places are."
0: Yeah.
1: And they're like, "We will definitely be coming back."
0: If you or your kid missed out, just know that we will be doing
2: Do it again.
0: So watch this space.
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21: Looking over Brisbane, there's a multi-vehicle crash at Cooper's Plains, Bow Desert Road outbound. The left lane's blocked after Boundary Road. A broken down car at Brackenridge, Deakin's Aviation southbound. That's in the left lane before Brackenridge Road overpass, causing some minor delays for traffic. And still got lights on flash at Beenleigh, Willogan River Road and Harburg Drive. It's Travel Tuesday at Flight Centre. 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The Kids Cast heading for a top of 22 and maybe a shower with Robin, Kip and Corey Oates in the morning on Kids.
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0: 7:49, let's give you question one for Cash or Crash. We're going to play this after 8 o'clock this morning. First question's worth $250.
1: And then yes, it is. Yeah.
0: I'm trying to use my eyes to communicate with
1: you. Yeah, you got it.
0: Okay.
1: It worked perfectly.
0: Good.
1: Thank you.
0: Okay.
1: What card is included in a 54 deck of cards, but not in a 52 deck of cards?
0: They're the two cards you normally chuck away when you're playing
2: it's
0: a regular
2: guessable,
0: game.
2: If nothing else.
0: Exactly.
1: He's in Batman also.
0: Yes. So that's question one. You can work your way to $1,000 in just three questions with Cash or Crash. We're going to do that after 8 o'clock. Right now, though, we need you on the phone for B Pacific.
1: What's today? This is getting awful.
0: We have tickets to the Pacific Air Show, which is a lot of fun.
2: It's the best.
1: This game is not fun
2: at all. It's the best. You need to go down. You just, it's days and days hanging out at Surfers Paradise and just checking out the most extraordinary air show you will ever see.
0: So if you want to be there, we've got a simple question for you. The most specific answer wins. So let's go. 13 1065.
1: It's the most random question ever.
0: We'll do it right after this. From

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0: A lot of people talking to me about this last night when we were at the Superpower Squad.
2: It's so cool, the air show.
0: Yeah. And how fun this game is, specifically.
2: Oh, okay. I thought they were talking about how they desperately wanted to go to the air show.
3: I think you made that up.
0: No.
3: I don't think anyone's probably going, this show.
0: Oh, can I, you know, they get photos with Corey, they chat to Robin about emotional things, and they come up to me and they go, well, how good's Be Pacific?
3: No, did not say that.
2: No one ever.
0: That was the night. So we have a very simple question, and the person who is most specific in their answer wins the family pass to the Pacific Air Show.
2: Okay, Linda, Everton Park, hi.
4: Hello, how are you?
2: Now, you've seen it from afar. What, were you in Amberley and watched the planes take off and then head to the coast?
4: No, I was down the coast. My daughter was at a dance competition, and we were staying at a hotel right on the beach, and so we could see it out the window. It was awesome.
0: Yeah.
2: So good.
0: Okay, it's now you're going to be there on the beach with the special commentary and everything. If you win this here, and you're taking on Tracy at a Logan Reserve. G'day, Tracy.
5: How are you?
0: Excellent.
2: Good, Trace. Have you seen it?
5: I went down to Gold. I thought it was about 3 years ago, but I'm thinking now it's probably about four. But we were staying in an Airbnb, but we couldn't see all of it.
0: Okay.
5: So, fingers crossed.
0: All right,
2: yeah, let's do this.
0: We have a question for you, a buzz in with your name as your buzzer when you're ready. If we go as far as 10 seconds, the only person that answers will be the winner. So,
3: yes.
0: So don't try and Google. Okay, you ready?
2: Okay.
0: Yeah. Here we go.
2: How long is the Royal Caribbean's Quantum of the Sea cruise liner? In metres, please.
0: Anyone want to have a guess?
2: Oh, Trace.
3: What is that?
0: Trace, yes, Trace.
5: I'm
0: going to,
5: oh, my God, no, in metres, I'm going to go 300? I don't know.
0: Well, as the only person to answer inside the buzzer.
3: Yes, Tracy!
2: Yes.
0: It's not that, not actually not far
3: You're
0: off
3: not far
0: either.
3: Off, it's 348.
2: Oh,
3: really?
0: 348?
2: Yep, 348.
5: Oh, wow.
3: Yes.
5: Oh, wow.
2: So there you go, Trace. Enjoy the Pacific Air Show.
5: My grandkids are going to love this.
0: Oh, perfect. Enjoy. Seeing you didn't have to be that Pacific.
3: No, you
5: didn't. Exactly right.
3: Just got to answer.
0: Yes. Pacific Air Show, Gold Coast, 14th to 16th of August, 2026, Surfers Paradise. Let's get to news when we come back. Cash or crash.
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6: Brisbane traffic.
8: Looking over Brisbane, there's congestion for the Bruce Highway southbound around North Lakes to Anzac Avenue. And build up for the Pacific Motorway northbound from Logan Home to Sykes Creek. Also congestion through Tarragindi and delays from Woolloongabba onto the Riverside Expressway. Very heavy for Wynnum Road, Lytton Road inbound now. 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The Kiss Cast, 22 today and partly cloudy with Robin Kipp and Corey Oates in the morning on Kiss.
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2: Brisbane's latest info. Morning, I'm Alana Riley, but first to the Gold Coast, where a rideshare driver is in hospital after an alleged violent carjacking at Labrador. A group of people are on the run after forcing the 26-year-old driver from the vehicle, chasing him on foot and striking him before taking off with the car. Some of the world's rarest babies are currently being cared for at the Royal Brisbane after a local mum welcomed quadruplet girls. The couple already had four kids, so the community's raised $40,000 through a GoFundMe to help them cover costs like a new 10-seater car.
20: The figures are probably around 1 in 15 million for a case like this to be spontaneously conceived.
2: Alexa Bendel from the Royal Brisbane there. An operation targeting alleged drug suppliers across Brisbane's north has seen six people charged. Brisbane venues for the 2032 Olympics could house more sporting fans than initially thought, with reports venues could be expanded to boost ticket sales and help cover costs. And a new study has found tiny plastic particles from car tyres are ending up as dust pollution on our balconies. A UQ study looked at a number of balconies right across Brisbane, finding tyre chemicals were on 96% of them. Your sport check in a sec.
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2: The World Cup has arrived in Spain. The team touching down at home to celebrate after they defeated Argentina 1-0 yesterday. The World Cup tournament standings have also been locked in. The Socceroos are 22nd out of the 48 nations. And three-time Olympic gold medalist Jessica Fox has taken out another win this morning. She's claimed the women's kayak cross time trial at the World Champs. The Kiss Cast is next.
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2: A shower or two and a top of 22 degrees for Brisbane today. Tomorrow, a possible shower and 22 again. Right now, it is 17 degrees in the city. And win a brand new car, 10K and business class flights to New York City to see Harry Styles live. 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
0: 8.04 Tuesday morning, and this is Brisbane's easiest cash game. You're just three questions away from $1,000. Good old-fashioned double or nothing we call cash or crash.
13: Hello, Tara of Stafford Heights.
24: Good morning.
13: Hey, Tara. Mate. What do you want this money for?
24: I've got my son's formal, year 12 formal coming up.
25: Oh, okay.
24: So I need to pay for that and...
25: Wait, what?
24: Like suit and stuff like that.
0: So, you're going to buy or hire the suit? What are you thinking?
24: I don't know. I'm not really, like, I've had a daughter she hired, but I don't know with guys if
0: you
24: can hire.
0: If you don't think he's going to grow much more, then, you know.
24: Yeah. He's only, like, 6'2", so I'm hoping not too much.
0: Let's hope not.
25: Did you say you got to pay to go to your own formal?
13: Yes.
0: Yeah, you got to buy a ticket.
13: Yes. Yeah. Where is it? It's usually the Greek club, the convention centre.
24: It's at Portside, I think.
0: Oh, yeah, nice.
13: Okay.
24: Yeah,
13: nice.
24: I can't remember the name of the place. Yeah.
13: I will say, Tara, that my boys are now 26, 24 and 22 and there is still a formal suit circulating amongst them for the races.
0: Perfect.
24: Okay.
25: I wonder if all the parents just went, nah, not paying, and they didn't have a formal. How the school would react to that.
0: The kids would be pretty unhappy, I reckon.
13: Not the school that would care.
25: They would be charging arm and leg too.
0: All right. Anyway. So did you hear we gave question one about 10 minutes ago, Tara?
24: Yes, I did.
0: Okay. Excellent. This is a 5-second timer. Once you hear the buzzer, that's too late.
24: Okay.
0: Get in before it, okay?
24: Okay.
0: Here we go. Question one.
25: What card is included in a 54 deck of cards but not in a 52 deck?
24: Joker.
25: Yeah.
13: Yes.
25: Joker.
13: You're away, mate. Thanks. $250.
0: Yeah, actually, that'd probably pay for a suit.
13: Yeah, it depends. Tara Cash,
0: or Alan, one of those
13: Industry.
0: Brothers, Hallenstein brothers, or something like that. Yeah.
13: Okay, what do you want to do though? You could go $500.
24: Yes, please.
13: Oh,
0: yes. I love it. Good, good, good.
13: Thank you, Tara. We love it when you go to question two. Here it is. Spiders have 8 legs. What else do spiders have 8 of?
24: Oh,
13: yes. Quick!
24: Tentacles.
25: Oh.
13: Eyes.
0: They don't have tentacles. They've got eyes.
13: 8 eyes.
24: What? Oh, eyes.
0: Eyes.
24: Oh.
0: Yeah.
1: Okay.
2: Oh, that's such a shame.
1: I know that now.
0: Yep. Yeah. If you needed one more reason to hate spiders, Tara, there you go.
1: Thanks, guys.
0: Thanks, Sarah.
2: Yeah, good luck with the formal.
0: Yeah.
1: Thank you.
0: That will be question one tomorrow morning. Spiders have got 8 legs. What else do they have? 8 of eyes. Question one for Cash Crash tomorrow morning on KISS 97.3.
2: Corey's in trouble.
0: Yep.
2: I'll tell you why next.
0: You're finding out too, yeah.

0: Carly Rae Jepsen. It's Robin, Kevin, Corey Oates on Kiss 97.3.
1: Okay.
0: So Corey's in trouble.
2: Why?
1: Yeah, Corey's in trouble.
2: Oh, good.
1: You know, one of the great things about doing events
2: last
1: night. What are
2: you so smiling about, champion?
1: It's like at Area 51, where we get to bring lots of kids together, is you guys bring your kids and your partners.
0: Yes.
2: Hey, where was Naomi? Oh, she's another baby.
0: She's sick and Sienna's sick, so they had to have a day off.
1: But Tegan was there.
0: Yep.
1: As in your wife, Tegan.
2: I asked her not to come too.
1: And when I sit down with her, I can get lots of stories about
2: She shouldn't have been sitting down. She should have been chasing after the other kids.
1: Well, she was. I was chasing after her while she was chasing after kids. Because I always know that there are things you don't tell us. And then I get an opportunity to find them out. So, Corey.
2: What?
1: What happened Friday night?
2: Oh, I've got no idea.
1: Okay, what did you eat on Friday night?
2: Honestly, I had a big weekend. You need
1: okay,
2: to refresh.
1: Okay, let me help you.
0: Okay.
1: You took some takeaway. You went and got takeaway.
2: Oh, yes, we got takeaway. Because
1: what did you get?
2: Grilled.
1: Right.
2: Oh, I know where this is going.
1: Okay, what were the orders?
2: I got the chicken one.
0: Simon Says.
2: Simon Says. And then I also get the beef and bacon one.
0: Yeah.
2: Uh-huh. For me.
0: For you, you get two burgers.
1: Yeah, two burgers for Corey. And what did Tegan order?
2: Baba.
0: Right. Or lamb burger.
1: Yeah, the baba.
0: So just the two of you, you're not buying any for the kids? Just you two?
2: No, they wanted...
1: Well, that's important. These three burgers are important. So what happened when the food got home?
2: Look, it was a big day, all right? I had a lot on. Mm-hmm. Still can't remember what I was doing that day. But I had a lot on. And that's why we got takeaway. Mm-hmm. And got home. And I opened the bag.
0: Mm-hmm.
2: And... I swear, it said Simon, Simon, Simon. And I was rattled.
0: So they're all chicken burgers?
2: Well, I thought so. And I was starving. I haven't eaten since, breakfast. And I was hungry, eh? And the footy was on.
0: Mm.
2: So I've sat down, just opened the burger, started munching on it. And then...
1: Was it chicken?
2: I couldn't tell you.
1: No, was it chicken? You do know the answer.
0: Was it beef?
2: I thought it was the beef.
0: Beef and burger?
2: But
0: beef and bacon? No.
1: Which one was it?
2: It was the baba.
0: You ate the... Okay. You got three burgers, two of them for you, and you ate someone else's.
1: Right.
2: Well, it was delicious. I might get a baba from
1: that. It's then what he did after that.
0: What?
1: So you've now eaten the one thing that Tegan asked for, and you have two separate burgers.
2: I ate half, mind you, and I said, here you go, you got the rest.
1: Great. Oh, yeah.
0: Nothing worse than a half-eaten burger. They're a mess.
1: Okay.
2: Well, I said eat mine.
1: Yeah. So you said, oh, you can eat mine.
2: Yeah.
1: She didn't want yours.
2: No.
1: She wanted hers.
2: And then I said, here you go. And she goes, I don't want a half-eaten burger.
1: No, fair enough. And then what did you do, Corey? Did you go back?
2: I ate all three.
1: What did Tegan have for dinner?
2: I don't know, the chips that I got probably.
1: No. A cup of tea. And he watched her.
0: Oh.
2: No, she's
0: how
2: like...
0: How far is grilled from home?
2: No, it's 5-10 minutes.
1: It's not even.
0: That's a go back. You got to go back.
2: Well, she's like, do you want to go back and get me on? I said, nah, I'm tired. I'm footies on.
1: Okay. Ruling, Kip Whiteman.
2: It was an honest accident.
0: You were at Barnaby?
3: Sit down.
2: I offered
0: Corey.
2: My burger.
1: No, you offered a half-eaten burger.
2: I offered her my Simon Says. I said, eat the chicken one.
0: She didn't want a chicken burger.
2: You don't like chicken, do you?
0: She was preparing for lamb.
2: Well, unfortunately, things happen and circumstances change.
0: You are the circumstance. You ate your burger and you're 5 minutes away. Go and get her a fresh one.
2: I was tired.
1: Can anyone support this man? I am very interested in the ruling of this.
2: I offered her my burgers.
1: Because I am so with you, Kip. Yeah. I just feel this is so outrageous.
2: Well, you could have had the other half of hers.
1: And my chips.
2: I offered my chips.
0: The only way you can share a burger is if it's sliced in half at the start. You can't have it once it's been handled.
2: Well,
0: it's
2: what if I cut off my bites?
0: Nevertheless.
1: No.
0: Especially grilled. They all pop out the back. You know how it happens.
2: Nah. No, not mine. I
1: 13,
2: eat them that quick. They don't get a chance.
1: What would your partner do in that situation?
0: Yes.
2: Someone back me up. Surely there's someone on my side.
1: I don't think anyone can.
0: 13, 1065.
1: Not and remain in a relationship.

0: Man's got to eat.
1: I can't believe you. I also just can't believe you ate three adult burgers. What the hell?
0: That's man.
2: Brisbane traffic. 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
3: Looking over Brisbane, there's a ute broken down at Castledine. Give you arterial road. It's inbound on the left shoulder before Beams Road and lights on flash at Beanley, Logan River Road and Harburg Drive. Car broken down at Rochdale Gateway Motorway northbound. That's on the left shoulder at Miles Plating Road on ramp. 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
1: All right, can you support Corey or is he absolutely in the wrong? 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
4: And then didn't go and get her a burger.
5: I offered my burger. She said, I don't want it.
4: 5 minutes away and watched her drink a cup of tea for dinner.
1: 131065.
0: Saving money. That's good. She's a good girl.

0: Kato featuring John, Turn the Lights Off. It's Rob and Kip and Corio's on Kiss 97.3 8:19. So if you've just joined us, Corey was found out last night. Rob was chatting with Corey's wife, Tegan. He was sent on Friday night to go and grab burgers at Grilled, came back with 3 burgers, a chicken, a beef and a lamb, and Tegan really wanted the lamb.
1: Yeah, you she requested
0: home,
1: the lamb.
0: Yeah, you came home, sat down, smashed the lamb burger without checking and then tried to offer her half of it, a half-eaten burger. That's not
2: mind
0: an offer.
2: Mind you, this is part Grilled's fault. It all said Simon.
1: No.
2: Needs to be a clear bar.
1: I just don't think that's going to fly.
0: And even though that it's 5 minutes
2: I
0: down the road.
2: I wish I kept the little thing on top that has the name on it. I'll tell you, it said Simon.
0: You continued to eat the other 2 burgers as well.
2: Even though it wasn't chicken.
0: While Tegan had a cup of tea for dinner.
1: Want to know if that is acceptable behaviour. Leanne of Collingwood Park.
3: Yes, my other half has done exactly the same thing.
2: What a man.
3: Gone out to get takeaways, come back, has eaten mine, and then has eaten his own as well because I didn't want what he had.
2: Yeah, and did he go back?
3: No.
2: Yep, see?
1: Didn't care?
3: So, no, I ended up eating toast that night for tea.
2: Oh, how good was that toast too,
1: no,
2: man? Was that great
1: okay.
2: toast?
0: No, it tasted like spite, I bet. Spite and anger.
1: Kate of Castledine, what do you reckon?
4: Definitely not. Kip's in the wrong. Definitely wrong.
0: Hang on. Kate, it's
4: story.
0: Corey this time. It's not me.
4: Sorry, Corey. Sorry, Kip. I apologise. It was definitely Corey this time.
0: I know it's habit.
2: I understand, Kate. It's automatic, isn't it? It's just Kip always.
4: It is, I know. Yeah. No, my husband actually rang me on the way home from work and he told me that he's bringing home a new pizza from a new place just down the road. And I was getting really excited because I don't have to cook. And I said, is it gluten-free? And he goes, oh, fudge. and he goes, I did. I'm very lucky I didn't say that word. But I said worse. And he's gone, oh, no, because I've only just, like, probably for about 3 months being gluten-free.
0: Okay.
4: So he came home and he was mortified. And I'm just going, oh, well, I was peeved, obviously. Yeah. I was really, really upset. And I said, don't worry, I'll just do my own thing. I had lots of leftovers in the fridge. Mm. And he came out later and he finished the pizza. My son and him finished the pizza. And he came out and goes, no, I'll go and get you one.
0: Oh.
4: he did the walk of shame. He went out and got me one.
0: No,
4: and he went and did
0: his
4: own pizza.
0: And at least it's only 3 months. At least it wasn't like lifelong celiac.
4: Yeah, you're right. But it has been frustrating, I can tell you. It's a learning experience.
1: But he did the right thing. That is good. Tara of Bald Hills, what do you reckon?
5: Corey, Uber Eats, mate.
0: Yeah,
5: with the amount of money you have.
0: Yeah, exactly.
5: Uber Eats.
0: Just get it delivered.
5: The least you could have done to keep that lady happy is get her burger on Uber Eats.
2: Yeah, but see, when you do Uber Eats these days, it's all soggy and cold.
5: It doesn't matter. It's better than nothing. You're complaining you're tired.
0: It is.
5: Could have hopped on the phone.
0: Soggy burger's still better than tea.
1: No. What he means to say is, I'm not tired. It's, I can't be bothered.
2: I was full. I was actually really full.
0: Now, is anyone going to support Corey? Michelle, out of Burpengary East. Hey, Michelle.
2: Yes, come, Michelle. Surely everyone.
6: Yeah, I'm a bit divided, but I'm kind of on Corey's side. Sorry.
2: Yes.
6: Now, I've made mistakes bringing food home for hubby, and I've just gone, sorry, things happen, and here's what it is.
2: Yep.
6: There was another choice of a burger.
2: Thank you.
6: You don't have an allergy to that burger, you could have had that burger.
2: Thank you.
6: And sometimes it just comes down to understanding too. Having said that, you got halfway through Tegan's burger and, you know, that actually isn't acceptable. You should have actually gone, hey, this is wrong, and stopped eating it.
0: You can tell the difference between lamb, can't you, and chicken.
2: Come on. It was gone in 5 seconds.
6: So
2: she caught me mid-bite.
6: I'm kind of on Corey's side here.
2: Thank you.
6: Because I've done it myself.
2: Accidents happen.
1: Okay, so I would say
2: she eats chicken and avocado and bacon. That's what a ton of Simon says.
1: 80%,
2: you know?
1: Even 90% of people, and then one fence. Well.
0: You got your one supporter is on the fence. not prepared to go all in.
2: Yeah. Well, look, still there. Still something.
1: Yeah. No.
7: Brisbane's Will and Woody.
8: Will, it's been forever since you've played a gig as a DJ.
9: I played a spa recently.
7: recently.
8: No, no, I'm talking actual DJ gigs. 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
0: the traffic.
1: Looking over Brisbane, there's a car broken down at Caboolture, the Bruce Highway northbound. It's on the shoulder before Lower King Street. And a ute broken down at Castledine, Gympie Tyrrell Road. That's inbound on the left shoulder before Beams Road, with traffic lights on flash. Logan River Road and Harburg Drive at Bean Lee. It's Travel Tuesday at Flight Centre. 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The Kiss Cast heading for a top of 22 today and possibly a shower with Robin, Kip and Corey Oates in the morning on Kiss.
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4: Brisbane's latest info. Morning, I'm Alana Riley. Well, doctors say four baby girls at the Royal Brisbane have a long road ahead, expected to remain in hospital for weeks after becoming one of the rarest births in the world. The quadruplets were conceived naturally, a 1 in 76 million case.
5: They are 28 weeks, so that is still very preterm, so they have a road ahead of them and they do need a lot of care, but they are doing very well.
4: That's Dr. Alexa Bendel from the RBWH on Nine there. $50,000 has already been raised through a GoFundMe to help support the new family of 10. A car has been found dumped after a violent carjacking of a rideshare driver on the Gold Coast this morning. The 26-year-old driver was allegedly chased down before dawn and struck in the incident at Labrador with three people on the run. Making other headlines, Australia's defence industry minister is confident the current nuclear subs AUKUS arrangement with the UK will stay unchanged. It comes as Britain's new Prime Minister is sworn in. And a Barnaby Joyce interview is getting plenty of airtime this morning, but not for the reason he might have wanted. The One Nation MP yelled at his dog during a testy interview on the ABC overnight. Your sport check in a sec.
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4: The World Cup is now officially in Spain as the team celebrate in their home nation. The newly crowned squad have touched down in Madrid following yesterday's 1-0 win over Argentina. And NRL player Brandon Smith has opened up about his rehab journey after seeking help over the off-season. The Rabbitohs hooker reveals he's now 300 days sober. The Kiss Cast is next.
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4: A possible shower or two and tops of 22 degrees in Brisbane today. More wet weather and 22 again tomorrow. Right now, it is 17 degrees in the city. And win a brand new car, 10K and business class flights to New York City to see Harry Styles live. 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
9: He's returning to Australia this October with his How Did We Get Here World Tour. 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Well, Matt Damon has opened up about the stunt double he used on the set of his new movie. And the surprise about this particular person. Have you seen The Odyssey?
28: No.
9: People are raving about it.
28: Right.
9: It's a Christopher Nolan movie and the cast is extraordinary. Tom Holland, Zendaya, Anne Hathaway, Robert Pattinson, and, of course, Matt Damon. He plays the Greek king Odysseus. Mm-hmm. And spends a lot of the movie in an ancient Greek suit of armour with his massive arms on full display. But when asked about his stunt double, this was surprising.
29: I don't know if there's been a thing about how we did it, but there were these kind of stuntmen who were all 7 feet, right? And then they got stuntmen who were under 5 feet. And so my double was a woman, a female stunt performer, who had the greatest arms I've ever seen. So there are those shots in the movie where you see these giants looming over me.
28: Yeah.
29: And that's so it was almost 100% my arms. That's in the amazing movie, but
28: there are shots.
29: Gotta give it up where it's due.
0: Wow.
9: Ain't that great?
0: There must be some guns. Yeah, that movie, great. I've never looked at really, but I'm going to watch it now.
29: Okay.
0: After hearing you say that.
9: My kids, everyone's been raving about it. Okay. And a Chris Nolan film, there is no expense spared. Like, yeah. There's a, you know, this storm that happens in the water and they're in the middle of Iceland.
0: Yeah.
9: They had to have these special thermal things so that people didn't get frostbite. Like, it's extraordinary.
0: And you can take Matt Damon to the bank. Like, when has he made a crap
7: bad
0: movie?
7: Yeah, I agree.
9: Never for a long time.
0: Never.
9: Now, you're going to love this, you two. Seth Rogen has revealed a crazy gym encounter he once had with Kanye West.
8: I used to work out with the same personal trainer as Kanye West. My session was right before his, and he showed up like 20 minutes early. And it's like a room like this, like with gym equipment in it. It was in a guy's garage, essentially. And for 20 minutes, I worked out with a trainer as Kanye literally just stood right next to me reciting scenes from Superbad word for word.
0: That's a hard workout.
7: That is awesome. I love it.
9: That has to be autistic. Kanye's
0: got so much going on.
9: He really does.
7: I think it's funny, I mean,
9: in his mind, it's like, there it is. Yes. I am just going to give it right back to you.
0: You're the guy from Superbad. Let me tell you what I like.
7: Waiting for him to do another Pineapple Express. I don't care who's in it. I just want him to be in it.
0: Well, it won't be because old mates, they're not mates anymore.
7: No, but I want just him to be
0: okay,
7: in it.
0: Okay, as long as there's Seth.
7: Just bring it back.
0: Okay.
7: Please.
9: Talking about James Franco.
0: They're not Franco.
9: I knew you couldn't remember.
7: You're the one that told us. You're the one that told us they had a big fallout. Remember?
9: No, they have. They won't appear in films together because of Franco's charges against women.
0: Now, coming up in a second, we had an awesome night last night at our Superpower Squad event. We're going to take you there right after this from the police on Kiss 97.3. And we also have narrowed down the hunt for Brisbane's youngest Gary.
9: I think we found a young'un.
0: Yep.
7: Oh, come on.
9: A little one.
0: Stay tuned.

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0: So last night we finally had our big Superpower Squad event, Area 51 at Ipswich. That, it must be fairly new, that.
2: Yeah.
3: It's in March.
2: It's in the new development.
3: It opened in March. So
0: incredible.
3: And I found out they're making a bigger one.
0: What? How?
2: Yeah.
3: Not telling where. I don't know where, but it's a while away yet, but yeah. In a few years. But
0: You already don't have enough time to do everything.
3: It's huge. Yeah.
2: It's halfway between Darren Lockyer Way, as if you're heading out towards Toowoomba and Warwick, and also Brisbane Road if you're getting into Ipswich. It's like in this sort of slightly industrial estate. It's just massive.
3: Yeah. I found it. It is 101 Hume Drive, Bundamba.
0: There you go. And we had...
3: And it's 8,000 square metres.
0: Yes. We had a bunch of kids there who, you know, at school or just in life, they haven't found their crew. And so we were able to say, let's just go and have fun. No bullies, just fun. And that's certainly what we had. People went wild.
4: How excited are you for you to go play?
5: Very excited.
4: What do you think you want to go on first?
5: Definitely the high ropes. I'm going to go all the way to the top.
6: My favourite thing was in the snow and going down the slides.
4: What was your favourite thing so far tonight?
7: The big slides.
8: My favourite thing was the snow.
9: Climbing on those climbing things. When you press the button, you just fall down.
10: It was super duper fun.
11: My favourite thing was going in the snow room. I've got a snowball in my hand now.
4: Have your kids been having fun tonight?
12: They have. I haven't seen them all night.
4: Have you been having fun tonight then?
12: I have.
13: My favourite thing tonight was meeting Corey Oates.
14: I faced my fear of going down the medium high slide. It was really fun.
15: But they can't tell me nothing. We give that to the people. Spread it across the country. Here we go.
14: This is the moment. Thank you so much, KISS.
16: Thank you, KISS!
2: We have to say thank you to Asha, who is in the top 21 of Australian Idol. He came and did some rap for us. We also have to say a huge thank you to Jeff Horn.
0: Yeah,
2: and the
0: champ.
2: Kids, the former boxer who has the bully.
0: So the bullying, anti-bullying. It's an anti-bullying at school camp.
2: Well, yeah. I'm going to find that out officially because he can go to your school and talk to your kids about bullying, and also Parents Helpline were there to offer some assistance.
0: Yeah.
2: Because it wasn't, I mean, yes, it was absolutely about the fun, but it wasn't just little kids either.
0: No.
2: We had Ava who, I had a chat to because her story still sits in my heart. Ava, I have to say, of all the stories we heard, yours was one of the most shocking around bullying. For people who didn't hear it, what happened?
17: I had some online bullying issues with some people that were friends. They wrote my name and number on the bus stop saying call for a good time, and I was called by like 10 to 15 guys saying, do you want to have a good time? So I had to change my phone number, and I moved schools, and some of the girls still track me, and they're trying to find out where I've moved schools to.
2: So how have you found tonight?
17: It was amazing. So much fun. I am so glad that I could come here and have fun. I am still a little bit worried to go in public, but coming here was just so nice. I've made some friends and, yeah, I've had a lovely night.
2: And I think you brought your siblings who have also seemed to have a good time.
17: Yes, they have. They enjoyed it very much.
0: So good. It's just a good let kids be kids.
2: Yeah, we're going to do it again. Yeah. And I think Area 51 are keen too.
0: Yeah.
3: So Jeff Horn, it's... Bullyproof Australia.
2: Bullyproof.
3: It's a charity and a conflict management initiative. And if you want to get your school involved, you actually can go on the website, get in contact with them, and then the funding, your school can be a part of that funding. So.
0: Awesome.
2: And Lisa of Murray, you were there?
18: Yes. My grandson was lucky enough to get an invite to go, and just to see how happy he was and relaxed and socialising was amazing. Like, he's still talking about it now, you know. Going down the big slide and his stomach coming up to his mouth and all that type of stuff.
0: Did he go down that slide where they got airborne?
18: I didn't see him. I I was freezing in the end, so I ended up going to the side. But
0: the snow. Yeah.
18: I'm presuming it's quite possible he did. because he just said one of them. He just said, his stomach just dropped and then come back up towards his mouth.
3: Yeah.
18: I'm like, okay.
0: Yep.
18: So
3: I think it was that one.
0: Yeah.
18: Yeah. He just had a blast. I have not seen him so happy, so relaxed. And, like, he has a little safety item that he carries around with him. It's like when he gets really anxious, and he did not have that with him at all. Oh. So that was an amazing experience just for that on its own.
3: Yeah.
18: Thank you so much. Thank you for the opportunity and, you know, helping all these kids, not just my grandson, but just helping all these kids be able to be kids, as you say.
3: Yeah.
18: It's amazing.
0: Thanks, Lisa.
3: Thank you very much.
2: We will do it again.
3: Definitely.
2: Absolutely.
0: Yeah. Just for ourselves, to be honest. It was a lot of fun.
3: That slide, I went down it. You go head first.
0: Yeah.
3: My guts, they went up.
0: No, that's not for me, that one.
3: And the big Huxley went next, smacked his face on the bottom. He goes, great. I'm going on the bigger one.
0: Straight up the head knock. Yep. It's just like his dad.
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19: Looking over Brisbane, there were some boom gets stuck down with a medical emergency. Stanley Street East and Cavendish Road level crossings at Cooperoo. Delays are starting to ease. There are lights on flash at Bingley, Logan River Road and Harburg Drive. And a broken down ute skims the arterial road inbound on the left shoulder before Beams Road through Castledown. One up to 14 weeks free. 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
0: All right, when we come back after Ray, I believe we've found Brisbane's youngest Gary. We've been looking for the youngest Gary and the youngest Karen because they're names that are going extinct.
2: I know.
0: In Australia.
2: And I think we were stopping at about 45.
0: Yeah.
2: Was the youngest. We did hear that there is potentially a baby called Gary and Niku at the Royal Women's.
0: A newborn, but we do need to speak to...
3: No, we can't do that.
0: We do need to speak to the family and we can't go into Niku.
3: No.
0: So...
2: we have one that's still pretty young.
0: I'm way younger than I expected. And we're still looking for the Karen. So I think the cutoff at the moment is about 50 for Karen.
2: We need a young Karen. To award the Greek Club prize, we need a young Karen.
3: Is there
2: Karen.
3: A Karen that's proud of...
2: Like under
3: Karen
2: 20.
3: Name that's under 20.
0: Yeah, because we had a 29 and they changed their name.
2: Yeah.
3: Actually, they'll
0: let it go for good. What do you got?
3: I have a stat that our news reporter Alana did for us.
0: Yes.
3: So the top 100... Karen was in the top 100 of names from 1965 to 1984 and just started going down, right?
0: Yeah.
3: Funny fact, Gary was in the top 100 from 1960 to 1985.
0: What?
3: And started going off also.
2: After that? Man,
3: okay. So what happened?
0: Yes.
3: What's happened?
0: Why? Yeah. What? Who burnt Gary for
3: Is that when they started making the Karens?
0: We know why Karen
2: Gary
0: got
2: Ablett.
0: Burnt. Gary Ablett,
2: he was 90.
0: Gary would be 60 years old, wouldn't he?
2: And he's got a Gary Ablett Jr.
0: Yeah, that's true. There's juniors around 131065. Yeah. If you've got a young Gary or Karen in your life, or if you are indeed a young Gary, we'd love to speak to you.
3: Looking for a Karen.
0: Ray, right now in Kiss.

0: Ray. It's Robin Kippen Corio. It's on KISS 97.3. That's Ray with an E. There's another name that's sort of fallen off the cliff. Ray. You know, there's not a lot of young blokes getting around called Ray.
1: But there is women called Ray.
0: Ah.
2: Is that
1: It's
2: R-A-E?
1: One of those names, or R-A-I.
2: What? How does that work? Isn't E-I different?
1: That. Yeah.
0: Like, well, we were talking earlier in the show today about, and it happened around the same time, around the 80s, that both Karen and Gary dropped off a cliff.
2: 84 and 85, to be exact.
0: Okay, so we've been looking for the youngest Gary. We understand there's a newborn in NICU, but we can't get in contact with them. But Judith out of Shayla Park is on the phone, and you have a Gary in your life, Judith.
3: Okay. I sure do, yes.
2: And how old?
3: He's 17 months old.
1: Is he your son?
3: He is my son, yes.
0: Oh, you named your son Gary.
2: He doesn't realise, but he's going to have the best nickname in the world. Gazza.
0: Gazza.
2: Yeah. Come here, Gaz.
3: People said that to me. They were like, you do realise he's going to get called Gaz, right? And I was like, that's fine.
2: Yes, thank you.
1: So, Judith, Gaz. Why Gary? Because it is a name that is, you know, becoming obsolete. Mm.
3: So it was actually my husband. My husband's dad's name is Gary, and he, at first I said, absolutely not, and then he begged me, and I was like, all right, you can have it. So now we have a Gary.
2: Yes.
0: You've got a Gary in
2: your
0: life. I
2: love it.
0: That is pretty fun.
2: Because you know what? I'm all about your nickname.
0: Yeah.
2: So you get a nickname first, and then you name the kid.
0: Well, the other thing is you're going to go up, you know, daycare or school. If you go there and go, hey, I'm here to pick up Gary, they're not going to be going, oh, which one?
2: No,
0: it's the
3: absolutely.
0: Only Gary.
3: Yeah, even when I take him into kindy now, and he's only been there like 3 days, they're like, oh, Gary.
2: Yes, everyone loves a Gary.
1: Do you have any other kids?
3: My husband has a little girl named Olivia. She's 6.
0: Oh, okay. Yeah, nice.
1: Well, you can tell your husband that he has scored you by forcing you to call your child Gary.
2: Yes.
1: We have got the greatest thing. It's a double pass to the 6-course Greek feast at the Greek Club.
3: Oh my gosh, amazing. He's actually listening right now. I called him and I was like, I'm not going to believe it.
2: Look at that. Good old Gazza.
1: What's his name, Judith?
3: His name's Ben.
0: Ben. Yeah.
1: Well,
0: okay.
1: Ben,
0: okay.
1: It worked a treat for you, my friend.
0: It's paid off.
3: He'll be jumping up and down with joy for sure.
2: Well, yes.
1: We love the Greek Club. This will be so cool. I reckon we'll probably be going too. You can check it out at thegreekclub.com.au. But well done to the 17-month-old Gary.
3: How do you say thank you, Gary? He's tapping the phone.
0: Okay. On you, Gazza.
2: Yes.
4: 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Have you heard? 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
23: Looking over Brisbane, there's a car broken down at Caboolture, the Bruce Highway northbound. It's on the shoulder before Lower King Street. And one broken down at Rochdale for the Gateway Motorway northbound. And that has got a reduced speed limit of 80. Kessels Road traffic's very heavy eastbound at Mains Road and Logan Road through Upper Mount Gravatt. AusAlert, Australia's new emergency messaging system, will send a test alert to compatible mobile devices around 2 p.m. on Monday, 27 July. If you receive one, you don't need to do anything as it's just a test authorised by the Australian Government, Canberra. The KISS cast, heading for a top of 22, maybe a shower with Robin, Kip and Corey Oates in the morning on KISS.
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27: If I could turn back.
0: It's a couple of minutes after nine. We do this every morning at this time. Hit the time machine, go back in time, and this time we're going back to 1993.
1: Oh, yes, we are.
0: So this was the second premiership in a row for the Brisbane Broncos, and I think this is Kerrod Walters talking about needing a bit of a rest.
28: Yeah, we had a party on for a couple of days. You know, we had a very hard preparation into this grand final, and I reckon we've earned a couple of days rest now.
2: You reckon?
1: I reckon you have, mate.
2: It's got to be close to Kerrod, eh?
0: Yeah, we weren't sure which Walters brother was. I think it's Kerrod, though. Because
2: it could be any of them.
0: Yeah, our audio says it's a fan. It's not.
2: Or is it
0: a player.
2: Is it Trevor?
0: Who's that?
2: No, he wasn't in there.
0: Your
2: was
0: Meister?
2: No, is that Trevor?
0: No, it's not Gilly. You think it's the Axe? Anyway.
2: Might be anyway.
0: Anyway, it was 1993 and the Broncos won two in a row.
2: Yes.
0: Magical times. And musically, we had Sonia Dada.
1: Oh, did we? You don't treat me so good no more.
0: That's coming up in a second.
2: Jurassic Park.
0: Jurassic Park, yes. Remember this this sound.
2: Oh. Sounds like me waking up.
0: Yes, R.I.P. Sam Neill.
1: Yeah, I died last Monday. Oh, yeah.
0: So good in that.
29: This is the rhythm.
0: And Corona,
29: the
0: rhythm of the night. From 1993, we're in the time machine.
2: This is a song, isn't it?
0: Oh, yeah.

0: Ace of Base, All That She Wants. It's Rob and Kevin Corey Oates on Kiss 97.3.
1: Are you telling me you built a time machine?
2: It's about damn time.
3: It's Rob and Kip and Corey's time machine.
2: If I could turn back time.
0: We're in the time machine back in 1993. It was a simpler time.
4: Oh, it was Mrs. Doubtfire. Remember yeah. Robin Williams?
0: Yep. Could you even do that today? Would there be someone getting upset about the cross-dressing?
5: Most definitely.
0: Identifying and all that?
5: Yeah.
4: November 1993.
0: Yep.
4: Loved that film.
0: That was, yeah. It was brilliant.
5: It was. I wish I could do them like that.
0: Yeah.
5: I'm annoyed with half the movies these days.
4: You wouldn't remember this, but I do. The very famous Oprah Winfrey interview with Michael Jackson.
0: Oh, yeah. Actually, I think I've got some audio because this is when he came out with Black or White, the song.
4: Yeah, and it was all the questions started around his skin.
6: When did the color of your skin start to change?
7: Oh, boy. Sometime after Thriller.
6: Mm-hmm.
7: Around Off the Wall Thriller.
6: And what did you think?
7: I mean, it's in my family. My father said it's on his side. I can't control it. I don't understand. I mean, it makes me very sad.
0: So he started losing pigmentation, but then rather than sort of like

0: making the lighter bits dark. He went all white.
1: Either way.
2: Yes, he went all he
0: white.
2: Did.
0: And it was just weird that he released a song called Don't Matter If You're Black or White at the time that he chose to go white.
1: am I correct in saying that the first SMS capable Nokia phone hits the market in 1993? Was that the brick?
0: The Nokia. Oh.
2: Yeah, probably.
1: Was that the ding? The snake game? Was that the one?
0: 1993. No, yeah, it wasn't that big. It was a block, but they weren't the ones you had to have. Like, you didn't need a handle on it to carry it around.
1: No, the ones that big with a little tiny face.
0: I remember having my first mobile phone. I had it, and I was sitting on my coffee table, and my mate Mikey came around to visit and thought it was a remote control for the TV.
3: He's sitting there pushing buttons.
2: And do you know what else happened in 1993 that is very relevant to Brisbane?
0: That?
2: Because
0: that?
2: In 1993, it was announced that the Sydney Olympics were going to Sydney in 2000.
0: The winner is Sydney.
2: Right?
1: I thought of something bigger than happened. Mum and Dad thought of having yours truly.
0: Yeah.
2: There you
0: go. Do you reckon they really thought about it?
1: No. That was an accident.
0: Just in the ute.
1: Actually, I don't even think it was in 93 because I was in October, so... That doesn't work out!
0: Go and get the blanket out. This song was huge from 93.

0: One prize?
1: Yay!
0: Cute. But how about three?
2: I can have it all.
0: Win a brand new car.
3: No way.
0: A boot full of $10,000 cash.
3: Oh, wow.
0: And United Business Class flights to New York to see Harry Styles live.
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22: Yes.
23: All right, country music fans, get excited. The Long Haul Country Music Festival is coming to Brisbane, coming to Australia. They've got a show in Sydney and Melbourne
24: very
23: as well.
24: Very first one.
23: Yeah.
24: It's a brand new country music festival.
23: Okay, so you'll know more about this than us. Who's going to be there?
24: Corey? Kane Brown.
23: Oh, this guy.
25: But I got one thing.
26: Oh, I love this guy. I didn't know that's what his name. And he's got another hit too, doesn't he?
23: He does.
24: Oh, he's got heaps. Oh, he's actually one of my favourite. This is him here, Rob.
23: You got a photo of him?
26: Wow, good-looking fella.
23: Oh, he's the the trucker hat type of bloke.
24: Yeah, his wife actually sings also. Very good singer.
23: Yeah?
24: What? Yeah.
23: So you got Kane coming. Who else is coming?
24: Kane, you got Casey Musgrove. She's a pretty big singer.
23: Actually, she does that song with Zach Bryan, this one.
26: Oh, cool.
23: Yeah.
26: This cool. is good.
23: Good lineup, actually. And Brisbane's own Tyler Rodriguez is going to be there.
26: Now, for people who've been a long-time listener of Kiss 97.3, Tyler Rodriguez was one of the people that was involved in the band that Brisbane built.
23: Yeah.
26: Now, we're talking maybe 5-6 years ago. COVID time. She left the band. She got offered to be one of the singers. She left because she wanted to go to country. And she has been doing country music ever since. She's 22 now.
1: Yeah,
26: and
1: crazy.
26: Yeah,
1: she was a kid, right?
26: Yeah, she was like 15, 16, I think.
1: Yep.
26: So this is cool. This is like a full circle moment.
1: And the best bit is you could be there with a mate. Keep listening to Kiss 97.3 for your chance to win soon. They've got a show in Melbourne Showgrounds, Sydney Showgrounds. That's on the 22nd and 23rd of January. And right here, Brisbane, R&A Showgrounds, Sunday 24th of Jan, Long Haul Festival. Coming to Melbourne, Sydney and Brisbane this January, Kane Brown, Casey Musgraves, only Australian shows for those two. So get your tickets from Ticketek, and we're going to get into a bit of local Australian country music right now.
24: She's going to be a good old boot scoot because it's at all the showgrounds.
1: Oh, yeah.
24: How good is it?
1: Oh, yeah.
24: I want to go.
1: You will be there.
24: I'll be there.
1: I bet. Well, this is Rachel Fahim, a Deep End on Kiss 97.3.

0: She's got the news, she's checked the facts. Smartest in the room, there's nothing she lacks. Keeping you up to date, so give her a clap. It's Alana Riley with the news wrap.
1: Hi guys.
2: Hi, Lana.
3: Hello.
1: Happy Tuesday.
2: Happy Tuesday. Have we spoken about the Where is Wally shirt yet today, or is that just off?
3: Found
2: air?
3: Him.
1: Don't start with me right
3: Where's
1: now.
3: Wally?
4: It's not. She's Alana is wearing a red and white striped shirt.
3: It's Wally's shirt.
4: And it's beautiful. Yeah. And it's lovely.
2: Are you blue down below?
1: I'm wearing a white
3: skirt. Okay, so it's not full Wally.
1: But okay. I am wearing glasses.
2: Yes, you are. And they're actually Wally shaped, aren't they? They're a little bit round here.
1: A little bit. Yeah. Okay. Fine, I'll lean into it.
3: Yeah.
2: Okay, good one.
3: Go hide so we can find
1: you. I have a really beautiful good news story for everyone today. So there have been some little girls born at the Royal Brisbane Women's Hospital. They're not one in a million. They're one in 15 million.
4: Emily, Harriet, what? Alexa and Catherine.
1: Yeah.
3: Holy.
1: So they are quadruplets that have been naturally conceived. So one egg has split into four and it's all in the same thing.
2: So
1: it's ultra rare.
2: So they're identical.
1: Identical quadruplets.
2: That is crazy.
1: One of the rarest births in the world. And also one of their doctors, Dr. Alexa, who one of the little girls is named after.
2: Oh, yeah. Nice.
1: Says that she's read that it could be up to one in 76 million. Like just ultra rare.
4: Yeah. Do you want to hear the other thing that they're claiming is that these children weren't planned.
2: They weren't planned.
1: The family had four kids already.
3: Wow.
1: So they are now a family of 10.
3: So they've gone from a seven-seater to a minibus.
4: And the youngest.
2: Yeah, you can't even get in a Kia Carnival with that.
3: No.
4: And the youngest is one.
1: She was breastfeeding when they found out. They said, like, she really. So they're going to be a family of 10. And look, the community is rallying behind this family.
3: They're going to need to.
1: There is a GoFundMe. That's already raised more than 50 grand, you know, overnight. Because they said, we literally need a 10-seater car. Like, we need that. We need all this equipment.
3: Imagine the nappies.
2: Oh, my goodness.
3: Oh.
2: And like, if one wakes up and then wakes up the others,
3: Is there a Huggies out there? They need some hugging.
2: That is full on.
3: Wow.
1: That is some Huggies sponsorship.
4: Must just be an absolute shock.
2: Yeah. So, I mean, congratulations.
3: Yeah, congratulations. Well done. Enjoy.
4: Our hearts are with you.
2: Yes.
4: And everything else.
2: What's
5: the press? Brisbane's Will and Woody.
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1: Never said all their names like that. Good on you.
0: Thank you. Yeah. do you just stop at Sonny?
1: I'm just like, it's Sonny Federa, whoever Federa the other people are.
0: And crew. Hey, tomorrow on the show, Georgie, we're going to have Barnaby Joyce on the show because we're talking to him. We're going to do an interview with him soon, so that'll go to air tomorrow because I don't know if you heard, he was doing an interview on ABC and his dog obviously distracted
2: You're
0: him.
2: You're defending your leader, but are you really comfortable with where she is taking you?
3: I think... Sit down! Sorry, it's a dog.
1: It's so good.
0: Have you ever spoken to your dogs like that?
1: Like they'd have to be doing something really bad.
0: Yeah.
1: So
0: yeah.
1: When, you know, they sometimes Memphis is one of my dogs and he'll go and grab some food out of the little one's hand, like my child's hand.
0: Yes.
1: Because he's just, they love food.
0: They love it.
4: What and kind I'll of go, dog is he?
1: So they're poodle cross Bichons, Miley and Memphis. Mm. And Bichons are known for just loving food.
0: Right.
1: Shocking.
0: Right.
1: Like every Bichon you ever meet is obese because they just love it.
0: Are they the white fluffies?
1: Yeah, they're the white fluffies. And I wanted a full Bichon, and my husband was like, I cannot be seen walking a white fluffy dog around the streets. So now they're like golden fluffy dogs. It's very different. Yeah. But yeah, so then I'll go, Memphis, like that.
0: Yeah.
1: I reckon that's his worst.
0: But it's not.
5: it's not first go out the bat like,
1: no. That's a real bushy though, you know. He's from Armidale or whatever.
4: Yeah. I reckon it's a border collie or a Labrador.
5: I'm going golden retriever.
4: Yeah, golden retriever. One of those.
1: Yeah. So can you guys find out?
0: Yes. Like what was going on? Why the aggression?
5: What's it
4: please
5: done?
4: Please explain.
1: Yes. If it's a cavoodle, that's going to be pretty funny.
0: Yeah. Yeah, you know? And interestingly, he was the one, and Robin brought this up before on the show, he was the one that Pistol and Boo, Johnny Depp's dog, he was the one that was saying we should shoot those dogs for being in the country.
1: Well, now it makes sense, doesn't it?
4: And do you know Amber Heard, not that long ago, named because, you know, she now lives in Europe on the continent and has children and so on, she had this big wolfhound that she's called Barnaby.
5: No!
0: That's fun.
4: After him.
6: Yeah. It's kind of weird, though.
0: Yeah. Now, they came here on a private jet, which is how they snuck them in. We're not going full private jet, but we are talking first class.
1: Yes.
5: Business class.
1: Hang on.
0: So close enough.
1: Business class.
0: I'm getting.
1: Yeah, it's pretty good. Hey, business and first. I've heard there's not too much difference.
0: No.
5: Just all a right? shower.
1: Maybe?
5: And a bigger
1: shower.
5: Bed.
1: Yeah. Okay, got it.
5: And
1: so
5: a bigger room.
1: Business class. Okay, let's not bang
5: different
1: on about the difference.
5: Plane. Sorry.
1: Business class, United Airlines, which is amazing to New York City for Harry Styles in Madison Square Garden. But don't forget the brand new car in your driveway when you get home.
0: And $10,000
5: cash.
1: $10,000.
0: Boom. All right, you can win it with Georgie next.
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